Olivia Dean in Vegas, Bruno Mars in London, maybe the Foo Fighters in Brisbane, or Ed Sheeran in LA. 0800 843 448. Lucky caller through gets in the draw. It is the Hits Concert World Tour. India Lunch Break. It's LAB on the Hits.

0: Raimi and Sam Fender and Olivia Dean on the hits with Paul. Lunchtime on a Tuesday if you are on your break. Hope you're enjoying it. It is 12 past 12.
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0: We do it three times a day, 8 in the morning, 12 noon and 5 in the Arvo. Lucky caller through this time around is Pip. What are you up to this afternoon?
3: Just work as usual.
0: Oh, hard day at work?
3: It's steady. The sun shines, so it makes things bearable.
0: It certainly does, especially at this time of the year, because it could be so depressing otherwise, eh?
3: Yes, Wellington's getting knocked around.
0: Oh, they are. Have you got any friends and family down there?
3: Yes, they're all down there, so yeah.
0: Thinking about them at the moment, right? And thinking about maybe a trip to an amazing concert. Olivia Dean in Vegas, Bruno Mars London, Foo Fighters Brisbane, or Ed Sheeran LA. What do you got your eye on?
3: Yeah. It was a toss between Bruno and Olivia. And my top selection would be Bruno in London.
0: All right. Putting your name down for that one. Good luck, Pip.
3: Thank you. Thanks so much.
0: And if you missed out, we'll do it again. 5 o'clock this Arvo with Maddie and PJ on the hits. Here's Pink.

0: Hey, Maddie and PJ here. We're back this afternoon with Group Therapy. Do you have any dilemmas going on in your life, big or small? You can text them through to 4487.
1: Plus, your chance to see Robbie Williams live in NZ. All you got to do is entertain us to win a double pass.
0: And we'll see you back this afternoon from 3 on The Hits.

You're on the Hits Rotorua with Paul. A couple of our young Bay of Plenty rugby stars have been named in the New Zealand under-20s, heading off to the World Rugby Junior Champs in Georgia at the end of next week. Halfback Charlie Sinton and outside back Kale Lasaka. Congratulations to both of them. Good luck on the tour and the championship. You got the hit.

0: It's the Killers on the Hits Rotorua with Paul. 10 years ago, a new event changed Rotorua's social calendar forever. Harcourt's Dancing for Hospice. And I was lucky enough to be involved that very first year as a dancer and continue our involvement with the Hits, being partners and keeping you up to date with the countdown to the big event, September 19 this year. And the dancers are meeting for the first time this year. We will be able to reveal their names later on this week or over the course of the weekend. On Sunday night, I caught up with Ross, the CEO at Hospice, and asked him how important the event is.
1: This is a significantly important event for us because it not only raises vital funds for our patients, but raises awareness. Events, only with events like this and this huge support of our community, that we can provide the high levels of care that we need for our patients. So hugely important.
0: Yeah, can't wait. It's in September and we'll introduce you to those dancers over the coming weeks as we count down to Harcourt's Dancing for Hospice. Tickets on sale soon.
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0: It's Teddy Swims with The Door. And you've got the hits. Paul here, running through your Tuesday afternoon. Hope it is going well for you. 9th of June today. A happy birthday if you're celebrating. You share it with one of my favourite actors, one of my all-time favourite films, Michael J. Fox from Back to the Future. He turns 65 today. Another actor from that same era, Johnny Depp, turning 63 today. And 20 years ago today, the animated movie blockbuster Cars debuted in theatres. It's been a couple of sequels, a couple of spin-offs, TV shows, video games, everything. Even a hotel at Disneyland in Paris, which is where my wife Katie and I were going to stay, in the Cars-themed hotel when we were over there later on this year. June 9th today. It's also Pet Memorial Day. Almost 1 o'clock. Chapel Roan and No Doubt coming up on The Hits.
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3: In this update, a warning not to check out the swells now pummeling Wellington's south coast, with residents told to evacuate from Orfiro to Breaker Bay and roads closed off. Met Service says the largest wave so far was close to 11 metres, with the greatest hazardous window until 1 this afternoon. Christchurch locals are searching Woolston's streets, backyards and river for 81-year-old Valerie Hargrave, not seen since last week. And in Northland, police are also still asking for sightings of Benjamin Barrett, who lived on his boat, or sightings of his dinghy. He's been missing for about 2 weeks from Russell's Matofi Bay. PharmAc will fund medicines used by ambulance services from next month, as well as some products currently used, including fentanyl syringes, more codeine tablets and glucose injections. That's news. In sport, Ben Stokes appears to be fighting to retain the captaincy of the England Test cricket team after a nightclub incident, which is now under internal investigation. Stokes and pace bowler Gus Atkinson are the subject of an ECB review following a breach of team protocols after their first Test win over New Zealand at Lord's. London's Telegraph reports the incident involved a player from the Saracens rugby club who swung a punch at Atkinson. The naming of the squad for the second test against New Zealand has been delayed as a result. Black Ferns midfielder Amy du Plessis has re-signed with New Zealand rugby through until 2029. She's played 27 tests since her debut in 2022.
9: And the hits are Rotorua weather. Fine the rest of this afternoon. Southwesterlies, 13 degrees, down to 1 overnight. A frosty start tomorrow, then fine weather with southerlies. They'll die out tomorrow night, 13 the high again, and staying fine for Thursday and Friday.
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Hope you're like me and have got a window with the sun streaming through. Helps warm it up nicely. Nice day in Rotorua, eh? Here's the Lumineers now.

0: Hey, John and Ben and Megan here. We took Megan to the dentist for the first time in 10 years.
1: Oh, no, she's going to take a picture of a couple of things.
2: Uh-oh.
1: Oh, God.
2: Uh-oh. And she returned. Some high drama following the dentist yesterday. What has gone on?
0: We'll find out tomorrow from 6 on the Hits.

You're on the Hits Rotorua, right behind the Tompkins Wake Rotorua Business Awards. Nominations are open now, and you can nominate any business or individual around Rotorua who you think deserves a bit of recognition. You've got just less than a month to go. 5th of July is the shut-off. Head to rotoruabusinessawards.co.nz. Alex Warren and Ella Henderson teaming up after Lucas Graham. He's 7 years.

0: It's The Fray, How to Save a Life. You're listening to The Hits with Paul. Afternoon. Thanks for having us on today, wherever you are around the place. It is your local show. We do it every weekday between 10 and 3. After that, driving you home with Maddie and PJ. And there was a bit of confusion yesterday because they were talking about things that would confuse people from overseas. And somebody brought up the iconic fish and chip song from primary school. PJ didn't know it, and to be honest, yeah, neither do I.
1: Yes, fish and chips is like an iconic primary school song.
2: It's because I went to an all-girls
3: prom. It's had nothing to do with it being all-girls. It had it to being fancy. You probably you probably sung about gold money. Leaf tea and money and fancy china plates.
2: I beg your pardon. All of my friends were lovely down-to-earth humans. Thank you.
0: Yeah, the fish and chips song. And I was listening to the singer. No memories at all. What about you? 4487 on the text if you still want to get interactive on that today. And Maddie and PJ back from 3 on The Hits.
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0: New Zealand loves a comeback. And at AMI, we've seen this country come back for nearly 100 years. And we've learned that it's not what stands in front of you, but who stands beside you. 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

0: It's George Ezra on the Hits Raw today. He's riding shotgun. And do you ride shotgun when you order an Uber and you're by yourself? I do. I jump in the front seat. Love to chat to the Uber driver. You know, helps you decide whether you're going to give them a tip or how high you rate them. One of the cool things about Uber is the ease, right, with an app and just, you know, money just comes out of your account. But I see that Uber are trialling something new here in New Zealand. Well, just in one city, in New Plymouth, down in Taranaki, they are trialling cash payments. So didn't you still order it through the app? But if you've got cash in your wallet, you can use that. Drivers themselves are kind of choosing whether or not they are a cash driver or not. So it'll be interesting to see how that all unfolds. If it goes well, Uber will look at rolling out cash payments across the country. But weird, I reckon. Marshmallow and Kane Brown real soon. Vanessa Carlton as well, after two on the Hits.
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17: In this update, the Independent Children's Monitor has found Oranga Tamariki isn't working as it should, and too many Māori children are falling through the cracks. It shows nearly 7 in 10 children in care are Māori, and they're visited less by social workers than non-Māori. Meanwhile, police training has been updated around consent for putting children in temporary care. It's after complaints from parents and guardians concerned officers taking children weren't considering their views. Warnings, Wairarapa is next in line for the storm now battering southern Wellington, bringing monster swells and prompting waterfront evacuations. People are advised to avoid the coast. Mental health professionals will assess a 37-year-old Dunedin man charged with murdering Douglas Alexander Sr. in Anderson Bay last month. That's news. In sport, no hesitation from Blackfern Amy du Plessis in signing a new 3-year contract with New Zealand Rugby. The 26-year-old Matatu midfielder has played 27 tests since her debut in 2022. Du Plessis says two big ticket items on the schedule were the main reason behind her extension.
18: The Lions Tour, you know, the first we've ever had for the women's game, which is something that I really want to be a part of, and I think it's going to be pretty awesome for the game. And then obviously the World Cup too. Both World Cups that I've been to hasn't really gone my way, I guess. So I'm really wanting to try and be part of that 2029 World Cup.
17: A first State of Origin start has been confirmed for Kiwis centre Casey McLean. The 20-year-old has been named in the run-on side for New South Wales for next week's second game against Queensland in Melbourne.
0: And the Hits Rotorua weather, fine for the rest of today with sou'westers down to 1 overnight. So a frosty start tomorrow, but then fine weather, 13 the high. Fine weather for Thursday. Friday starts with a little bit of cloud, but that'll burn off for another fine day.
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19: She's from Texas, I can tell.

You're on the Hits Rotorua, right behind our magic side in the ANZ Premiership. Two wins on the trot for our team, and they wrap up the round robin season this coming Saturday up in Auckland, taking on the Mystics. Good luck to them. Here's JT. It's Can't Stop the Feeling. It's the Hits with Paul. Good afternoon.

0: sleep with me. Every time I park the car, she goes, and I'm like, Mum!
1: 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The big ones.
0: She's like, and she does that invisible brake thing. Like,
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0: Sunshine.
1: Oh, getting plenty of that at the moment. This is The Hits with Paul. Tomorrow, opening night for Tera Te Awahi, a contemporary interpretation of the Tarawera eruption. Running over five nights at the Sir Howard Morrison Centre. 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It's The Hits.

0: You're listening to The Hits, home of the Concert World Tour. You could be off to see Olivia Dean in Vegas, Bruno Mars in London, the Foo Fighters in Brisbane, or Ed Sheeran in LA. Three chances every day to get in the draw. 8 in the morning, 12 noon with me, and 5 in the afternoon with Maddie and PJ. Listen out for that cue to call. It is The Hits Concert World Tour. First big draw is coming up on Friday. Maddie and PJ in after 3 this afternoon. The guys are online right now. And PJ, you've been taking advantage of some free samples.
1: Well, look, this is what I really want to gauge this afternoon. Yeah. Because, yes, there may be a certain store that I go to regularly and I use their testers. I wanted to know how much is too much. And open up the Testers Anonymous hotline. You can start texting through to 4487. How regularly are you getting testers?
2: Okay. And what are you getting the testers of? I'm curious to know. Plus, we've got tickets to Robbie Williams to give away, a double pass if you can entertain us, whether it's a song, a poem, whether it's an impression, a joke, a good story. Start texting them through to 4487 and we could be calling you this afternoon.
0: 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Somba is next on The Hits.
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12: All the songs you love. Yeah.

You're on the Hits, Rua Tudua with Paul. It's your local show, keeping you up to date with everything going on in our city and some major changes potentially in the future for Rua Tudua and, well, all across the country as government looks to reduce the number of councils around the place. And yesterday, big meeting at Rua Tudua Lakes Council, and they have agreed to continue investigating whether to put a proposal forward or just let the government make their own decisions. But they've now gone, okay, let's put it out to the community and see what the community think. Look, it's a massive moment for the future of our region. You can take a short online survey. All the details are available through the Rua Tudua Lakes Council website. So important to have your say if you can. A couple more before I get out of here. How about this one? Here's Benson Boone on the Hits.

0: Meow.
1: This is the Hits Rod Tudor with Paul. It's almost 3 o'clock, so I am out of here. Off to enjoy some of the sunshine, although still looks a little bit windy out there. Have a great afternoon. Maddie and PJ next, and I will be back tomorrow from 10. All things local right here on the Hits. See you then.
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20: In this update, the mayor is warning Wellingtonians to stay vigilant for massive storm swells between Ōwhiro Bay and Moa Point, with peaks around the high tides, fuelled by strong winds. Andrew Little says cordons must not be crossed. People are to avoid the coast. Wairarapa is next in line. The Independent Children's Monitor says the best solution for inequities for Māori, Tamariki and care is iwi-led programs, which have much greater rates of success. Its report shows nearly 7 in 10 children in care are Māori, whose social workers visit less than non-Māori. The police commissioner says move-on orders have been misinterpreted and people made to leave an area might be taken to support agencies or family who can help them. ACT is promising a rural visa, it's announced today, to exempt migrant farm workers from levies, and its immigration policy released last month was in the works at the time, but not ready. That's news. In sport, a basketball World Cup winning duo will be reunited at the Breakers for the upcoming NBL season. Sebastian Kleim has been announced as the club's new lead assistant coach alongside new head coach Gordon Herbert. They both worked at leading the side to gold, the German side, at the 2023 World Cup. Stephen Pettifetta is soaking every moment in what could be his final week as part of the Blues Super Rugby Pacific side. The six-test All Blacks playmaker is reportedly departing after this season to Japanese club Yokohama.
0: My mindset is just to take each day, take each moment, make the most of it, but enjoy it more importantly. And for me, there's joy in where my body is, and so I'm just trying to make the most of it and give as much as I can in the time that I have left in the blue jersey.
8: The Hits Rotorua weather, fine and clear. We've got sou'westers and 1 degree is the overnight low. Tomorrow, beautiful day, fine again and sunny with sou'westers and a top of 13 degrees. Thursday, fine again too. Southerly winds dying out in the afternoon, 13 the high.
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17: Hello and welcome to your Tuesday afternoon. Just want to remind you that life is all about balance. Because I had literally one of the tastiest, most healthiest salads, and I was bragging about it. I couldn't stop talking about it.
21: Not the Jennifer Aniston salad.
17: The Jennifer Aniston salad is still in rotation, I'll have you know. You missed it the other day. I was sharing with everyone. Apparently, this is what Jen had on set during Friends. Whether that's true, who knows? But the salad is delicious. Uh-huh. It's fresh. I felt so, like, proud of myself. This afternoon, as I was tucking into it, I went to get a coffee and I came back with a banoffee pie. Because they make these bloody little banoffee pies.
21: I know.
17: And like a bite-sized snack thing. So it's tricking you into thinking it's just cheeky.
21: Yeah.
17: It's a whole pudding I've absolutely just demolished.
21: But you're right. It is about balance. You had the salad. You're allowed the cheesecake.
17: Thank you.
21: And I say that as someone who knows that producer Sarah, who is sick today, has a packet of mint slices in her bottom drawer, and I'm probably going to tuck into them at some point this afternoon.
17: Actually, speaking of sweet treats, our people's poll is coming up later in the show. You can go weigh in now on our Facebook or Instagram, The Hits Drive with Maddie and PJ. It is centred around pudding or sweet treats. So go vote now. Also, coming up before 4 o'clock, we want to sort you out with a double pass to see Robbie Williams live in Auckland or Christchurch. All you have to do is entertain us. And it's time to ramp this bad boy up.
21: Yep. We need this
17: yesterday
21: to be good.
17: Yesterday was a warm-up.
21: Yes. And it was good. I was happy to give away the
17: sure.
21: tickets, but I think we can level up today.
17: Yeah, so get creative, whether it's a song, a joke, an impersonation, just something that's genuinely entertaining. That cuticle is coming up after 3:30. But up next, we want to open up our Testers Anonymous hotline. All will make sense in two songs after the Chainsmokers and Coldplay. You're on the Hits. I've been

0: Alex Warren is Fever Dream on the hits. 3:10 with Maddie and PJ for your Tuesday afternoon. Something I've always wondered, Matthew. How much attention are shopkeepers paying when customers walk into the store?
1: Oh, well, it depends, because I guess you need to acknowledge a customer when they first come in, but no one wants a hoverer, do they?
0: No.
1: Customer wants a shop attendant that's just like following them around the entire store.
0: So how judgy do you think they are of their customers? Like, low-key?
1: Oh, God, what have you done?
0: I've just realised I've got into a bit of a habit. So often, like, there's a little bit of time between when meeting wraps up. Like, we've prepped the show, and then, you know, we might have a bit of free time. We can just go for a quick little wander or walk or whatever. And sometimes, and actually it's become quite regular, I'll go into the local department store and just try on all of the latest skincare products. I've just realised it's actually happened a lot lately.
1: Is this your dirty little secret? Because every time you come back from your little walk, I say, what have you done? What have you been up to? And you're like, oh, nothing. Just went for a little wander, got a coffee. You have not owned
0: up. My skin is like glowing.
1: And I said to you today, even, I said, you look really nice today. Is that the free skincare?
0: I didn't go today. I didn't. The thing is, I might just be really curious, because the thing is, you can't buy products until you know what they're like. And so it might be a serum, it might be like a little hydrating spray, because God only knows I need it at the moment. I haven't been sleeping great. And so I'll just go do a little zhuzh. But I have realised it's gone up to sometimes 3 to 4 times a week where I'll go in. And the beauty department is obviously quite clear, and the staff that work at the counter have quite a good line of sight. And so I want to know, first of all, and you can text us 4487, do you work in a retail environment, and are you taking notes of customers? And how many testers they've actually used. Like, are you actually taking note of that, or do you not care at all?
1: I feel like most of the time they don't care. It's not their business. It's usually, unless
0: I'm not shoplifting.
1: No,
0: I'm not taking anything.
1: No. And it's
0: if
1: allowed.
0: Anything, I'm making the store look busy. It's probably a good thing.
1: If that's how you want to play it.
0: So that's the first part. Text us 4487 if you do work in retail. You can just shed light on how much you're actually taking tabs of people using testers. Second of all, I want to open up a Testers Anonymous hotline. Are you also hooked on trying testers? Maybe it's beauty, maybe it's food, because yes. I know we've all been a sucker for a free food tester. And also, cost of living crisis. Like, this is actually a great hack right now. You know, like, take advantage of it. It's there. It says in big, bold writing, tester. So why not test it out?
1: Okay, so you want people to call up and say, hi, I'm PJ, and yep. I've been using the the hand creams at the body counter.
0: At Farmers. We can keep you anonymous. Call up, tell us what testers you've been tucking into, and we may sort you out with something from a Chemist Warehouse shelf. Please call, because I don't want to be the only person initiating the Testers Anonymous hotline. 0800 The Hits is our number, and we'll hear from you next after Chad Kroger on The Hits.

0: New Taylor Swift on the hits from the Toy Story 5 soundtrack. It's called I Knew It, I Knew You with Maddie and PJ. It's 20 past 3 for you Tuesday afternoon, and I've just divulged a little secret. Sometimes, quite regularly, I go to the local department store. I live in a small town, all right? Like, you've got to keep occupied somehow. I've revealed that more often than not lately, I have been tucking into a few beauty testers, trying on serums and moisturizers, not just once, you know, a week, possibly three times. And so, first part of this, I wanted to know, do you work in retail? And do you take notes? Like, are you even noticing if someone is getting into the testers?
1: Caitlin has messaged on 4487, yes, they know. They don't care, but they will be laughing and making jokes about you to each other. Like, oh, look, nosy moisturizer is back.
0: Okay, we've also got Anon who has called through. She works in retail. Can you shed any more light here? Hello, Anon.
1: Hi.
0: Hi.
2: Hi. So I don't work in retail anymore, but I used to work overseas in retail in the cosmetic industry. And every time we released a new 600 pound cream, it would be gone within the day.
1: Oh, because people. Because so many people would come and use the tester.
2: Yeah. And so, like, we would put out a full serum test, and by lunchtime it would be stolen. All testers had...
1: Oh, no. We're losing you, Anon. We're losing you.
0: Oh, look.
2: Testers had to be gone by the time we walked off shift because they'd get stolen. We had some people come in every single day, like the homeless, and they would do their whole moisturising routine.
1: All that to say, Peach, I think they know that you're coming
0: I've been
1: in.
0: Judged. They I'm know totally you're coming being in. Judged. Okay, so we wanted to open up the Testers Anonymous hotline. First up, Anonymous is joining us. Anonymous, okay, where are you tucking into these testers and how regularly?
3: Is this caller two?
1: That's you.
0: That's you, hi, Anonymous.
1: Hi.
3: Dunedin. Farmers. It was perfumes that are really expensive that I could ill afford.
1: Yep.
0: Yep.
3: And just going there and testing them and trying not to get caught.
0: How often are we talking, Anonymous?
3: Not very often.
1: I'll admit that there's definitely been the odd time where I've been going out for dinner after work or something and I've gone, I forgot my cologne and I may have walked past a store and tested.
0: See, I reckon that's totally acceptable. I think every now and then, but if you're going in every day, then you start to raise a few eyebrows. Gemma from Papamoa is joining us. You want to fess up to what you've been testing?
4: Oh, first of all, we need to drop the anonymous shame.
1: Yeah, exactly. Stand proud, Gemma.
0: Yeah, good for
1: Stand
0: you, Gemma.
1: Proud.
0: I love that.
4: My address.
1: All right.
4: I'm too old and too shameless.
1: Brilliant.
4: If something is a tester, by golly, am I going to test it. And if you're judging me, I don't care. It's a tester.
0: So, Gem, is it food? Is it beverage? Like, is it wine at the supermarket? What
1: all
0: are you testing?
1: Above. All of the above.
4: Anything that is a tester, do it.
1: I love that, Gemma.
0: Okay,
1: I love
0: right.
1: that attitude.
0: Well, look,
1: life is too short. Life is too short not to take the testers, you know?
0: Yeah, and drop the anonymous shame. That's a great bit of advice for you Tuesday. This is Tupac and Dre.

0: It's Drax Project on the Hits for you Tuesday with Maddie and PJ.
1: PJ, I have been thinking a lot about when I came out today, actually. It was 2007, and it had been a long time coming, I think, like a reckoning that I'd been dealing with for such a long time and battling for years to kind of accept it within myself. I don't think it was a surprise to literally anyone.
0: Sure, but that doesn't take away the mammoth, you know, life event that it was for you.
1: It was huge, yeah. Although, you know, I was the kid that at 8 years old was making daisy chains under the rugby goalposts. So I don't think anyone was super shocked by it. But it took me a long time to get to that point, you know. It was just such a big, like, internal battle. And God, it was a different time even back then in 2007 to what it is like today for people.
0: Do you often think, you know, how different it would have been, you know, say you came out last year, this year?
1: Absolutely. Like,
0: how
1: but then
0: different the times were?
1: 100%. But then equally I could say, well, imagine what it would have been like 20 years before I'd come out, you know.
0: Sure.
1: So you can only do with the time what you can do. But it got me a bit emotional today watching this video of former NRL player Kane Evans, who came out in a public interview. Kane actually played prop for the Warriors in 2021. Mm-hmm. So a lot of Kiwi NRL fans will be very familiar with who he is. And this morning, for the first time publicly, he said the thing that he has been battling with for nearly 20 years, he reckons. Have a listen to this.
2: Because I was living in denial from a young age, I know that I'm gay, but I went down every other avenue to sort of build up these walls, to be someone to escape who I am. I've been fighting a war within, you know, since I was about 15 years old, and it's not sustainable.
1: Honestly, anyone that has ever grappled with their sexuality will understand how tough that was and will recognise maybe the pain in his voice as well. You could hear it, right?
0: Oh, you could. But what would that have meant for you, like, when you were growing up, to even just see that in the sporting landscape? Because that was unheard of when you were growing up, right?
1: Truly. And, I mean, let me be clear. Kane Evans and I have lived very different lives. I don't think he was going to the Babysitter's Club movie by himself when he was 11. But
0: hey,
1: I can,
0: there's nothing wrong with going to the Babysitter's Club by yourself.
1: But I can see the parallels, and it would have been, you know, it's really difficult in a world that still sometimes feels ugly and discriminatory for people to speak out, especially someone that comes from that very hyper-masculine world as well. But I'm so, so proud of him. I mean, it's Pride Month at the moment, and a lot of people, maybe quite rightly, often ask, you know, why do we need a Pride Month, and God, does it really need to be a month long? But then you listen to someone like Kane. It took him nearly two decades to feel comfortable in his own skin. And at the end of the day, Pride Month is, the entire thing is just about making sure that people know that they can be exactly who they want to be. And isn't that a beautiful thing? And I think about, like, a little Kane Evans sitting in his room tonight, maybe being, for the first time ever, thinking, I can be who I want to be. Isn't that amazing?
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0: It is 21 to 4 with Maddie and PJ and 0800 The Hits. If you want to win a double to see Robbie Williams live, all you have to do is entertain us. We want really entertaining things. Sing us a song, tell us a joke, be funny. If you can entertain us, that double pass is yours next. Here's One Republic.

0: 14, Man I Need. You're on the hits with Manny and PJ. It's just gone 14 to 4.
1: The Hits brings you Robbie Williams, the Britpop Tour.
0: Yes, Robbie is bringing his Britpop World Tour to NZ, performing at Eden Park in Auckland, first up on Tuesday, the 24th of November, then heading to Christchurch on the 28th for that Saturday, where he'll become the first international artist to perform at the new New Zealand Stadium, his first Christchurch show in 25 years. It's going to be an epic night out.
2: So you get to go and see the new stadium. You get to go and see Robbie at the new stadium. How good. What a night.
0: It would be literally electric. We want you there, but you've got to earn your tickets. And we need you to entertain us. I feel like this could be a risky move today. It could be brilliant. It could be the best thing we've ever done.
2: Because, we've said do whatever you want. You can tell us a story, you can tell us a joke, you can sing us a song. But to me, it's the more creative, the better. The people that are willing to put themselves out there and try something a little bit different are always going to be the ones that I reward. God, I feel like Simon Cowell or something.
0: Would you be Simon or would you be Paula?
2: I'd be Paula.
0: Oh, you're definitely not Simon.
2: I'm definitely not Simon. I'm too nice to be Simon.
0: Irene, welcome to the show.
3: Hi. Good afternoon.
2: Good afternoon. Now, how much would you love to go and see Robbie?
3: I would pretty much love to go and see Robbie Williams. Robbie Williams is actually my dad's favorite singer.
0: Yeah,
3: he introduced me his songs, and that's why I wanted to see him in person as well.
2: Amazing.
0: Okay, so what would you like to bring to the table today for us, Irene? How would you like to entertain us?
3: Can I sing you a song?
2: Oh my God, you can absolutely sing us
0: Manny,
2: a song.
0: I think you need to pull the music down for a little bit.
2: The music is so down.
0: Okay, Irene, take the stage. Take it away.
3: I'm just going to sing you my favorite line from Robbie Williams' and song Angels.
2: I love it.
0: Take it away.
3: So when I'm lying in my bed, thoughts running through my head, and I feel the love is dead,

0: She won't forsake me. I'm loving angels instead.
1: Irene!
2: That takes balls to do that live on the radio. Simon or Paula, what are your thoughts?
3: I thought that was actually fantastic.
0: Yay!
3: It's a yes from me, Paige. Is it a yes from you?
2: It's a yes. I'm just a cruel human being if we don't give you tickets this afternoon. Irene, a double to see Robbie live in November. Woo! Well done.
3: Well done. Congratulations.
0: Thank you.
3: That was unbelievable.
2: Oh, my God. She really, like, do you know what? You can half commit or you can fully go for it. And Irene just fully went for it. And that is an example of courage that we need from you to entertain us. It will be back tomorrow on the show.
3: So get thinking, can you beat Irene? Because that's hard to beat, my friends.
2: Another chance after three tomorrow, only on the hat.

0: it's Pank. You're on the Hits with Maddie and PJ. Coming up to 4 for you Tuesday. Not going to lie, I'm quite excited to get home tonight, Maddie.
1: What's going on? What's PJ got in store for you?
0: No, it's nothing to do with PJ. Okay. Yesterday, you know how I was telling you we'd kind of got into this weird competition with our neighbours because they've got a sourdough starter kit, yes. So have we. And they've been pulling out these incredible loaves of sourdough.
1: And
0: I tried a bit.
1: And yours is still, what do you say? What's the word?
0: Brewing.
1: Brewing.
0: So I've been feeding it and like it bubbles away. It's a living organism, right?
1: Sure.
0: It's pretty amazing. You get quite attached to it. And so BJ was like, we've got to start getting a loaf out there. Like they're absolutely nailing us right now. So this morning I finally put together my first loaf. I've been stretching and sweeping it. Like, it's a real process. And then I had to do that a few times, leave 30 minutes between each time. And then, Maddie, right now it's in its proving process. So it's proving. And that can vary on the temperature of the room. So it could go from 8 to 16 hours. Then it will be ready to be transferred into this other bowl. I'm gonna put some semolina flour
1: in
0: there.
1: I'm so nervous because I have stumbled upon a part of TikTok that is entirely, maybe it's because we've been talking about it,
0: yeah,
1: people cutting into their sourdough loaves, and it's either brilliant or it's abject failure. And I fear,
0: should we do that on the show tomorrow? We'll do the great reveal of my sourdough loaf.
1: Yes, but I'm worried for you.
0: No, I'm backing it in. Even BJ saw it when I left home today and he was like, she's looking pretty good, babe. She's looking good. So watch this space. Will Lily, my sourdough starter, come to the table?
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14: They are indeed, Paul, and they are looking fantastic, which is just great for this time of year. 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
22: In this update, Wellington's mayor says people on storm-drenched parts of Wellington's south coast should now stay put until tomorrow. A mandatory evacuation order is still in effect for Orfiru Bay through to Breaker Bay, with monster swells still possible into tonight. Andrew Little says anyone still in the evacuation zone must shelter in place until tomorrow morning. And anyone in danger or having a medical event should call 111. The Independent Children's Monitor says the best solution for inequities for Māori, Tamariki and care is iwi-led programs. Its report shows nearly 7 in 10 children in care are Māori. The police commissioner says move-on orders have been misinterpreted and people made to leave an area might be taken to support agencies or family who can help them. ACTS produced a revised election immigration policy to add a farming exemption after backlash on its proposal to levy people on temporary work visas. In sport, the Spurs have held on to beat the Knicks 115 to 111 in Game 3 of basketball's NBA Finals at Madison Square Garden. The see San Antonio cut New York's lead to 2-1 in the best of seven series, with all three games won by the visiting team. French star Victor Wembanyama led the Spurs with an equal game-high 32 points. The series stays in New York for Game 4 on Thursday. Tiger Woods' son, Charlie, has played his part in getting the world's top-ranked junior golfer into next week's US Open. 17-year-old Miles Russell's punched his ticket to his first major, with Florida State University teammate Woods as his caddy. That is sport. I'm Raylene Ramsey.
23: The Hits Rotorua weather, fine and clear. We've got sou'westers and 1 degree is the overnight low. Tomorrow, beautiful day, fine again and sunny with sou'westers and a top of 13 degrees. Thursday, fine again too, southerly winds dying out in the afternoon, 13 the high.
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0: Good afternoon, you're with Maddie and PJ. Less than an hour to go until home time and about an hour to go for another chance to go in the draw to be at our concert world tour, where you could see Olivia Dean in Vegas or Bruno Mars in London, Foo Fighters in Brisbane or Ed Sheeran in LA. Maddie, what are you feeling like today?
1: Oh,
0: I
1: keep chopping and changing. Yesterday I was Bruno, but today I'm feeling Olivia. I'm feeling Olivia.
0: Yeah, I'm actually Bruno today because I think it's the sexiness. I think he'd really get you into the music. And he's an incredible performer. Look, they're all incredible performers.
1: So good.
0: And you'd be seeing
1: so good.
0: One of them live. So if you want another chance to get in that draw, that cuticle dropping after 5 o'clock.
1: Hey, what were you saying? We were talking about your sourdough just before four.
0: I was just talking about my, I've just finally, because I've been brewing this starter for about 10 days, and today was the day I finally put it all together. I've got the flour, water, and now it's proving, and then I stretch and sweep it, Which is this tactic that you do every sort of 30 minutes.
1: We've had a couple of texts through to 4487. You were calling it a stretch and sweep. Now, it's not a stretch and sweep. It's a stretch and fold, which is the technique used to develop gluten structure in sourdough. A stretch and sweep, Paige, is an internal procedure.
0: I know what a stretch and sweep is.
1: To encourage natural labour and avoid formal medical induction.
0: And I did think it was a weird crossover.
1: You don't want to be doing that to your sourdough.
0: And labour induction. So stretch and fold. Big difference. I will be stretching and folding my sourdough, not sweeping. Coming up next on the show, man, we've had some ripper group therapies lately, and we have got another doozy coming up regarding a wedding dress and an in-law and oversharing.
1: It's never a good combination. Wedding, stressful. No. In-laws, really stressful. Combine the two together, it's a recipe for disaster.
0: We'll come back and visit that next after Imagine Dragons. This is Believer on the Hits.

0: It is 4:10 with Maddie and PJ.
1: Oh, no. Oh, I was so confident. Where is it? So producer Sarah is away today and I'm filling in and I'm not very good at this.
0: Okay, I'm going to count down 5 to 0. Hopefully you can find the button within 5 seconds. 5, 4,
1: find it. I'm so sorry. I don't know where it is. I hit it.
0: 1, 0.
1: Oh, Paige, I'm so sorry. I've dropped the ball here. Can we...
0: do we just get into it without...
1: Let's just get into it. I'm so sorry!
0: Maddie and PJ's group therapy. Well, welcome back to another week of our group therapy.
1: I was so confident confident.
0: Okay, so look, that's okay. We'll put the intro to the side. We'll find it for when we come back, but... in the meantime, this is where you can reach out with dilemmas that you have, big or small, and then Maddie and I will weigh in, and then we will throw it out to you on 0800 The Hits. This is this week's dilemma. Hi, guys. Seamless.
1: I found it.
0: Seamless. Okay, guys, so this is this week's dilemma that we need to nut out. Hi, guys. I'm getting married in a few months, and I have found myself in a disagreement that has become much bigger than I ever expected. A few months ago, I found my wedding dress. Like a lot of brides, it was a really special moment. I absolutely love it, and one of the things I was most excited about was keeping it a surprise until the wedding day. I've been pretty careful not to show too many people. My mum has seen it, a couple of close friends have seen it, but I've deliberately kept it under wraps because I wanted that moment of walking down the aisle to be the first time most people saw it. Well, I recently found out that my future mother-in-law has been showing photos of my dress to family members. Oof. Apparently, people have been asking her what it looked like, and instead of saying she couldn't share it, she pulled out her phone and showed them. When I found out, I was gutted. I know it probably sounds silly to some people, but I feel like a bit of the magic has been taken away. You only get one wedding day, and I really wanted that reveal to happen on my terms. The frustrating part is that my future mother-in-law doesn't seem to understand why I'm upset. Her attitude is basically, it's just a dress, everyone's going to see it eventually anyway. To make matters worse, my fiancé is sort of on her side. He thinks I'm making a mountain out of a molehill because nobody has actually seen me wearing it and the wedding itself hasn't changed. Now I'm wondering if I'm overreacting. I don't think she meant to hurt me, but at the same time, it wasn't her dress to show. If someone trusted me with photos of something important to them, I would never dream of sharing them around. So for group therapy, am I being too sensitive about this? Or did my future mother-in-law cross a line by showing people my wedding dress before the big day? Now, I'm just taking myself back to those pre-wedding days. Tension's high, you know. It is stressful.
1: Totally.
0: You get so finicky over the small details because, you know, there's a lot of pressure on it. So, of course, you're going to be extra emotional about stuff like this.
1: Everything's heightened, right?
0: 100%.
1: What I would say, though, is I think she made a key point in that. She said, I don't think she meant to hurt me. And I think that's an important distinction to remember. And I reckon the best thing to do is just to say to her, hey, I know you didn't do this maliciously, but I need you to know that it did hurt me. And moving forward, if I give you something in confidence, I would like to know that I can trust that it would be kept in confidence, just to kind of draw that line in the sand, but not let it... You don't want to let it fester, but you also don't want to make it into a big deal when you address it either.
0: No, and I think remembering that this is the beginning of a life of communicating with your mother-in-law, going to be tricky situations. There are going to be new challenges that arise. And so how do you want to move forward? You know, do you want to set those clear boundaries, but also be kind and respectful at the same time?
1: Totally.
0: Okay, what do you think? 0800 The Hits. Is she overreacting? Was the mother-in-law in the right to just be able to share it? Obviously, no, but what would you do in that situation to make it a little less awkward? What should she do? Or should she just let it go? Love to know your thoughts on 0800 The Hits. For our group therapy, weigh in, and you can win from our Chemist Warehouse shelf. We'll take your calls next. Here's Maroon 5.

0: That's Miles Smith. You're with Maddie and PJ. It's just gone 22 past four.
1: Maddie and PJ's Group Therapy.
0: Welcome along to Group Therapy this week. We love a group therapy that's got a mother-in-law in a wedding dress involved in the dilemma.
2: Yeah, that's quite the combination, isn't it?
0: Yeah, so this was a dilemma to recap. I'm getting married in a few months and I wanted my wedding dress to be a surprise. I've just found out my future mother-in-law has been showing photos of it to family members. Am I overreacting for being upset or did she completely overstep?
2: A lot of texts coming through to 4487. Someone said, just go and buy another wedding dress and, not, and tell no one, not even your boyfriend.
0: That's, I would love it to be that easy.
2: It's not that easy.
0: And cheap, yeah. But it ain't. Nicola has called through on 0800 The Hits. Welcome, Nicola. What are your thoughts on this?
3: Well, I believe it's a bit like a gender reveal of your baby. If you want it to be a surprise, no one should ruin it for you.
2: Yeah.
0: Totally.
2: So what do you think she should do then, Nicola? Does she say something about it or...
3: I think she should stand up for herself because otherwise he's not to say the mother-in-law is not going to ruin the gender reveal if they have kids too.
0: Sure.
3: You know, that's a special moment.
2: Totally. Yep.
0: Yeah,
2: I hear you, Nicola.
0: The thing that's quite gutting in the whole dilemma as well is that her hubby sort of didn't support her, and I think she feels a little lonely, you know?
2: Yeah, that's tough. April on 4487 said, I don't think she did it to hurt the bride, but this is the very start of your marriage, so a discussion around boundaries with your mother-in-law is vital.
0: That's what I said.
2: I think
0: I
2: so.
0: Said that.
2: Yeah,
0: I actually had a good point this week. Honey has called through. Honey, what do you reckon?
4: Hi. So for me, like if it was me and my mother-in-law in that situation, I think it should come from my husband, like anything to do with my mum and my husband's disagreements or whatever, I would be taking care of.
0: Yeah.
4: So I would expect he would say, hey mum, she's not too happy, that wasn't cool, I think you should have a chat about that.
2: I know what you mean.
4: You know, something like
2: that. I know what you mean. So going and saying to the son,
4: you're responsible for your parents.
2: Yeah, right? yeah, that's fair. Yeah. And it's easier probably for the son to go, hey mum,
4: yeah,
2: don't.

0: And soften it.
1: Yeah,
0: yeah,
1: totally.
0: Yeah, yeah.
1: That's a good point, honey.
0: It's a tricky one. It's a tricky one when you've got to navigate, you know, the in-laws, and you just want to keep everyone happy.
1: That's it.
0: But you don't want to overstep any marks. But also, as we've said, this is setting you up for the rest of your life. Polly, what do you reckon?
2: Hey, yeah, I definitely agree with the previous, with all the comments, really.
0: Yeah.
2: It needs to be addressed with the mother-in-law, but also you need to have a discussion with your husband-to-be, that it's sort of, even if he doesn't fully understand it, you still need to be on the same page and he needs to back you up in that situation.
1: Totally, 100%.
2: Yeah.
0: Yeah, that's exactly what Tina...
2: Yeah, potentially going to get worse when kids come into play.
0: Yes.
2: And baby announcements and all the photos on social media and all that kind of stuff as well.
0: Tina just texts through, Polly, backing you up. She said, I think the husband needs to man up and do what his wife wants, not what his mummy wants.
1: Yeah.
0: So there we go. Polly, thank you very much for your thoughts. We're going to send you out something from our Chemist Warehouse shelf.
2: Thanks.
1: So, yes, address it, definitely. But don't hold on to it. You know, like, don't dwell, I don't think.
0: Yeah, maybe make your husband just stand up for you a little bit more. It's quite sexy when they do that, isn't it? Group therapy will be back next week on the show. If you've got any dilemmas, you can text them through to 4487. And coming up after 5 o'clock, don't forget our Concert World Tour returns with your chance to go in the draw to see Olivia Dean in Vegas, Bruno Mars in London, Ed Sheeran in LA, or these guys, Foo Fighters in Brisbane. That cuticle dropping right after 5.

0: It is Rainy Inn on the Hits. 26 to 5 for your Tuesday afternoon with Maddie and PJ. Look, I'm going to say it now. I think there's too much surveillance these days. It's kind of scary how there's cameras everywhere.
1: Big Brother.
0: I just want to erase my whole online presence.
1: Big Brother is always watching.
0: Having said that, though... I am so grateful for the security cameras present in our atrium at our workplace and for them being active on Thursday night after the radio awards. So just to set the scene, can we have some James Bond music or something? Actually, we were the opposite of James Bond that night.
1: The least subtle people.
0: Of smoke. So, Maddie and I had to go back to work because I had gone to your place to drop you off and we were going to get some food and eat it on the porch, right?
1: Yeah, we ordered some Macca's. Let's just put it out there.
0: Okay. We just got a little bit of a cheeky takeaway. However, once we got to the place, it's actually your friend's place you're staying at, Maddie was like, oh no, I've lost my keys. And then at that point, I remembered vividly seeing some keys on the studio desk.
1: Yep.
0: So we made our way back to work at around 11:30 p.m. after the radio awards.
1: Which I've got to say was actually fortuitous because I'd accidentally ordered our McDonald's to work as well. So what? By the time we got here, the McDonald's was already waiting for us.
0: Yeah. So I was like, oh my God, can we track down this footage of us? Because I vividly remember Matty walking through the atrium, dropping his sweet and sour sauce, not just once. I was like, Matty, you've got to clean that up. So he attempted to pick up the sweet and sour sauce, dropped another sweet and sour sauce in the process. I was like, Matty, you've got to clean it up. You're like, nah, I'm done. He proceeds to walk out the building. I'm following behind you because I have to just make sure you're okay. And then who cleans it up? Our wonderful security guard, Paulie. Guess what? This has all been captured on camera, and that video is going up on our Instagram and Facebook tonight. It is so
1: mortifying.
0: Don't you wish that Big Brother wasn't always watching?
1: Yeah. And James Bond, I was not.
0: Coming up next, if you want to win tickets to see Post Malone live, our Alpha Quiz is coming up in the next 8 minutes on the Hits.
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0: 20 minutes away from 5 for your Tuesday afternoon. And up next on the show,
1: we have 4 tickets to see Post Malone live in New Zealand. We really want to give them away. If you want them, all you got to do is answer those 10 quiz questions in 60 seconds with our Alpha Quiz. Come on!
0: Come on, you can do it. That cuticle right after Miley. This is Wrecking Ball on the hits.

0: questions, 60 seconds, and all the answers start with the same letter. 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Love. The Hits.
1: The Hits. I had a bad

0: 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It's 12 to 5 with Maddy and PJ.
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0: All right, let's give these tickets away to see Post Malone live in Auckland. He is coming down under, and we want you there. George has called through. G'day, George. Oh, I see your favourite single from Posty is Circles. Is that right?
3: Yeah, sure is.
4: Oh, let's get you these tickets, George. We would love to give them away today.
3: Thank you, thank you. I'd love to get them.
0: All right, Georgie. Okay, 10 quiz questions, 60 seconds. You can pass and come back to it at the end if there's time on the clock. We'll take your first answer only. And today, all of your answers need to begin with the letter M for Matty. Easy.
3: Awesome. Sweet.
0: All right. Good luck, George. 60 seconds on the clock and your time starts now.
4: Which breed of sheep is popular for the soft wool it produces?
3: Pass.
4: Which cooking competition show is hosted by Gordon Ramsay?
3: Oh, pass.
4: What disease is spread by mosquitoes?
3: Oh, malaria.
4: What luxury car brand uses a three-pointed star logo?
3: Mercedes.
4: Which island nation off Africa is famous for unique... What 1999 sci-fi film features Neo in a simulated reality? The what?
3: Matrix.
4: What singer is known for Flowers and Wrecking Ball?
3: Miles Doris.
4: What country has Kuala Lumpur as its capital?
3: Malaysia.
4: What term describes a system where rulers are kings or queens?
3: Pass.
4: Which tech company created Windows and the Xbox?
3: Microsoft.
4: Which breed of sheep is popular for the soft...
3: Merino.
4: Which cooking competition show is hosted...
3: MasterChef.
4: Which term describes a system where
3: Monarchy.
4: Rulers... Oh, that's all 10! That's all 10! But did he do it?
0: Did he do it? All right, George, let's go back through your answers and see how you went out of 10.
4: The breed of sheep popular for the soft wool it produces...
0: It was Merino. Well done.
3: Awesome.
4: The cooking competition show.
0: MasterChef.
4: The disease spread by mosquitoes.
0: Malaria.
4: The luxury car brand.
0: Mercedes.
4: The island nation off Africa.
0: Madagascar.
4: The sci-fi film is the...
0: Matrix.
4: The singer known for Flowers.
0: Miley Cyrus.
4: Kuala Lumpur is the capital of...
0: Malaysia.
4: The tech company that created Windows and the Xbox.
0: That was Microsoft.
4: And then the last question, George. The term that describes a system where rulers are kings or queens.
0: George, you said monarchy.
3: Yes.
0: And the correct answer is monarchy.
3: Yeah!
0: You're up to Post Malone.
3: Hell yeah.
4: He's done it.
0: Hey!
3: Thought you guys said M, so I missed the
0: Merino one. Oh no! Oh my god, I was like, that was a real great comeback when you went through them again.
4: Oh, my heart was racing, George.
0: Same
4: tickets to Post Malone, you beauty.
3: Awesome. Thank you so much. That's sick.
0: Oh, George, who are you going to take? That's three mates that you can bribe with tickets.
3: Oh, well, one of them, I guess, will have to be my partner, Sarah.
4: Yeah.
0: Oh, she's here. She's got to go.
3: I'll choose a couple others. I've got plenty of
0: them. Oh, I bet you do, George. Hey, George, well done. You have a great
3: rest of your Tuesday.
0: Guys.
3: Cheers. You too.
0: Yay. Well, that is it. Done. Our four tickets. Timber Host Malone have finally been won. Alpha Quiz back to its normal formatting tomorrow morning with Brecky. $1,000 back on the line when it returns at 7:45. This is Snow Patrol with Chasing Cars. You're on the Hits with Maddy and PJ.

0: Snow Patrol on the Hits, nearly home time for you Tuesday with Maddie and PJ. And an update out of Wellington, the Mayor Andrew Little has said the most dangerous high tide period has seemingly passed without reports of major damage, which is a relief. But now they're sort of re-evaluating and hopefully expecting an update soon on what they're going to expect for the next high tide, which is coming later on tonight.
1: Yeah, the Met Service is saying they're not expecting significant swells this evening with the weather, but some of those residents along the coast that are trying to return home this evening have been turned away at the cordon. So if you are along that coast, it might just be worthwhile keeping it up with local pages.
0: Yeah, you can check out nzherald.co.nz or keep up with our news, which is next on the Hits.
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22: In this update, the worst heavy swells hitting the bottom of the North Island today appear to have passed, but warnings remain. Those who haven't evacuated from Wellington's or Federal Bay to Breaker Bay are asked to stay put until tomorrow. Met Services warning of big swells from Wellington's Cape at Te Rāwhiti and up the east coast to Wairarapa's Mataikona through until tomorrow. A new report has found Waranga Tamariki is failing Māori children and calls for more community providers. The Independent Children's Monitors found reports of concern for Māori children aren't investigated as fast as for others. Police will review whether a new Labour candidate who was a police superintendent might have shared sensitive information while deciding to stand. New Zealand's biggest gym must pay a $1.12 million fine for misleading customers about gym membership prices. That's news. In sport, even a jam-packed Madison Square Garden isn't giving the Knicks a home court advantage in basketball's NBA finals. The Spurs have come to New York and nabbed a 115-111 Game 3 win, cutting the Knicks' lead in the best-of-seven series to 2-1. After losing the opening two games in front of their fans in San Antonio, Spurs star Victor Wembanyama says they came together in one of sport's most famous venues.
23: At home, it really feels like playing six against five. In here, it feels like playing five against six, but it really shows what teams are made of.
22: A dream opponent for New Zealand tennis player Erin Routliffe. She'll play 44-year-old Serena Williams in the opening round of doubles at the Queen's Club Champs tomorrow morning. That's sport.
24: The hits, Rotorua weather, fine and clear. We've got sou'westers and 1 degree is the overnight low. Tomorrow, beautiful day, fine again and sunny with sou'westers and a top of 13 degrees. Thursday, fine again too, southerly winds dying out in the afternoon, 13 the high.
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0: Hello, good evening, welcome to your Tuesday night. You've made it. Do you know what? The biggest indicator for me that my husband is bored and up to not much at home is I receive a flurry of reels or memes from him. Like, you know, I'm like, Beige, what are you up to? You should still be at work. What are you doing?
1: Now, we have talked about this on the show before, that he is prone to a little motivational reel.
0: Yeah, is yeah. That, like, is that what there's you're a real mix. Getting? There's a mix. So literally in the space of like the last 30 minutes, there was like a funny one about my husband telling me we're going to rest this weekend, and then it's just a video mocking him just busy. Like, he's an active relaxer. So there was that one. Then there's one that was quite like a nice sentimental one about how important it is that you choose the right person. And then he just sent me this random product that's meant to relax you instead of drinking wine at night.
1: Unbelievable.
0: It's, honestly, it's a mixed bag.
1: BJ, cook dinner.
0: Come on, get on the tools. Get the fettuccine served. Look, coming up next on the show, we are so excited to be getting you to our concert world tour to see some of the biggest artists in the world right now around the globe. We're talking Olivia Dean in Vegas, Bruno Mars in London, Foo Fighters in Brisbane, and of course, Ed Sheeran in LA. We have got your next chance to go in that draw coming up. And let's say 3 minutes right after Noah Kahan and Julia Michaels. When you hear that cue to call, get in touch on 0800 The Hits. This is Hurt Somebody with Maddie and PJ.
25: Taking it slowly, I'm afraid to be lonely. Nobody told me it's harder than I thought to tell the truth. It's gonna leave you in pieces, all alone. alone with your demons. And I know that we need this, but I've been too afraid to follow through. Hold me close and I won't leave, 'cause it hurts.

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0: Past five. It's Ella Langley on the Hits. You're with Maddie and PJ.
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0: All right, Ed Sheeran in LA, Olivia Dean in Vegas, Bruno Mars in London, or the Foo Fighters in Brisbane. I mean, you'd take them all, really, wouldn't you?
3: If you were to pick one,
0: what would you go?
3: Billy's
0: flip-flopping all around the show.
3: I can't decide. I was Bruno yesterday because she's just such an amazing performer, but I've been hearing a bit of Olivia Dean in the show today, and then I think Olivia.
0: You love
3: in
0: Olivia.
3: Vegas. Oh, I can't decide.
0: Oh, with her flowy, gorgeous dresses and her classic presence. Let's go to Deanna, see what she'd say about it. Deanna, where would you be going?
4: Oh, I'd be going to Bruno Mars in London.
3: Yeah.
0: No, he's back. Oh, he's back to Team Bruno, just like that.
3: You sold me, Deanna.
0: Deanna, have you done London before?
4: No, I haven't even been past Australia. I'm a little country girl, so imagine.
0: Oh, whereabouts in the country are you from?
4: Geraldine.
0: Oh, great part of the world.
3: Picture this. Deanna packs her bags in Geraldine. She drives to Christchurch, flies out of Christchurch straight to London and gets to see Bruno Mars. How good would that be?
4: Oh, my God. It would be amazing, wouldn't it?
0: Let's manifest it, Deanna. Mom. This is going to happen. You are in the drawer for our Concert World Tour.
4: Lovely. Thank you very much.
0: Oh, woohoo. Hey, good luck, Deanna, and you enjoy Geraldine.
4: Yes, I will do. Thanks.
0: Love Geraldine. They're Barkers. You know the little Barkers shop?
3: Yes.
0: And then you get the little ice creams. Do they still have the ice cream shop there?
3: Good question.
0: No. No, it's been a while. When we used to go rowing, when I rowed for like one season and we'd go down to Twizel, you'd always go through there. Anyway, obviously memory quite hazy. Another chance to get back in the drawer for our Concert World Tour returns tomorrow, 8 a.m, then midday, and again at 5 p.m. with us tomorrow, only on the Hits. Banger.
3: Absolutely.
0: Played this
3: banger.
0: One in
3: Love
0: a while.
3: This.
0: Sophie Ellis-Bextor on the Hits.

0: Hey, John and Ben and Megan here. We took Megan to the dentist for the first time in 10 years.
1: Oh, no, she's going to take a picture of a couple of things.
2: Uh-oh.
1: Oh, God.
2: Uh-oh. And she returned. Some high drama following the dentist yesterday. What has gone on?
0: We'll find out tomorrow from 6 on the Hits.

0: It's Dean Lewis on the hits with Maddie and PJ.
1: My alarm went off at 4 a.m. this morning.
0: Was it meant to? Or was it because you had it yesterday morning? No. Isn't that the worst?
1: Oh, that is the worst.
0: When you forget to undo your alarm?
1: I had that a few times when I worked on breakfast TV.
0: Yes,
1: and you might have had it on radio.
0: Weekends.
1: On the weekends or public holidays.
0: The worst. So the one bad. Time you want to sleep in, you can't.
1: Anyway, no, this was on purpose, except it was my husband's fault. So Ryan went to some drinks on Friday night with some friends, and he ran into a guy that he hasn't seen in a long time, but knew from back in the day, very casually through the horse world, because they both used to ride horses.
0: Horsey boy.
1: Yeah. But even back in the day, I think he was like a very casual acquaintance, and Ryan hasn't seen him in a very long time. But they, you know, reconnected and yarned on Friday night and how's things, blah, blah, blah. The guy's living in Australia now, but is back home visiting his family in Cambridge.
0: Right.
1: So he must have at some point said to Ryan on Friday night, I'm flying out of Auckland on Tuesday morning, but I've got to figure out how I get myself from Cambridge to Auckland for a very early flight. I've got to be at the airport at like 5 a.m.
0: He did not.
1: So what does Ryan say? To a, I would say, casual acquaintance.
0: Come, oh, mate, don't worry, I've got you.
1: Yeah, come stay at ours on the Monday night, and then we're close enough to the airport that I'll drive you in the morning. And the guy goes, you'd have to get up at like 4. Ryan said, no problem. Well, I'll tell you what, it was a bloody problem because he took him up on the offer and came and stayed last night. And then the alarm for me, who had no skin in the game, went off at 4 a.m. this morning.
0: See, here's the really dangerous thing is when you make offers sort of at social occasions, out and about, you may have, you know, had a nice glass of bubbles or two. You're feeling more confident. You're feeling more generous. Very much a different state to your Tuesday morning vibe.
1: Absolutely.
0: And I think you have to actually, I don't know, there's got to be some way to avoid this happening.
1: Well, because my husband, bless him, is such a lovely soul. But this is his problem, is he does very nice things for people all the time. And
0: so does PJ.
1: And I would say doing it for your sister. If it was your sister in need, absolutely fine. Best friend, totally fine. Casual acquaintance offering them a 4:30 a.m. ride to the airport, not needed. Not needed. And I think even he was a little bit caught off guard because, yes, it was Friday night. A couple of drinks may have been consumed.
0: Yeah, yeah,
1: and then
0: over
1: the weekend, this guy took him up on it. And I think Ryan went, oh, whoops.
0: You've got to know that if you make an offer to someone, you've got to 100% be ready to actually follow through with that. Because that's actually on you.
1: I know.
0: Isn't it? But it's like when you say, yeah, yeah, yeah, I'll help you move. Look, I've got a trailer where you can get this. This is not something I'd say. It's something my husband would say. But more often than not, he will offer. And then, you know, people will come through with it.
1: Yes, but we've all been there, right? We've all made the offer to be nice, hoping to hell that they don't actually take you up on the offer.
0: Okay, so when did you offer to help, thinking that they wouldn't follow through, but they did? 0800 The Hits. You can stay anonymous if you want, or text through to 4487. We have got your chance to win a double pass to Disclosure Day out in cinemas this Thursday. You actually caught a premiere of it last night.
1: One of the best movies I've seen in such a long time. It's unbelievable.
0: Massive call coming from you. So if you want to go see Disclosure Day, get in touch on 0800 The Hits. When did you offer to do something? Didn't think they'd follow through, and they did. We'll take your calls next. Here's New Radicals on the Hits.

0: Shaboozy, you're on the hats. Just gone 5:30 with Maddie and PJ. Hey, for your chance to win a double to check out Disclosure Day out in cinemas this Thursday, created and directed by Steven Spielberg, starring Emily Blunt, Josh O'Connor, Colin Firth, and a bunch of other big names. All you have to do is get in touch on 0800 The Hits. Tell us, what is it that you offer to someone not thinking that actually take you up on said offer?
1: Because my husband on Friday night very casually said to a very casual acquaintance, hey, if you need a ride to the airport on Tuesday morning, I'm happy to do it. He said yes, he took him up on the offer, and our alarm went off this morning at 4 a.m.
0: We have all been there, John included. John, what was it for you?
2: Through my work with the police, I had a guy that was really down in the dumps. His wife had passed away a year earlier, and he just needed to talk to someone. So, through our contacts, I got him to talk to someone, and he was so grateful. It really did him well.
1: That's a beautiful thing.
0: That's a beautiful thing, John.
1: Yeah, so you're actually quite grateful that you step up and...
0: You actually sound like a good person, John.
2: There's some people that just a helping hand.
1: Yeah, that's beautiful. Totally. And here I am complaining about the 4 a.m. alarm going off.
0: Very good person,
1: think
0: John.
1: Think of others.
0: Callum, welcome to the show.
3: G'day, folks.
0: Hello. All right, what was the offer you made and didn't think they'd actually follow through with it?
3: So years and years ago in London, I mentioned that I could drive a trailer because my girlfriend's flatmate was moving. And then I wound up having to drive three times across London through and rush hour traffic.
0: Oh, that's hideous.
1: Yeah, driving a trailer through a small town for 5 or 10 minutes, that's one thing. Trailer through gridlock traffic in London, not ideal.
3: Especially when your girlfriend's navigating.
0: Oh, no.
1: Turn left.
0: Careful, Callum. Careful what you say there.
3: Turn left now.
0: Oh, let's go to Chris on 0800 The Hits. G'day, Chris.
4: Hello.
0: What happened with you?
4: Just recently I went to a destination wedding on the GC, and it's a bougie accommodation. And so I said to a friend who lived up in Brisbane, come and stay. Like, I've got extra room type of thing. But they weren't invited to the wedding, and I didn't really think it through. And then I was thinking, oh, that's probably And then I saw, the itinerary, and it was quite full on. And so I thought, I'll just not say anything, just keep quiet. But she brought it up again, and I was like, I think it might be awkward. She's like, no, I'm fine. I'm fine. I was like, I know the bride probably, And I felt so awful. But yeah, I was thinking, why did I do that? I'm not sure why. I was trying to be nice, but yeah.
1: And did she come and stay?
0: Yeah.
4: No, because it would have been really weird.
0: She'd
4: have to go out in the cover of night
0: You don't want to be that guy that rocks up with an extra at the wedding going, hi, I've got my friend here. Don't suppose you've got any extra spare food.
4: No.
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9: This is an announcement from Civil Defence. Between 6 and 7 p.m. on June the 14th, we're testing the emergency mobile alert. 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For more, here's Barry Kane from Hidden Arts New Zealand. 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
5: It's just gone 22 minutes to 6. Our People's Poll is up next, and you can vote right now on our Facebook and Instagram page. The Hits Drive with Maddie and PJ. Particularly looking at what you do after dinner. We'll go there next after David Guetta and Sia on the hits.

0: Miles Smith, you're on the hits. It's just gone 6:15. The people's poll, the people's poll. Everybody come together, it's the people's poll. All right, the people's poll. As always, you can weigh in on our Facebook or Instagram, The Hits Drive with Maddie and PJ. Today, we are dissecting your after-dinner habits. Are you a pudding household? Something about pudding that is so satisfying to say.
1: You were heading home last night. You got a message from your hubby. Can you get ice cream on the way home?
0: Oh, it was literally just ice cream? That was all he said. Because we'd had this sticky date that had been sitting in our fridge. I know that's your weakness, isn't it?
1: I love it. I love it.
0: Yeah. You love a cheeky sticky date. So I went on the way home. And actually, as we were wrapping up the show last night, you said that you hate French vanilla.
1: I don't hate it, but it wouldn't.
0: You don't love it.
1: I don't love it.
0: It was all the dairy stopped because I was just going past the dairy on the way home. And it was like all these different brands of French vanilla. But anyway, it did get us thinking, how often is the regular person having pudding? Well, is it every night? Is it a couple of nights a week? Is it once every couple of weeks? Or is it once in a blue moon?
1: What are we talking pudding-wise? Because would Magnum from the dairy be considered pudding?
0: Yes. That is pudding.
1: Because when I say pudding, I think like...
0: You think it's got to be a bowl with maybe a crumble and a bit of cream or something. Yeah. No, pudding is any
1: kind of sweet treat after dinner.
0: It's a sweet treat after dinner.
1: Then multiple times a week.
0: Yeah, I got into the strongest habit of pudding when I was pregnant, and then it kind of like just seeped into my life after a while. But then I reckon I have chilled out a bit, and I'd say a couple of times a week.
1: We're trying to be better, but things just keep turning up. A packet of mint slices have been turning up every bloody week at the moment at work.
0: Do you know what? I don't know if I would say a slice, like even just a piece of chocolate, that might not be pudding.
1: No, it's got to be substantial.
0: It's got to be something that's got to actually fill you up.
1: Okay.
0: Yeah.
1: That's a good
0: distinction. So, thoughts on pudding. How often are you having it? You can text us 4487. And how good is the word pudding?
1: Love the word pudding.
0: Pudding. This is The Killers on the Hits.

0: It's K-pop Demon Hunters on the hits with Maddie and PJ, nearly six.
1: And it is time for this.
0: Oh, you started so strong on the buttons. Like, oh, you were rolling at a solid 96%. Then we missed the group therapy intro. A little late to the people's poll. I'd say you've dropped to below 70, my friend.
1: Producer Sarah is away sick today, and I've stepped up into the big boy seat. And yes,
0: I think it's when you have a series of things go right that you get a little cocky.
1: I know.
0: And you just, and then that's when something gets slipped past the goalie. But anyway, it is our people's poll, and we're talking pudding. How often are you having it in your house? Is it every night, a couple of nights a week, once every couple of weeks, or once in a blue moon? Emma said B, a couple of nights a week. But I am an adult with free will. When I was a kid, it was D, once in a blue moon. Interesting. I feel like when we were kids, it was probably a bit more frequent.
1: Yeah. Someone said, I'd never eat pudding or I'd be the size of a house. We have it for special events like birthdays or if it at a restaurant. Otherwise, never.
0: Oh, treat yourself. Life is for living, is what I say. James, life is about balance.
1: James said, I'm with you, Maddie, my friend, multiple times a week.
0: Okay, so you were talking about like when you get the cheeky little ice creams. Mm-hmm. What other pudding would you have on rotation, or is it probably just a little ice cream on a stick?
1: It's either ice cream on a stick or ice cream in a bowl. Very rarely would we have anything else. Occasionally,
0: what about like a bit of mousse? A bit of mousse or jelly?
1: Not mousse, but occasionally Ryan will go, should we get some like carrot cake
0: special.
1: Yeah.
0: With a bit of yogurt, or would you do ice cream?
1: I'd probably do ice cream, but yogurt does go off with a bit of carrot cake.
0: Brian said once in a blue moon. Tara said, does a crunchy bar count every night? Do we put crunchy bar in the pudding category?
1: Well, it's pretty decent size.
0: It is, yeah. No, I'd say that's pudding. Tara, that's pudding every night.
1: If we look at our overall results, 42% of people said once in a blue moon, 25% once every couple of weeks, 24% said a couple of nights a week, and 9% said every night.
0: Is the pudding dying?
1: Well,
0: bring back the pud. Man, at boarding school, we'd have pudding every night.
1: I know, but
0: see, I look back at my school diet. It's quite interesting. If you've got any future topics for our people's poll, you can text them through to 4487. It's just gone 4 to 6 on the hits.
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24: This is the Hits newsfeed.
25: In this update, Wellington's mayor says those who have evacuated their homes can now return. The state of emergency applying to the city's southern and eastern wards has been lifted following high swells, with Met Service saying the swells won't cause as much damage as initially forecast. A report on Oranga Tamariki has concluded the agency's letting down Māori children. The Independent Children's Monitor's Chief Executive Aaron Jones says in nearly every metric, Māori fare worse. The Energy Minister's rejecting a proposal to use diesel rather than LNG as insurance against a dry year for power. The government's pressing on with building an LNG import facility, with plans to sign up a supplier this year. Kiwis drinking less could hurt the government tax take. StatsNZ data last week shows total beverage volumes have fallen 10.7% since 2020. That's news. In sport, Erin Ratliff's eagerly anticipating a match-up against a tennis great. The New Zealanders' opening round doubles match at the Queen's Club Championships in London tomorrow morning will be against 44-year-old Serena Williams, returning after almost 4 years out of the game. Like most modern players, Ratliff says she grew up admiring Williams.
26: She's probably the greatest of all time, one of the greatest of all time, and I've never gotten a chance to share the court with her, so I'm excited for that, because that's why you play tennis, probably why I started playing tennis from the very beginning, is for moments like this.
25: Super Rugby Pacific's leading try scorer, Fihi Finianganofo, is all set to return for the Hurricanes for their semi-final against the Blues on Saturday. That is sport. I'm Raylene Ramsey.
27: The Hits, Rotorua weather, fine and clear. We've got sou'westers and 1 degree is the overnight low. Tomorrow, beautiful day, fine again and sunny with sou'westers and a top of 13 degrees. Thursday, fine again too. Southerly winds dying out in the afternoon, 13 the high.
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0: On The Hits. Good evening, welcome into your Tuesday night. You're with Maddie and PJ. And don't forget, you can be a part of our special little Facebook community page. I've got to say, I did have a bit of post-regret in there last night. I shared a video. Did you see what I posted?
1: No, I didn't even see.
0: Oh, no, that's good. Don't worry about it. Don't go and look for
1: what
0: it.
1: What did you post?
0: Okay, so Maddie and I, we've started our own little Facebook page. It's called Maddie and PJ's mint slices. If you want to be a part of it, text the word mint to 4487. We'll send you back a link and then you can ask to be a part of it and I will either accept or decline.
1: The gatekeeper. Have you declined? You haven't declined anyone
0: nah,
1: yet.
0: Nah, I haven't yet, yet but no. I'm waiting for a rogue one. I'll be like, you shall not pass. Now, last night I was like, oh, look, we've got to keep this exciting. So I went through my phone. I was like, what happened? There was a video of me filming down by our bridge. You know how I told that story about the black cat that I saw on the property yesterday? And I was like, this is what happened when I went to film it. And there was just literally nothing. Nothing there. It was just a video of our bridge with the river. It was questionable.
1: So you would have had to have been listening to the show at that specific time to understand the reference.
0: Yeah.
1: And it really didn't show anything anyway?
0: Nah.
1: No,
0: nah, but it got people looking, though.
1: That's true. And this is the behind-the-scenes content people want
0: and
1: from
0: then,
1: us.
0: There were comments, people saying, gosh, it was windy at your place, PJ. I was like, that's right. So, you know, something was gained but on the post.
1: Come join. Share yourselves. Put videos in there. Ask questions. Post things. We want it to be a real community of like-minded individuals.
0: Yeah, so if you want to be a part of it, text that word to mint to 4487. Coming up next, though, Maddie's 40 before 40 list. We're trying to get through it before Maddie turns 40 in September. He's about to do something pretty cool, adrenaline-filled, and a little bit crazy out of his

0: Alicia Keys, it's Fallen on the Hits, nearly 6:15 with Maddie and PJ.
1: Maddie's 40 before 40. Maddie goes blackwater rafting with the legendary Blackwater Rafting Co.
0: Okay, Maddie is taking to the water. Is that what we call it?
2: Yes, underground as well. I'm going deep into a cave. And do you remember the last time I was in a cave, I got praised?
0: You did, because you were great at getting into a tight hole. That's right.
2: The tour guide said I was the smoothest he'd ever seen going through a tight hole.
0: Well, there we go. That's not something to brag about. So, Maddie's 40 before 40 list. We are challenging, well, actually, Maddie is challenging himself to get a whole bunch of things ticked off before turning 40 in September. We are 17?
2: 16. This would be number 17.
0: Oops. Okay, this would be number 17. And that is designated by his siblings, Mick and Rob. They wanted to get you out of your comfort zone, going blackwater rafting in Waitomo, conquer the depths and float under thousands of glowworms, because Blackwater Rafting Co. have come to the table to basically say, Maddie, we've got you, bro. We'll sort you out. And we want one lucky person to come along with Maddie to experience the adrenaline rush.
2: So you have been registering at thehits.co.nz. We are calling the winner tomorrow, so there's not much time left to get in the drawer. I've got a couple of entries here, Paige, from people.
0: Oh, what else have we got? There's been some amazing submissions.
2: So good. Greer said, my life is like bloody Groundhog Day, stuck in the same cycle. Mama needs some excitement. And what about this one from Sam? I'm normally an adrenaline junkie, but have been very quiet in the last year as I just welcomed our first baby. I need a boot of adrenaline after keeping it so chill lately.
0: It happens. After having babies, you do kind of get to that point where you're like, man, who am I now? Like, what did I used to be into? What things did I used to do? And like, sometimes you just need to knock yourself out of that routine.
2: Truly.
0: So it says here, tick the legendary Black Labyrinth off your bucket list. All thanks to Blackwater Rafting Co. I've just Googled it. So you float down this underground river, slip into fast waters, you jump off waterfalls, and then you take in the magic of the glowworm-studded Ruakuri Cave, and you need 3 hours for it. Like, it's pretty hectic.
2: I love the sound of that, though.
0: And we've got so much fun.
2: We've got accommodation in Waitomo sorted as well. It's going to be an epic trip, so go register.
0: Yes, this is your last day to register, because tomorrow on the show we are going to be calling that very lucky winner. This is Pink. It's Trustful on the Hits with Maddie and PJ.

0: It is 24 past six. You're on the Hits with Maddie and PJ.
1: Hit or miss.
0: Now, producer Sarah is away. This is her highly coveted spot on the show every day. But producer Grace, who does the breakfast show with Jono, Ben and Megan, can we just give you a massive round of applause?
2: I have no clue why I'm here, guys. I'm delusional. I've been eating so much candy. I told Bronte, I was like, don't let me finish the bag. I've nearly finished the bag and I blame Bronte.
0: You have done an amazing job.
3: And your team is coming down with sickness as well.
2: Yeah, oh my gosh. And the other producer, Troy's sick tomorrow, so it's just me.
0: Was there something going wrong at Radio Awards last week? Because everyone in the building is dropping like flies.
2: Yeah, well, I blame Boss Matt. I'm pretty sure he was the one who started it.
3: let's blame the boss.
2: I love it.
3: That's smart.
0: Okay, now you're what have you got for us?
2: Okay, ready?
3: Ready.
2: Eating takeaway straight out of the container.
1: Hit or miss?
0: Miss.
2: You can't think of a miss.
3: I'm so focused on the buttons because producer Sarah's not here that I forgot that I need to wait. And,
0: it honestly depends what takeaway it is and how hungry you are and how much of a shell of a human you are when consuming the takeaway.
3: Because what I will say is generally when I get like my Thai takeaways, I'm mixing and matching. Like I'm getting my chicken cashew nut and I'm getting my drunken noodles and I'm getting roti. So
0: that was going to be my next question. Do you mix them all? Because my husband often will do just one at a time, and I'm like, boring.

0: You're playing it safe. I'm too hungry for not eating it.
1: Some people have a funny aversion to mixing foods, eh?
0: Yeah.
1: I'm like, chuck it in a bowl.
0: Make it a soup. Yum.
1: All right, what next?
2: Okay, you guys, are you ready this time?
1: Ready, I'm ready, I'm ready.
2: Okay. Sitting your phone on the table whilst out at dinner.
3: Hit or miss.
1: Hit.
2: Okay, well, that's easy.
1: And I shouldn't. I'm so bad.
0: Oh, wait. No, but you're sitting it down.
2: I know,
0: isn't that
2: it's
0: a good thing?
2: It's still a bit icky. Like, your phone should be away, shouldn't it, realistically?
0: Oh.
1: Should be.
0: But, like, if you're going out for dinner, you've got your phone on you, so where else do you put
2: it? In your purse, in your pocket.
0: Oh, yeah, that's a good point.
1: I am trying to get better, and I don't know if you've noticed, but when we have a meeting, in a meeting room, I've been leaving my phone in the studio so I don't get distracted.
0: I have noticed on multiple occasions lately, actually. And I've found that my doom scrolling has been pretty hectic. I have been scrolling through so much garbage, and then you're just in the studio sitting there. I have noticed there is improvement
1: and then
0: being done.
1: The hero comes. Oh.
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0: It's just gone 6:30 for you Tuesday night. Coming up next.
1: There was a really emotional story this morning about Kane Evans, a former Warrior player, one of the very first NRL players to publicly come out. And up next, we wanted to chat about why that is so important still to this day.
0: Here's 6:60 on the hits.

0: Jono, Ben and Megan on the Hits.
1: Do you know what my mum and dad are saying with us at the moment? But my mum gets in the passenger seat with me. Every time I park the car, she goes... And I'm like, Mum!
2: Sucks in
1: stop.
2: The big one.
1: She's like, and she does that invisible brake thing. Like,
0: Back tomorrow on the Hits. And I

0: It's Olivia Dean on the hits for your Tuesday night with Maddie and PJ.
1: PJ, I have been thinking a lot about when I came out today, actually. It was 2007, and it had been a long time coming, I think, like a reckoning that I'd been dealing with for such a long time and battling for years to kind of accept it within myself. I don't think it was a surprise to literally anyone.
0: Sure, but that doesn't take away the mammoth, you know, life event that it was for you.
1: It was huge, yeah. Although, you know, I was the kid that at 8 years old was making daisy chains under the rugby goalposts. So I don't think anyone was super shocked by it. But it took me a long time to get to that point, you know. It was just such a big, like, internal battle. And God, it was a different time even back then in 2007 to what it is like today for people.
0: Do you often think, you know, how different it would have been, you know, say you came out last year, this year?
1: Absolutely. Like,
0: how
1: but then
0: different the times were?
1: 100%. But then equally I could say, well, imagine what it would have been like 20 years before I'd come out, you know.
0: Sure.
1: So you can only do with the time what you can do. But it got me a bit emotional today watching this video of former NRL player Kane Evans, who came out in a public interview. Kane actually played prop for the Warriors in 2021. Mm-hmm. So a lot of Kiwi NRL fans will be very familiar with who he is. And this morning, for the first time publicly, he said the thing that he has been battling with for nearly 20 years, he reckons. Have a listen to this.
2: Because I was living in denial from a young age, I know that I'm gay, but I went down every other avenue to sort of build up these walls, to be someone to escape who I am. I've been fighting a war within, you know, since I was about 15 years old, and it's not sustainable.
1: Honestly, anyone that has ever grappled with their sexuality will understand how tough that was and will recognise maybe the pain in his voice as well. You could hear it, right?
0: Oh, you could. But what would that have meant for you, like, when you were growing up, to even just see that in the sporting landscape? Because that was unheard of when you were growing up, right?
1: Truly. And, I mean, let me be clear. Kane Evans and I have lived very different lives. I don't think he was going to the Babysitter's Club movie by himself when he was 11. But
0: hey,
1: I can,
0: there's nothing wrong with going to the Babysitter's Club by yourself.
1: But I can see the parallels, and it would have been, you know, it's really difficult in a world that still sometimes feels ugly and discriminatory for people to speak out, especially someone that comes from that very hyper-masculine world as well. But I'm so, so proud of him. I mean, it's Pride Month at the moment, and a lot of people, maybe quite rightly, often ask, you know, why do we need a Pride Month, and God, does it really need to be a month long? But then you listen to someone like Kane. It took him nearly 2 decades to feel comfortable in his own skin. And at the end of the day, Pride Month is, the entire thing is just about making sure that people know that they can be exactly who they want to be. And isn't that a beautiful thing? And I think about, like, a little Kane Evans sitting in his room tonight, maybe being, for the first time ever, thinking, I can be who I want to be. Isn't that amazing?
0: It is, and such a beautiful reminder. Thank you for sharing. This is Avril Lavigne, Skater Boy on the hits with Maddie and PJ.

0: Go easy on me. On the heads. With Manny and PJ, I think you need to listen to those words, Manny. Well, wait. No, maybe I need to. No, yeah, you. I feel like that was what you were singing tonight, Go Easy on Me, because you've been on the desk and it's been an up and down battle with the buttons tonight.
1: Can we just remind people, I put this on my 40 before 40 list, which was to learn to do what we call paneling in the radio biz.
0: Yeah, it's when you're controlling and pushing the buttons and whatnot.
1: So I've been learning with producer Sarah. And then I have technically done a full show with her, but she's always been there by my side. Today she's sick and I stepped up to the plate and said, well, I can do it by myself.
0: Well, hang on. Does that mean we can tick off another item?
1: We can tick it. I think we'd already ticked it off because I have technically done a show.
0: But damn it.
1: But Sarah was hanging over my shoulder the whole time.
0: It's really, really feeling hard to get through.
2: I know.
1: But this is the first time that I've done it by myself.
0: Well,
1: so
0: done.
1: Thank you.
0: Well, I saw that. You're very hard on yourself, my friend. Go easy on yourself.
2: I will.
0: As Adele once said.
2: Thank you.
0: That is us done for Tuesday. If you've missed any of our shows today, catch up with our podcast on iHeartRadio. You can text that word DRIVE to 44487. We'll send you back a link. Have a great night.
1: Yes. Good luck with your sourdough. We're going to reveal how it turns out tomorrow on the show.
0: I don't know if I'm going to go to bed tonight. I've got to perfect this bad boy. Have a good one. We'll see you tomorrow.
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24: In this update, states of emergency for Wellington's southern and eastern wards have lifted. Large swells have been battering the bottom of the North Island, at least one recorded today, reaching nearly 11 metres. But Mayor Andrew Little says the extreme waves didn't wash up over the road. Little says residents evacuated from Ofiero Bay through to Breaker Bay and can now return to their homes.
25: Met Services reviewed all their data and they've now come back and said that even with another high tide event tonight, they now do not forecast the level of risk that was anticipated yesterday.
24: South Wyden Upper's Cape Palliser Road remains closed from the Huruki Stream Bridge. State Highway 3 through Awakino Gorge is closed overnight and tomorrow because of slip risk. NZTA says it's identified some fresh movement of a significant slip during a routine inspection. It says specialists will be on site tomorrow morning with an update on the road's condition expected at 5 p.m. A missing Christchurch 81-year-old Valerie Hargrave has been found alive after 5 days of extensive searches. Police say Hargrave was found in Ferrymead this evening after leaving her Woolston home on Thursday night. Detective Senior Sergeant Colin Bailey says she was extremely cold but is talking to police and will be sent for a medical examination. Chris Hipkins says the police commissioner is suggesting things about a new Labour candidate with no evidence. Political reporter Ethan Griffiths has more.
26: Richard Chambers today confirmed police will review whether the senior police official Rakesh Naidu shared any sensitive information with Labour while deciding to stand. Naidu's candidacy was announced yesterday after 2 months' discussion with the party, but only told his manager last week. Chambers says he has no evidence of wrongdoing, but a lot can happen in 2 months.
24: Hipkins says Naidu's a man of integrity and he leaked nothing. That's new. In sport, a visiting team trend has emerged in basketball's NBA Finals. The Spurs have muted the Madison Square Garden faithful, holding on to beat the Knicks 115-111 in Game 3. The results see San Antonio cut New York's lead to 2-1 in the best-of-seven series, with all three games won by the visiting team. French star Victor Wembanyama led the Spurs with an equal game-high 32 points and provided a succinct summary of how they improved.
27: Less mistakes, more control.
24: The series stays in the Big Apple for Game 4 on Thursday. That's sport, I'm Nina Burton.
28: The Hits Rotorua weather, fine and clear. We've got sou'westers and 1 degree is the overnight low. Tomorrow, beautiful day, fine again and sunny with sou'westers and a top of 13 degrees. Thursday, fine again too, southerly winds dying out in the afternoon, 13 the high.
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Tuesday night, the hits with Bryn. Welcome in. Tuesdays are my least favourite day of the week. Sort of a nothing day, one of those in-between days, Tuesdays. So kind of want to break the rules slightly tonight, have a wee bit of fun. What should I do? Going to take your suggestions. 4487 text in. Ellie Goulding, this is Lights on the Hits.

0: Hey, John and Ben and Megan here. We took Megan to the dentist for the first time in 10 years.
1: Oh, no, she's going to take a picture of a couple of things.
2: Uh-oh.
1: Oh, God.
2: Uh-oh. And she returned. Some high drama following the dentist yesterday. What has gone on?
0: We'll find out tomorrow from 6 on the Hits.

It is the Hits Nights with Bryn. I figured out what I'm going to do tonight to break the rules to have some fun. Every hour tonight, someone is going to go in the draw to win with the Hits Concert World Tour. Who do you want to see? Ed Sheeran, Olivia Dean, Bruno Mars, or the Foo Fighters somewhere overseas? Go onto iHeartRadio, leave a message using the talkback button. The Hits.

0: Good song, that one. Good Charlotte, The Hits.
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0: Yeah, we are. Ed Sheeran in LA, Olivia Dean in Vegas, Bruno Mars in London, or the Foo Fighters in Brisbane. You get to pick. Flights, accommodation, plus tickets to either of those shows. Who would you love to see? Now, tonight, I'm being super sneaky because every hour on the show, someone will go in the draw with the Hits Concert World Tour just by using the iHeartRadio talkback button telling me who you'd love to see live, just like Megan.
3: You are not talking to the moon. It's Megan Early. My 24K magic would be to see Bruno Mars live in London. So let's leave the door open, some Versace on the floor, and you know you can count on me. What a treasure that would be.
0: Oh, I love it, Megan. Love the rhyming. That is very creative. 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One Republic coming up and Alex Warren next on The Hits.
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0: On your smart speaker and everywhere on iHeartRadio, it is The Hits with Bryn. There will be a total solar eclipse in 2 years. And apparently Dunedin's visitor bookings are already selling out because Otago will be one of the few places to witness the lunar event on July 22nd, 2028. So hotel rooms are already starting to fill up. If you're wanting to see and be witness to this total solar eclipse, you've got to start booking your hotel rooms now. And Otago, apparently the place to be. Shaggy's coming up and Benny Boone after 8, The Hits.
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20: In this update, states of emergency for Wellington's southern and eastern wards have lifted. Large swells have been battering the bottom of the North Island, at least one recorded today, reaching nearly 11 metres. But Mayor Andrew Little says the extreme waves didn't wash up over the road. Little says residents evacuated from Ofero Bay through to Breaker Bay and can now return to their homes.
7: Met Services reviewed all their data and they've now come back and said that even with another high tide event tonight, they now do not forecast the level of risk that was anticipated yesterday.
20: South Wyden Upper's Cape Palliser Road remains closed from the Hurupi Stream Bridge. State Highway 3 through Awakino Gorge is closed overnight and tomorrow because of slip risk. NZTA says it's identified some fresh movement of a significant slip during a routine inspection. It says specialists will be on site tomorrow morning with an update on the road's condition expected at 5 p.m. A missing Christchurch 81-year-old Valerie Hargrave has been found alive after 5 days of extensive searches. Police say Hargrave was found in Ferrymead this evening after leaving her Woolston home on Thursday night. Detective Senior Sergeant Colin Bailey says she was extremely cold but is talking to police and will be sent for a medical examination. Chris Hipkins says the police commissioner is suggesting things about a new Labour candidate with no evidence. Political reporter Ethan Griffiths has more.
21: Richard Chambers today confirmed police will review whether the senior police official Rakesh Naidu shared any sensitive information with Labour while deciding to stand. Naidu's candidacy was announced yesterday after 2 months' discussion with the party, but only told his manager last week. Chambers says he has no evidence of wrongdoing, but a lot can happen in 2 months.
20: Hipkins says Naidu's a man of integrity and he leaked nothing. That's new. In sport, a boost appears incoming for the top-seeded Hurricanes for Saturday's Super Rugby Pacific semi-final against the Blues in Wellington. Coach Jason Hollins confirmed the competition's leading try-scorer, Fahey Fanganofo, is likely to return after missing 3 matches with a hamstring injury.
22: The target's been for this week and everything's on track, so he's trained today.
20: The Hurricanes team is announced tomorrow afternoon. That's sport. I'm Nina Burton.
0: The Hats, Rotorua weather, fine and clear. We've got sou'westers and 1 degree is the overnight low. Tomorrow, beautiful day, fine again and sunny with sou'westers and a top of 13 degrees. Thursday, fine again too. Southerly winds dying out in the afternoon, 13 the high.
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1: It is the Hits with Bryn. Hope you've had a great Tuesday. I know it's been a bit wild for some people weather-wise. Waves around about 10 metres across parts of the eastern coast.

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1: Do you know what my mum and dad are saying with us at the moment? 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I'm like, mum,
2: sucks in the big ones.
1: And she does that invisible brake thing. 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

0: What a banger. Haven't heard the song for ages, but I've always been a big Nelly Furtado fan. That's her with Timbaland, Promiscuous. It is the hits with Bryn. I've really got into dates recently, and not like, you know, taking someone out on a date. I mean the snack. They're having a serious moment. They've gone from the dusty back shelf of the health food store to being stuffed with peanut butter, which is my favourite way of having dates, peanut butter. You can have them dipped in chocolate, blended into coffee, and lots of brands are rolling out different versions of dates, either stuffed with peanut butter and chocolate, that sort of thing. I saw pistachio crisp dates. It's natural, high fibre, and sweet, and of course, very photogenic on TikTok. So are you a date convert like me recently? Or do you think they just taste like a dried up old raisin that's given up on life? Where do you land? Do you like dates? Yay or nay? Text in 4487. Taylor Swift is coming up and 660 next on The Hits.
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0: It's with Bryn. Hope you're having a lovely Tuesday night. Just quickly, the date debate on the text machine. Plenty of you big fans of dates as a sweet treat. Me too. Recent convert. I love them stuffed with peanut butter.
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0: Yeah, this is amazing. You could see Ed Sheeran, Olivia Dean, Bruno Mars, or the Foo Fighters. You get to pick. And what I'm doing, I'm being very sneaky tonight. I'm putting people in the draw every hour tonight just by using the iHeartRadio talkback button. Go on to iHeart, share a message with me who you would love to see and why, just like Tash has. And she's been very creative in her entry to get in the draw. Take a listen.
3: I just thought I'd ring to personally thank you for picking me as the winner of the Concert World Tour competition to see one of my favourite artists, Ed, live in Los Angeles. I'm still in shock, but I am buzzing. My bags are packed. My passport is valid. I am so ready to go to see Ed. And P.S., dreams are free.
0: Hey, good on you, Tash. She did the whole background music herself, and I love that she is trying to manifest. You know, she's in the mindset of already being the winner. She's in the draw. You could be too, just by sharing a message with me on the iHeart app. Use the talkback button, the microphone icon. Tell me who you'd love to see. I'll put someone else in the draw next hour. Counting Crows are coming up with Vanessa Carlton after 9. The Hits.
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23: In this update, Chris Hipkins says the police commissioner is suggesting things about a new Labour candidate with no evidence. Political reporter Ethan Griffiths has more.
24: Richard Chambers today confirmed police will review whether the senior police official Rakesh Naidu shared any sensitive information with Labour while deciding to stand. Naidu's candidacy was announced yesterday after 2 months' discussion with the party, but only told his manager last week. Chambers says he has no evidence of wrongdoing, but a lot can happen in 2 months.
23: Hipkins says Naidu's a man of integrity and he leaked nothing. State Highway 3 through Awakino Gorge is closed overnight and tomorrow because of slip risk. NZTA says it has identified some fresh movement of a significant slip during a routine inspection. It says specialists will be on site tomorrow morning with an update on the road's condition expected at 5 p.m. A missing Christchurch woman, 81-year-old Valerie Hargrave, has been found alive after 5 days of extensive searches. Police say Hargrave was found in Ferrymead this evening after leaving her Woolston home on Thursday night. Detective Senior Sergeant Colin Bailey says she was extremely cold but is talking to police and will be sent for a medical examination. Police are asking the public for vehicle sightings as they investigate a homicide in the far north. 76-year-old Tanati Buckley was found dead at Whirinaki property Monday last week. A 26-year-old man's due in court next week, charged with her murder. Police want information on the movements of her red Toyota RAV4 with the license plate Dotska, D-O-T-S-K-A. They're asking for sightings across the Sunday night and the following morning. And Pack and Save Rangiora is recalling a chicken burger and salad over concerns they may have been undercooked. Anyone who purchased the Death by Chicken burger or the Chicken Katsu Garden salad, both packed yesterday and with the use-by date for tomorrow, urged not to consume them. That's news. In sport, even a jam-packed Madison Square Garden isn't proving enough of a home court advantage in basketball's NBA Finals. The Spurs have come to New York and nabbed a 115-111 Game 3 win, cutting the Knicks' lead in the best-of-seven series 2-1. After losing the opening two games in front of their fans in San Antonio, Spurs star Victor Wembanyama says they came together in one of sport's most famous venues.
25: At home, it really feels like playing six against five. In here, it feels like playing five against six, but it really shows what teams are made of.
23: At sport, I'm Nina Burton.
0: The hits, Rotorua weather, fine and clear. We've got sou'westers and 1 degree is the overnight low. Tomorrow, beautiful day, fine again and sunny with sou'westers and a top of 13 degrees. Thursday, fine again too, southerly winds dying out in the afternoon, 13 the high.
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27: I miss knowing what you're thinking and hearing how your day has been. 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

It is the hits, Sam Fender and Olivia Dean. You could be seeing her live in Vegas, or maybe this guy, Ed Sheeran, live in LA, or the Foo Fighters in Brisbane, or Bruno Mars in London. Who would you pick? 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The Hits.

0: Hey, John and Ben and Megan here. We took Megan to the dentist for the first time in 10 years.
1: Oh, no, she's going to take a picture of a couple of things.
2: Uh-oh.
1: Oh, God.
2: Uh-oh. And she returned. Some high drama following the dentist yesterday. What has gone on?
0: We'll find out tomorrow from 6 on the Hits.

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I made a cup of tea and I tried to dunk, I like a plain super wine, and I must have had it in there for too long because now the super wine has collapsed into my cup of tea.

0: Hoobastank, the reason on the hits. 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But it's one of those soft biscuits that if you leave it in there just a second too long, it then crumbles and dissolves into your cup of tea. And that's exactly what's just happened to me. I know the ginger nut is the ultimate dunker, right? Because I think there was a test on this. They can survive 45 seconds in hot tea and still keep their shape. And I love it when they go a bit soft and chewy. A ginger nut. Someone's texted in the Tim Tam. They've got their own technique with the Tim Tam because obviously the chocolate will melt, but that's the best part, I reckon. Now, someone's been controversial and suggested the pink wafer. Now, I've never enjoyed the pink wafer. I've never tried dunking one, and maybe that's a game changer. What is the best biscuit for dunking in a hot drink? You can share your opinion on this. 4487 is the text number. I've got Magic coming up and Ella Langley, a country hit next on the hits.
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0: hope you're having a lovely night. It is The Hits on your Tuesday. Bryn with you right through till midnight.
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0: Yeah, let's put someone else in the draw to win this amazing prize. 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You could see Ed Sheeran or Bruno Mars or Olivia Dean or the Foo Fighters overseas. 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
3: 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And, hopefully you guys put me in the draw. Thank you.
0: Well, I'll tell you what, Heidi, you're in the draw. Good luck. I love that. Sounds like she'll have an amazing time at Bruno Mars. 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Click on that, share a message. Who would you love to see? Ed Sheeran live in LA, Olivia Dean in Vegas, that would be amazing, Bruno Mars in London, or the Foo Fighters in Brizzy. Justin Timberlake is coming up and Luke Combs after 10, The Hits.
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24: In this update, Chris Hipkins says the police commissioner is suggesting things about a new Labour candidate with no evidence. Political reporter Ethan Griffiths has more.
25: Richard Chambers today confirmed police will review whether the senior police official Rakesh Naidu shared any sensitive information with Labour while deciding to stand. Naidu's candidacy was announced yesterday after 2 months' discussion with the party, but only told his manager last week. Chambers says he has no evidence of wrongdoing, but a lot can happen in 2 months.
24: Hipkins says Naidu's a man of integrity and he leaked nothing. State Highway 3 through Awakino Gorge is closed overnight and tomorrow because of slip risk. NZTA says it has identified some fresh movement of a significant slip during a routine inspection. It says specialists will be on site tomorrow morning with an update on the road's condition expected at 5 p.m. A missing Christchurch woman, 81-year-old Valerie Hargrave, has been found alive after 5 days of extensive searches. Police say Hargrave was found in Ferrymead this evening after leaving her Woolston home on Thursday night. Detective Senior Sergeant Colin Bailey says she was extremely cold but is talking to police and will be sent for a medical examination. Police are asking the public for vehicle sightings as they investigate a homicide in the far north. 76-year-old Tanati Buckley was found dead at Whirinaki property Monday last week. A 26-year-old man's due in court next week, charged with her murder. Police want information on the movements of her red Toyota RAV4 with the license plate Dotska, D-O-T-S-K-A. They're asking for sightings across the Sunday night and the following morning. And Pack and Save Rangiora is recalling a chicken burger and salad over concerns they may have been undercooked. Anyone who purchased the Death by Chicken burger or the Chicken Katsu Garden salad, both packed yesterday and with the use-by date for tomorrow, urged not to consume them. That's news. In sport, no hesitation from Black Fern Amy Duplessis in signing a new 3-year contract with New Zealand Rugby. The 26-year-old midfielder, who's played 27 tests since her debut in 2022, has played at 2 World Cups, although her tournament last year was ended through injury. Duplessis says 2 big-ticket items on the schedule were the main reason behind her extension.
26: The Lions Tour, you know, the first we've ever had for the women's game, which is something that I really want to be a part of, and I think it's going to be pretty awesome for the game. And then obviously the World Cup too. Both World Cups that I've been to hasn't really gone my way, I guess. So, I'm really wanting to try and be part of that 2029 World Cup.
24: Duplessis is a likely starter for Matatu on Saturday in their Opiki season opener against Chiefs Manawa at 1NZ Stadium. That's sport. I'm Nina Burton.
0: The Hits, Rotorua weather, fine and clear. We've got sou'westers and 1 degree is the overnight low. Tomorrow, beautiful day, fine again and sunny with sou'westers and a top of 13 degrees. Thursday, fine again too, southerly winds dying out in the afternoon, 13 the high.
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And his siblings decided that blackwater rafting is a must. And luckily, the legendary Blackwater Rafting Co. have come on board to give Matty the experience of a lifetime. But here's the catch. We've got a chance for a listener to join him. If you've ever wanted to do blackwater rafting, you can do this with Matty on the trip to Waitomo, burn to win flights and accommodation. 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The ultimate Kiwi milestone, blackwater rafting in Waitomo.

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1: Do you know what my mum and dad are staying with us at the moment, but my mum gets in the passenger seat with me. 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
1: 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Like,
0: Back tomorrow on the hit.

It is the Hits with Bryn. Field Days kicks off tomorrow at Mystery Creek in Waikato. Lots of exhibitors, runs until Saturday. 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Here's Flo Rida and David Guetta on the Hits.

0: Massive hit from them, Evanescence, Bring Me to Life on the Hits with Bryn, and they are coming to Auckland. They're playing at Spark Arena, Saturday, March 20 next year. Tickets go on sale this Friday, livenation.co.nz. So set yourself the reminder right now, because I bet these tickets are going to get snapped up very quick. I can't wait to see Evanescence when they're back in NZ next year. Sam Smith coming up and Harry Styles next. Plus, I'm putting someone else in the draw to win with the Hits Concert World Tour.
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0: 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And next up, the lovely Siobhan has used the talkback button on iHeartRadio. Who does she want to see?
3: 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Olivia Dean, Las Vegas. 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
0: You know what, Siobhan? 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Good luck. Olivia Dean in Vegas would be spectacular. 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Who would you love to see? Ed Sheeran, Olivia Dean, Bruno Mars, or the Foo Fighters? Lifehouse coming up and Cyril after 11, the Hits.
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0: In this update, Chris Hipkins says the police commissioner is suggesting things about a new Labour candidate with no evidence. Political reporter Ethan Griffiths has more.
3: Richard Chambers today confirmed police will review whether the senior police official Rakesh Naidu shared any sensitive information with Labour while deciding to stand. Naidu's candidacy was announced yesterday after 2 months' discussion with the party, but only told his manager last week. Chambers says he has no evidence of wrongdoing, but a lot can happen in 2 months.
0: Hipkins says Naidu's a man of integrity and he leaked nothing. Meanwhile, the police commissioner says morale's improved since he took on the job. Richard Chambers says there's a renewed focus on getting the basics right and supporting frontline staff. He says he gets the sense officers feel better supported and public trust and confidence in police is also heading in the right direction.
4: Kiwis are sensible people and they realise that police people, whether they're civilian or sworn, come to work and do their best and we get great results for our country.
0: State Highway 3 through Awakino Gorge is closed overnight and tomorrow because of slip risk. NZTA says it's identified some fresh movement of a significant slip during a routine inspection. It says specialists will be on site tomorrow morning with an update on the road's condition expected at 5 p.m. Concerns the government's new maternity care policy is the wrong way around. It's put $34.4 million towards giving new mums 3 days in hospital after giving birth. But it has no mention of the infrastructure needed, which the Ministry of Health estimates will cost a further $100 million. The College of Obstetricians and Gynaecologist Dr. Emma Jackson says the proposal wasn't properly thought through.
5: Really what needs to happen now is a stock take, going around the country, looking at each site, looking at what the needs are.
0: That's new. In sport, a dream opponent for New Zealand tennis player Erin Routliffe. She'll play 44-year-old Serena Williams, returning to the court after nearly 4 years away in the opening round of doubles at the Queen's Club Championships in London tomorrow morning. Routliffe's eagerly awaiting the opportunity to face the 23-time Grand Slam singles champion.
6: When she retired a couple years ago, I probably thought I wasn't going to be able to play her ever, so to be able to get to play her is exciting.
0: That's sport. I'm Nina Burton.
14: The Hats, Rotorua weather, fine and clear. We've got sou'westers and 1 degree is the overnight low. Tomorrow, beautiful day, fine again and sunny with sou'westers and a top of 13 degrees. Thursday, fine again too, southerly winds dying out in the afternoon, 13 the high.
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Did you see in the news today that Spark are looking at modernising the remaining phone booths around the country? Apparently there are about 2,000 left. When did you last actually use a public phone? 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Text in 4487. 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

0: Hey, John and Ben and Megan here. We took Megan to the dentist for the first time in 10 years.
1: Oh, no, she's going to take a picture of a couple of things.
2: Uh-oh.
1: Oh, God.
2: Uh-oh. And she returned. Some high drama following the dentist yesterday. What has gone on?
0: We'll find out tomorrow from 6 on the Hits.
3: I fell by the wayside like everyone else. I hate you, I hate you, I hate you, but I was just kidding myself. Our every moment.

It is the hits. There's not many of them left, about 2,000 or so, but it seems like a few of you still use them. I had a few people text in saying they have used a public phone recently. Spark wants to modernise them with

0: Leona Lewis, Bleeding Love on the Hits. Let's do this for the final time tonight.
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0: Yeah, I've been super sneaky tonight. We've done like a blitz. I've just gone through iHeartRadio, our talkback messages, and every hour tonight I've been entering people in the draw for the Concert World Tour. You could see Ed Sheeran or Bruno Mars or Olivia Dean or the Foo Fighters overseas. And Coralie, she's gone on to the iHeart app and left a talkback message. 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And she wants to go see Bruno.
3: I really want to enter the Bruno Mars competition for London. My son absolutely loves him and he's got me into him as well. And I'd love to take him to the concert.
0: How cool would that be? A mum and son trip over to the UK to see Bruno Mars. Well, you're in the draw, Coralie. More chances tomorrow, 8 a.m. the next chance on air. 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Tell me who you'd love to see. Ed Sheeran in LA. Olivia Dean in Vegas, Bruno Mars in London, or the Foo Fighters in Brisbane. It's an epic prize. Ed Sheeran is coming up with the A-Team and Samba next. Enjoy the rest of your Tuesday night, The Hits.
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but that changed. 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
1: On the Hits.
2: My daughter, oldest daughter, is learning to drive at the moment. She's got learners and stuff. So we're kind of going around and doing that. And she's doing actually a really good job. And I'm relaxing more, you know, when I'm in the car. But
3: You're easing into it.
2: Yeah, it's easing into the car.
3: Well, used to saying you're relaxing, but, you know, visibly, what's your body?
2: I'm trying to be chill.
3: Have you got your foot up on the dashboard?
2: Yeah. She wants to, like, sometimes put the radio on and music on and stuff like that. I'm like, okay, can have it to her. Now we agree to have it to her age, which is, you know, kind of like, it's quite low, so you can just sort of hear it. And then she's like, well, don't do it on your age when you drive because you can't get it that far. It's too loud.
3: Ear-bleedingly loud.
2: Yeah. So the rules don't apply for me and her, but she's driving around. But we also thought, well, maybe we should get her to get some, you know, some lessons with someone who's a driving instructor, just in case there's things that we're not teaching them.
3: Outside of the family unit.
2: Which really makes sense. There's probably things you forget or things you don't.
1: Yeah, she doesn't want to learn your bad habit.
2: Yeah, exactly. So we've had a couple of those. And, you know, and that seems like it's gone well. She's been going for an hour or, you know, so on driving lessons. But what has happened when she's got back in the car with me, she's now conscious of things that I am doing. So I feel like I am the one getting instructed by my daughter. Should we go, critical error there? You didn't indicate off the roundabout? And I'll be like, critical error. You didn't follow that lane around when you were going around the lane. You're like,
1: what is critical error mean? Like instant fail or something?
2: Yeah, I think so. Instant fail. So
3: I think my whole drive home would be a critical error.
1: You're a walking critical error.
2: Oh, it would be. It'd be like, follow that lane where you didn't follow that lane around, critical error. Like, she'll just murmur these things to me, like sitting next to me in the passenger seat.
3: Pulled a finger at the courier, critical error.
1: Speeding, critical error.
2: So I'm like, okay, so I don't quite like this part of it.
3: When you think about it, the new drivers are probably the safest drivers on the road. My driving really deteriorated over a sort of a 20-year career.
2: Yeah.
3: Now, you imagine all the stuff that she knows that you have no idea of. No, I wouldn't be across half the road code.
1: You get like a rogue confidence after a while.
3: You do.
1: You're just like...
3: And there's I want to say to the young people listening, there's another road code. One that hasn't been written, you know, in a book. There's stuff you can do and get away with.
2: Well, not really, though.
1: That all the tickets you receive would beg to disagree.
3: There's an unwritten road code that we all abide by.
2: There's a written, no, you abide by. You do your own thing. And it's really,
1: Do you know what my mum and dad are saying with us at the moment, but my mum gets in the passenger seat with me. Every time I park the car, she goes... And I'm like, Mum!
3: Sucks in the big ones.
1: And she does that invisible brake thing. Like,
2: I do that when we're driving.
1: God.
2: Driving lessons.
1: Yeah. That's so annoying.
3: I don't think it doesn't matter how old you are as a parent or how old your child is, you never relax as the passenger in the driver's seat.
0: Start your day funny side up. Jono, Ben and Megan.

0: happened yesterday
1: with Jono, Ben and Megan on the Hits.
2: And you guys, you good in meetings? You rate yourself in a meeting?
3: In what way?
2: Yeah. Strangers, like if you're going in for a meeting with people you don't really know.
3: Oh no, there's an eternal hurricane.
2: Yeah, no, you're not. Yeah. You don't say much. Don't
3: no,
2: pop up. You?
4: I don't think I'm good at meetings. I don't mind.
2: Meeting's not our strong point. Yeah. Not my strong point either. To go into a meeting yesterday. There was three parties, and there was a guy I went in with, and he was trying to pitch his agenda. Okay.
3: Yeah.
2: Just fair enough to this person, and I was kind of just sort of collateral on the side. And he kept saying something, which I thought was a really powerful meeting play. Oh. He would always reference me. He'd be like, "Jono, like you said," and then continue on with his point.
4: Oh.
2: And he said this four times throughout the meeting. "Like you said, Jono, that idea." And then by the third, "like you said," I was like, "I've never said that. I've never once said this."
3: Really?
4: Tactic.
2: A great tactic. So he like mind manipulating me into thinking I've said something that I haven't said. But it's the thing he wants to say. So he thinks we're coming in as a team. I walked into that meeting going, "Geez, that was a really good meeting." And then I went, "Hang on.
4: I didn't say, yeah."
2: None of those ideas I said. Yeah, none of those were my ideas.
4: It takes a lot of courage for you in that moment to go, "Hang on.
2: He's like you just said." And I was I was looking at the other guys. I haven't just said anything.
4: Yeah.
3: No, usually in a meeting, you take the things I've said and you just spout it off as your own.
2: Do I do that?
3: Remember, you're like, "I have this idea."
4: Oh, Megan's like,
3: I just said that
4: a minute ago.
2: Yeah, she always says that in our meetings. She's like, all of us do it. And she's like, "I just said that a minute ago." But then we're like, Did you?
4: Yeah.
2: I didn't hear you say it. I didn't hear your weak little female voice.
3: "Do I need to say it like this, man?"
4: Oh, that's good.
2: Who's the tones?
4: I like this guy.
2: Just the decibels hit better when it's a bit deeper.
4: I was thinking about that. We had a hits conference the other day, and I feel like I got manipulated in one of the meetings. We had a meeting on music. Remember the music for the station? And Matt, our boss, was out there, and he goes, "Oh no, Ben, you'll have lots of questions." And he kept going, "Ben's got wringing his hands together for questions. We'll get Ben." And I got the station going, "Why am I going to have so many questions?" And I was scared to ask a question.
3: Yeah, Ben was sitting beside me, and he was like putting his hands up, like, "I don't know, Ben
4: will have opinions on that." So he mind manipulated me into not asking a question by saying, "You'll have lots of questions."
2: That was a powerful play. I witnessed that too. Yeah. I didn't even know what was going on there.
4: And I was like, he's like, "Looking at me, he's wringing his hands together." And I was like, What am I?
3: Yeah, you're like waving the white flag.
4: I know. So yeah. I didn't ask.
2: Did you have questions leading into it, though? You probably had three or four ready to go.
4: I didn't.
2: He disarmed you.
4: He disarmed me beautifully, actually. So it was a good play. So
2: yeah, I do love those little power plays. I've never done a power play like that, though.
3: Yeah, like you said, Jono.
2: No, yeah, like what did you say? Yeah, see, just like I said, I was like, "You're right, Megan." Like I just said.
4: Like
2: what
4: said.
2: Did I say? I don't know.
0: Start your day funny side up. Jono, Ben and Megan on the Hits.
3: You have to tell me if I have a moustache, because I definitely won't.
2: Will you be doing that, Ben?
5: No, but probably also, don't. Not to your face.
3: I've seen that.
5: Not to your moustache face.
2: We'll call you like Ned Flanders behind your back and stuff. All right, Tom Selleck.
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2: Speaking of beauty products.
3: I didn't ever think I would tell anyone this, but it's quite...
4: Welcome to radio.
3: It's quite funny. There's something I've wanted to do beauty-wise for a while, and I don't know what possessed me to do it, but I did it at 10 p.m. at the weekend.
4: Running a wild regime at the moment, you are.
3: I know.
4: You're all over the place.
2: 10 p.m. doesn't seem like a great time to...
3: make any decisions. I think there'd been a couple of whiskies too. Not good decision-making.
2: And on debut too with this particular...
3: So, I shaved my face.
2: Okay. Got the old Gillette out, did you? Did you go the triple blade or the four blade, the nine blade?
3: Stop smirking. In the girl world, we call it dermaplaning. Okay. And
2: so it's just shaving your face.
3: I've got like some big like hairs that come out.
2: Listen, it's all natural. Beauty to me is such a funny concept of, you know, we spend so long ripping, plucking, waxing stuff that's perfectly natural, you know?
3: Yeah.
2: I mean, if you want to come to work with a moustache, you do it. We're not going to judge you.
3: Okay. No, you have to tell me if I have a moustache, because I waxed that.
2: I definitely won't. Will you be doing that, Ben?
4: No, but probably also, not. Not to your face.
3: I've seen that.
4: Not to your moustache face.
2: We'll call you like Ned Flanders behind your back and stuff.
3: At least call me to my face. But it also, people say it's good to get your makeup stays on better if you don't have all that fluff on your face.
2: Right.
3: So at 10 p.m. in the weekend, I was like, I'm going to do it.
4: So do you shave, like a guy would shave with a razor?
3: Well, you have these stick, what do you call them?
5: It's like a stick with a blade on it. So it's a singular blade.
3: But here's
2: Producer
3: a hat.
2: Grace, our shaving expert, joining us in the studio. Thank you, Grace.
4: Brought her in for support.
3: I did float the idea with Grace and she was like, yeah, do it. Here's a hack. For some reason, the boy ones, like the moustache trimmers and the beard trimmers, are cheaper than the girl ones.
4: Right.
3: Classic.
4: Yeah.
3: So I stole one of my husband's ones in the drawer. And I was like, here we go. So I just like... I'd had a shower, just started hacking away, and I was like, whoa, it's so fluffy. There's so much coming off. There was a lot of bum fluff on my face, and it felt smooth, and I was like, I've nailed this. Great. The next day, my whole face was burning red.
2: Oh, you have a shaving rash. Did you? You just get the bloody aftershave on.
3: It was burning, and I went in the shower, and I was like, it was so sore and itchy and rashy. And then I said to Grace, I'm never doing that again. And she's informed me that I'm supposed to use like a cream.
2: You meant to put the old foaming cream on.
5: I asked her, I was like, did you use an oil or a moisturizer? And Megan's face was the funniest. She was like, what? And I was like, did you just dry shave?
3: But I can't. There's no way I can stand in front of the mirror and put shaving cream on.
5: Megan, for us, we don't use shaving cream. It's an oil or a moisturizer.
2: I can imagine for you that would be a little degrading of blaming a whole...
3: and putting it on my top lip too. I'll just be like,
2: I get it.
3: Yeah.
2: Well, Megan, listen... You're beautiful no matter what they say. Just
3: Shut
2: remember
3: up.
2: Words won't bring you down.
3: They won't.
4: She has lovely 5 o'clock shadow now. So no, you don't.
3: No, at least Ben's honest. You'll turn the mics off and be like...
2: All right, Tom Selleck.
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25: Good morning, I'm Megan Pappas. Wellington residents are being told to stay out of the water with wastewater contamination lingering along the coast. While the state of emergency is over, Mayor Andrew Little warns untreated wastewater could be pushed close to the shore.
26: I know some people are worried about contaminated sea spray. The public health advice is that it's not expected to be a significant health risk from either inhaled or settled sea spray.
25: Waiuku's about to get three more speed cameras, taking its total to eight, more than the entire Wellington region and over double Dunedin's number. Local board member Gary Holmes says he gets the safety concerns, but is questioning why Waiuku is getting such a heavy share.
27: In the 3 or 4 years that cameras have been there, the actual numbers have not changed materially. So I'm left thinking, well, it can only be revenue gathering.
25: Field Days is officially underway at Hamilton's Mystery Creek, with sunny skies setting the stage for the next 4 days. Spokesperson Brett Beagley.
1: The largest agricultural event in the Southern Hemisphere, with over 100,000 people coming through the gates, showing the best of New Zealand agriculture and the best of New Zealand.
25: And NASA has named the four astronauts heading up the next Artemis mission, with sights set on getting humans back to the moon. Launching on board Orion next year, the crew will put key moon landing manoeuvres to the test in what NASA calls the beginning of the future. And in sport, the White Ferns have claimed a tense 5-wicket win over South Africa in a warm-up game for their T20 World Cup title defence. Chasing 184 to win, New Zealand reached the target with 2 balls to spare. And the Football Ferns and Morocco are locked nil-all late in their friendly in Spain this morning. And that is news in sport.
2: The hats, Rotorua weather, frosty this morning but fine today. We've got southerly winds, 13 the high, 1 degree is the low. Tomorrow another fine day, sunny with southerly winds, dying out in the afternoon, 13 degrees. Beautiful day Friday, fine and sunny, and 13 again.
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4: Good morning, it is a Wednesday morning, back with you on the hits.
5: Oh, she's a crispy, beautiful start to the day. Something was sent to us yesterday, and what we didn't factor in is this particular item in the giant window that looks out into a foyer full of people.
25: We're in a fishbowl. I didn't even think about that when I was looking at it. A
4: lot of explaining to do. We'll get to that next.

0: Jamelia, superstar, you're on the hits. 6:08 Wednesday morning. We talked a lot yesterday about the big waves around the Wellington region. They got as high as 11 metres yesterday. The highest waves were recorded, but thankfully, no damage was caused. So yeah, it was good. It was good to be prepared, though.
1: Yeah, the old evacuate the houses. People will be hearing about that, won't they? The civil defence will be hearing about that. But no, it was good too. I saw it on the news. It looked wild out there.
0: They had a plane at the airport, like a little light plane in Wellington Airport, and it tipped over from the wind. Like
1: just parked.
0: Yeah, just parked. No one in it, but just like there's so much wind, they tipped over a light plane. So,
1: was the airport closed?
0: I think some flights didn't happen for a while, but Wellington, they're like, yeah, let's give it a go.
1: They'd love to give it a bash to coming into their domestic airport, don't they?
2: I'm confused, like how the wind tips over a small plane, but like you can walk outside.
0: Good point. Yeah, really good point.
2: Like, why doesn't it tip me over? Because I'm not as heavy as the plane.
1: Well, you probably don't have your wings hanging out. It probably catches under the wings,
2: right.
1: I imagine.
0: Yeah, good question, though.
1: But as, yesterday we got sent some wonderful gifts, some sort of phallic-looking candles.
0: Well, they're not phallic. Look, they were designed.
2: They were phallics.
0: Candles designed to look like a male anatomy. Yeah,
1: it smelt magnificent, didn't they?
0: They look quite realistic, too, these sort of large candles.
2: Like,
0: with the whole
2: skin colour.
0: Yeah.
1: No details spared.
0: No.
1: And I don't care how sophisticated you are, how educated you are, or how old you are. It's always comedy. It's always comedy when it comes to that particular shape, isn't it?
0: So we all got sent these, and we're all at various stages in the radio studio having a look at them. You know, this thing's having a look. And what you don't factor in is the big windows out towards the foyer here at work. A building that's about 5 or 6 stories, lots of people that don't work in radio work there. Yeah. At one stage, I was sort of caressing my cheek with
1: your
0: it.
1: Face with it, because it smelt just gorgeous. Oh my God, it was such a lovely smell. Rubbing it over your face.
2: I know, I just kept sniffing it. Complete disregard of what it actually was.
0: Yeah, same. I was just like, smells good. Rubbing my face, just walking around the room, and a guy was walking in a suit towards the lift, and I could just see him looking at me like, what is he doing? We caught eyes. And then he just, looked away and then got into the lift. I was like, why not explain it was a candle, but I couldn't.
1: It's his lasting memory.
2: Yeah. The window is to my back and it opens up into like the big foyer, the lift area. So there's lots of foot traffic, but I couldn't see it. So I've just got it under my nose and I'm like playing with it. It smelt divine.
0: It does smell really good.
1: Yeah. I used it for prank purposes. And Ben was like, that video can never see the day of light on the internet.
2: I deleted it.
1: We got Bryn, who works the night show.
0: Bryn was rattled by it.
1: I think you can add 1 + 1 and figure out what happened.
0: Bryn was a little rattled at first.
1: I mean, it would rattle you because it's very realistic.
0: Yeah, yeah.
2: And when Jono's doing the prank,
1: everyone's like, it's not that big.
0: Yeah, I was like,
2: oh no, I was going to say, you have a moment where that could happen.
1: Yeah. It would never happen. Never.
2: I feel like if it was going to be anyone.
0: Yeah, exactly.
1: You don't know what's happening under this desk for 4 hours a day, mate.
0: So anyway, thanks for those promotional candles.
2: I gave it to my mum.
1: What did Ray say?
2: She opened it and said, oh my gosh, I thought this was a penis. She was like, oh, it is. Oh, Wayne, look at this. And she goes and takes it to my dad.
0: Well, she's a nudist, so she loved it. Perfect for him.
1: I tell you what, let's put a little thing up on the itty bitty.
2: What? The video of you yesterday?
0: No, let's not put that up.
1: That's just a photo of it.
0: Yeah.
2: Oh, okay.
1: So people can see it, you know? Okay. Take it to the committee.
2: Have to imagine how it smells.
1: Okay. Yeah. Okay. You can join group to 4487 if you want to join our special itty bitty hitty committee.
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0: Hits. 6:15 Wednesday morning. We got the New Zealand Herald Daily Quiz coming up in just a couple of minutes' time.
1: Now, producer Grace did ask you a question pre-show. She's like, "Do you know Alan Border?"
0: I was like, "The cricketer, the Australian cricketer,"
1: which might bode well for us.
0: That's after new Harry Styles on the hits.

0: Sarah Styles, brand new for him, American Girls, you're on the hits. Jonah Ben and Megan, producer Grayson this morning.
1: The New Zealand Herald Daily Quiz, not just producer Grace, executive producer Grace
2: yeah.
1: today.
2: Yeah, I was actually also dry producer Grace yesterday.
0: Oh, wow.
2: So I'm really running this whole ship.
1: You are. You're the backbone of this operation. Producer Troy, actually. Executive producer Troy away today, so you're filling that executive role. And you do your aura a lot more executive today.
2: Really?
1: Yeah.
2: So I'd send, even more mean.
1: I'd send you up to a board meeting, I would. All right, Grace, let's do the New Zealand Herald Daily Quiz. We did say before the show you did ask Ben if he knew who Alan Border was.
0: Yeah. And I was like, the former Australian cricketer.
2: Alan Border. Well, let's just move past that now.
1: Okay, it felt like you wanted to learn about Alan Border.
0: Yeah, I don't know too much about Alan Border. We just tried to get him onto a TV sketch years ago for Alan Border Patrol. It was like a parody of Border Patrol, but never got a response back from Alan Border. Mm. And then we had to use another New Zealand cricketer that got stopped at customs.
1: Did they have the surname Border?
0: No, but they were stopped as we were looking for Alan Border.
1: Right. So you used Alan Border's good name.
0: Yeah, exactly.
2: Okay, question one. The Disney princess Tiana features in which animated film?
3: Princess and the Frog.
2: That is correct.
0: Nice.
1: The Bayou.
3: I just wanted to beat Ben to the Disney question. Yeah.
1: That's a good movie.
0: It's really good. Yeah.
1: It's one that sort of flies under the radar, doesn't it?
2: Okay, Ben, question two.
0: Alan Border, here we go.
2: Cricket legend Alan Border played for many years for which international team?
0: Oh, Australia.
2: Wow, that's correct.
0: Wow, that's, I don't know too much as to say, but I knew that he played for Australia.
1: Was he the 52 beers guy?
0: No, that was David Boone, I think,
1: Drink 52 beers on a flight from Australia to London.
0: That was like, they used to have a comp back in the day, that they would try and see how many beers they could. Apparently he drank that many or something.
2: How long would that flight be?
0: I think he had to be like taken off in a wheelchair or something.
1: And
0: like,
1: then he played the next day.
0: It was like a classic, like, see how many beers on the records list, and
1: 52 is wild.
3: Kill me.
2: That's like 3 an hour, is that not?
0: Yeah, it was wild. It's something wild like that. I think I've now stopped it, but that was,
1: I love it to be
0: PC gone mad.
1: We got wheeled off in a wheelchair. Was it worth it?
2: Okay, question three. Who starred as Harry Stamper in the 1998 sci-fi film Armageddon? Was it Bruce Willis, Mel Gibson, or Harrison Ford?
0: Bruce Willis is in there, so yeah.
3: Brucey.
2: Is correct.
1: We talked about that the other day.
0: That's right.
1: Ben Affleck saying, wouldn't it have been easier to teach?
2: Oh, yeah.
1: Astronauts how to drill rather than drillers how to
0: astronaut. Yeah.
2: Okay, question number four. In traditional folklore, I accidentally screenshotted this, but I got rid of some of it. What is something to be the only element that can kill a werewolf? In traditional folklore, what is the only element that can kill a werewolf?
0: Okay.
2: Is it gold, mercury, or silver?
1: Oh, that's a good one.
2: Think about when they talk about something like bullets.
1: Oh, silver.
0: Silver bullets.
2: Silver is correct.
0: Ah. Okay, thank you for leading us down there towards that one.
3: I knew it.
0: Okay.
1: Well, of course a silver bullet's going to kill a werewolf. A silver bullet's going to kill... Anyway.
2: Yeah. No, but regular bullets won't kill a werewolf. They have to be made of silver.
0: Right.
2: Because silver kills them. Yeah. But in bullet form, extra kill.
1: Okay.
2: Okay, question five. How many times in history has the US tried to invade Canada? 1, 2, or 3?
3: Oh, no. I don't know that.
0: No. So we got a lifeline this one?
1: To be honest, given the current administration, I'm surprised they're not giving it a bash now.
0: Well, normally we go in the middle one, right? Two. But so let's have a think about it. If you want to text us, you can. 4487. We'll decide if we use our lifeline.
1: Maybe we've got some American or US citizens tuned in this morning. We'd love to get you on.
0: All right. 4487 is our text number. We'll get to that after Imagine Dragons on the hits.

0: Imagine Dragons, you're on the hits. John and Ben and Megan, 6:25, Wednesday morning, New Zealand Herald Daily Quiz. We're just talking about David Boone, the Australian cricketer who drank 52 cans of beer, allegedly drank 52 on a flight between Australia and the UK in England.
1: And a record that I think still stands today, mainly because no one else would want to attempt it.
0: Or you'd be allowed to attempt it, right? You're allowed to attempt it. You know, you'd be kicked off a flight.
1: How did the flight attendants keep giving him 52 beers?
0: I don't know, but someone was keeping a count, according to this article. As well, the coach was not happy at the end.
1: I bet. Was the coach on the same flight?
0: I think so, in another region, another area of the plane. He broke the record that someone else had from Australia, which was 44 on another flight. And then apparently he slept for 36 hours afterwards. David Boone missed two practice sessions. So,
2: but he made the game, right?
0: Well, I guess he would have made the game, yeah. So those were the good old days.
1: I tell you what, though, we're not talking about that game, are we, all these years later?
0: No,
1: we're talking about Boone's amazing feat of 52 beers on a plane.
0: Definitely not recommended. All right, back to the on Herald Daily Quiz.
2: We're up to question 5. How many times in history has the US tried to invade Canada? Is it 1, 2, or 3?
0: Now, we're going to use our lifeline, but then we thought, well, no, we always go for the middle one. So let's just give that a crack before we use our lifeline.
2: Okay. 2 is correct.
0: Yeah.
1: Thank you.
0: Risky, but we've kept our lifeline intact.
1: Predictable algorithm. Thank you so much.
2: A typical question 6. Oh, I know. Question 6. Which hugely popular group is set to co-headline the FIFA World Cup Finals halftime show in July alongside Madonna and Shakira?
0: Oh, wow.
2: Is it Blackpink, Coldplay, or BTS?
1: Oh, good question.
2: I gave you a hint. There's someone in the office who probably knows the answer.
1: BTS then.
2: Yeah, that's correct.
1: Rachel Rajbakhsh, our website CEO, big BTS fan. Didn't she buy tickets to 5 different countries?
2: Yeah, she's trying to pawn off, like, sell some Sydney ones, some from other countries.
1: Luxembourg and all sorts of exotic locations. I just named a place, so I didn't know if that's one of them.
2: But I don't think it's Luxembourg.
1: She's going to Los Angeles this
0: year. Oh, she is.
2: And Sydney.
0: Right.
2: She's going, I think she's probably going to, like, 3 shows.
0: Oh, wow.
2: Fair enough if you like something.
0: Yeah,
2: well.
0: Totally. Yeah.
1: She could also go to the Football World Cup halftime program.
2: Okay, question 7. As for 2026, how many FIFA World Cup finals have been decided on penalties? Is it 4, 2, or 3?
1: Jeez, I wouldn't know this. This is a good lifeline. You got
3: World
1: a number
3: Cup
1: one
3: finals
1: too.
3: Have been
2: Yeah.
0: Well, 3 would what we'd lead ourselves towards, normally going by the algorithm, but I don't know. Are we willing to risk it all, or are we lifelining it?
1: Well, we've still got it would be a shame to get the answer incorrect when we've got a lifeline up our sleeve.
3: Okay. What number are we up to?
2: 7.
3: Let's lifeline.
1: Okay. Let's lifeline. Okay, do you know how many penalty shootouts there have been in

0: Right, eh? Yeah.
1: Like, you don't really have...
0: So probably less pressure on the goalie because you're probably not expected to save everyone.
2: But also, you've got to think you're in the goalie's court and heaps of goalies play, like, mind games and stuff.
3: Because
2: you're, like, in their area, it's just you versus the goalie. Normally, it's, like, a bunch of players versus the goalie, but and now it's 1v1. You're on their, you know, in their area.
0: I'd rather be the goalie, I think.
3: Yeah. Would you? Yeah. Well,
0: no. Because then if you get missed, you know, everyone's like, oh, okay, you're expected to. But if you make a save, you're a legend, you know.
3: Yeah. And then if you're the kicker, you're right in front of the goal. You're right.
0: Yeah. Three has come through on the text.
1: Three is correct, guys. Was that the middle number?
0: Yeah, it was. Damn it.
2: Okay, question eight. A typical human possesses how many pairs of ribs? 8, 10, or 12? If you want, you can try count them and just like.
0: Let's go middle number.
3: Okay.
0: 10.
2: Are we looking at 10?
3: Let's look in 10.
0: Yep.
2: It's incorrect.
1: Oh. 12?
0: The algorithm does
1: it. You have to say.
0: Sorry, we're at 4:20. I was like,
1: no. Let's wrap it up, guys.
3: He was wrapping it up for duration purposes.
0: Yeah. Disappointed, though. We did well.
3: We did do well, guys. Good effort. The New Zealand Herald Daily Quiz back tomorrow. Next, Megan, you had your first dental appointment in 9 years yesterday.
4: Yeah, I did.
3: Pretty successful.
0: Yeah, it was. If you missed it, we'll have the results next.
3: Why are you looking at me like that?
4: No, because you guys are just being mean to me.
0: Next on that.
5: Jono, Ben and Megan, cheers to Neon. The Duttons are back. Dutton Ranch, streaming now on Neon.
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8: Good morning. The Philippines is still rattling from hundreds of aftershocks after a 7.8 earthquake, with the death toll climbing to 37 and hundreds more injured. Christchurch's Super Rugby round has delivered a major win, with visitors splashing more than $13 million over Anzac weekend, smashing economic forecasts. A part of Antarctica named after disgraced former Prince Andrew could be renamed. Prince Andrew Plateau was coined in 1962, alongside glaciers named for his siblings. And the Football Ferns in Morocco have had to settle for a goalless draw in their friendly in Spain this morning.
9: The hits, Rotorua weather, frosty this morning but fine today. We've got southerly winds, 13 the high, 1 degree is the low. Tomorrow another fine day, sunny with southerly winds, dying out in the afternoon, 13 degrees. Beautiful day Friday, fine and sunny and 13 again.
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10: 6:36 Wednesday morning. If you missed it, it happened around about 9 o'clock yesterday. Megan went to her first dental appointment in pretty much a decade.
11: Unfortunately, wasn't sedated.
12: I had such the best sleep, you guys.
10: That was last time she got sedated.
8: I did ask.
10: Yeah. What happened with the results next after 6:60 on the hits?

0: Zenlessly, 660, you're on the hits. John, Ben and Megan, 6:39, Wednesday morning. Megan, you mentioned a week or so ago that you hadn't been to the dentist in quite a while, so we thought, let's get you a checkup.
1: Thanks. It's been 9 years, pretty much almost a decade.
2: What was it like walking into the dentist for the first time in 9 years? So talk us through the emotions.
1: It was really fancy. I don't know if it was exclusive to what we went to City Dental Lounge, but it was nice. And I remember it being like really clinical and smelling like...
0: Dentists have changed a lot in the last decade, mate.
2: These ones had massage chairs.
1: Yeah, it had a massage chair. It had a beautiful view. It smelt like... Well, it might have been because there was all women working there. It smelt so nice.
0: Yeah, right.
1: And I never had, the massage chair. And when I looked up, there was a screen that had like... coral reef.
0: Oh, nice.
1: So it's relaxing.
2: Yeah. So this is a shout out too to Francesca.
0: Or Fiona, as you called her.
1: I don't know why I called her Fiona. I was like, oh, I'm so sorry.
0: It sounded like you were medicated and you weren't at the start of it.
1: I really was quite anxious.
0: Yeah.
1: Because she said, what are you worried about? And I was like, I don't like all the drills and all the picking and all the, like, I'm scared of the outcome. I don't want injections in my mouth.
0: Well, this is just a checkup, right?
1: Was like, well, I'm not going to do any of that. Yeah.
2: Well, this is some coverage. From Megan's first dental visit in 9 years. Moment. We'll be back after this. Pinches of what?
1: No.
2: What is going on in that disgusting mouth, Ben?
0: Disgusting mouth.
2: We're about to find out. High drama at the dentist. Rolling coverage. So they needed x-rays. They needed pictures. Now, to be honest, at the end of it all, the teeth were pretty good. All in all, weren't they?
0: Cute little filling, you're saying. A little thing.
1: Caveat that by saying the filling I need to get is because I chipped my tooth back probably 20 years ago and now it's getting stuff in it.
0: Yeah, and so, what you would imagine with not going to the dentist or hygienist, and I'm like, this is not a dig. There's stuff that builds up that they had to
1: like
0: get off.
1: Although
0: producer Grace says there's a little tiny bit of information.
2: You're on air. We wrapped it up nicely. Megan's got the perfect mouth.
0: She's like, perfect mouth. The teeth perfect look great. A little cute mouth. Little filling from...
2: Then you and Grace arrived back post-show and some further developments that you had...
0: You neglected to tell us.
1: So...
0: Yeah, don't get all sad. Like,
1: Do you know, because Grace was like, we won't tell the boys about that. She was like, we've got girls back.
2: Girl code.
1: And I was like, cool. It's just like a tiny wee detail that I know they're going to linger on. So let's just like leave it out. She was like, I got you. All this big dog chat. And she comes back and she dogs the girls.
2: Well, we won't get into this just yet. We won't get into it because this isn't prime time.
0: No.
2: We love the 6 o'clock club. Don't get us wrong. But
0: after 8 o'clock this morning, we'll have that.
1: Why I'm even more pissed at Grace today.
2: Just some further development because we left thinking on air, the show wrapped up, perfect mouth.
1: It's text a minute detail that I know you two are just going to dine out
0: you
1: on.
0: You didn't tell us. And you came in
1: you're like...
0: Perfect mouth. That. And I think that's why producer Grace had to tell us, because the way you were like, it's perfect mouth.
1: I didn't know that the secret was a proviso that I didn't come in arrogant.
0: You never said,
1: I'm only going to keep girl code if you don't come in and say, blah, blah, blah, blah, blah.
2: Save this gold. Please save this gold for 8:30.
0: Yeah.
2: You know, this is good, but this is peak time entertainment.
0: 8:30 this morning. You can check
2: join
0: it out there now. If we're still, everyone's okay. We'll be here still at 8:30. Hopefully,
2: my wife's friend. She went on a date and there was a bit of a red flag in the guy's house.
0: We'll find out what it is.
2: Didn't go back for a second.
3: Jono, Ben, and Megan. 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
0: 6:47 Wednesday morning. We've got a family pass to the Warriors, the sold-out Warriors. 4487 on the text. Tell us why you deserve that. We might give that away before 7.
2: That's this weekend.
0: Yeah.
2: Next, I want to share something with you that was a red flag for someone that I know. And I wouldn't know if it would be a deal-breaker for you. Particularly you, Megan.
1: Okay.
2: We'll get to that next.
0: That is the Hits.

0: Florence and the Machine, it is the hits. John, Ben and Megan with you on a Wednesday morning. As I said before, we've got a family pastor sold out Warriors game this Saturday night at Go Media Stadium. They haven't been played, haven't played for over 50 days at home, the Warriors.
1: So they've just been stuck over, not stuck, but in Australia.
0: And also games within New Zealand at other locations.
1: Of course.
0: Yeah, I think they were Wellington and stuff. But yeah, so if you want a double pass, sorry, a family pass, 4487, give that away before 7.
1: I want to know if this would be a flag for you, both of you guys. Wife's friend, she went on a date, and it was with a colleague from work. Went back to his house just for coffee or whatever at the end of the night, and she went to the bathroom. And the first flag for her was the toilet paper roll was facing the incorrect way.
2: Under.
1: Yeah.
0: I don't even, like, to be honest, I don't even know what way is correct. Like,
1: I
0: pay little attention to that. And people go, it's got to be this way. And if that's fine.
2: That surprises me.
0: Yeah, like, I do get, I just don't know which. Like,
1: do you have a preference though if it's sitting over or under?
0: No, not at all.
1: I mean, at the end of the day, the end result still happens. But yeah, that was a big flag for her.
0: But some people, like this person.
1: A deal breaker.
0: Yeah.
1: Didn't go on a second date with him.
0: Yeah.
1: But also.
2: That was the only flag.
1: Well, then she said the bathroom was in a bit of a dire state.
0: Okay, right, so.
1: Was that an issue for you?
2: Yeah.
1: Really?
2: Yeah.
1: But you got, like, it's fixable.
2: Those two things
1: fixable.
2: Collectively, though.
0: Right.
2: Because he wasn't even, like. Did he know that she was coming over?
0: Yeah, that's a good question, because sometimes things you get to see and, you know, things happen.
2: So
0: you
2: if
0: know.
2: He knew she was coming over and it was still in a state,
0: good point.
2: Because he's
0: good
2: a
0: point.
2: Messy person.
1: But that can be fixed. That can be beaten out of
2: him. No, I don't want to have to fix it.
1: Yeah. Right,
2: because you're going to constantly be nagging. I don't want to be, and then you're going to be the cleaner in the relationship. Nah.
1: Mm-mm. Wow, okay. Well, there we go. Yeah. Hard no. Yeah. Jeez, just from toilet paper facing the wrong way.
2: If it was just the toilet paper, I would have gone out and had some banter and made sure that he
1: was open to.
2: I'm okay if he doesn't care, but if you're going to die on a hill for having it underwood, and I'm not.
0: No, yeah, true.
2: I'd be like, see you later.
0: Yeah, like if someone in our household was like, that's the way it's got to go, then I probably would have had it in my head going, oh, that's the way it's got to go. But we've never had that conversation.
1: So it's free range. Just how you're feeling on the day.
0: Yeah, I mean, it probably has been put in ways that people, but we've never,
1: it's never been a contentious issue in your
2: we're
1: household.
2: We're very much an over family.
1: I suppose it's an easier drop. The paper's dropping down into your hands if it's sitting over.
2: Yeah,
1: isn't it?
2: And it just, otherwise it trails along the wall.
1: You know what really craps me about the old public toilets? Is you have to yank it and you only get like one square at a time.
0: No.
2: And it's thin.
1: It doesn't rotate. It just kind of jolts.
2: You're like, I definitely need more than one of this.
0: One little square is not going to do me. Yeah.
2: My finger's going to pop through there.
0: What I do appreciate too is when you sometimes go stay at an accommodation somewhere, and it doesn't have to be too fancy, but they've gone to the trouble of making a little triangle on the end of it. Like, there you go. You'll like this.
1: I don't know how they do it, but they get obviously wet it and then make a little dot to stick at the triangle down to the.
0: That's nice.
1: A sophisticated wipe, that is.
2: Sometimes my husband, Andrew, will fold the toilet paper, but I don't think it's because it's fancy. I think he wants me to know that he's cleaned the bathroom. It's like him going, I've cleaned it.
1: Oh, so he will you'll have triangles
2: sometimes,
1: in your...
0: Oh, wow.
1: Wow.
2: But yeah,
1: the estate.
0: Yeah.
2: He's just wanting me to be like, oh my God, thank you for cleaning the toilet this one time.
1: That's a nice touch. Might start triangling the old toilet paper at home.
0: Yeah. Hey, next, as I said before, that family pass of the Warriors, it sold out. And you could be seeing them playing the Sharks in the Rugby League this weekend. We'll do that after Taylor on the Hits.

0: Taylor Swift, you on the hits, Jono, Ben and Megan, fast approaching 7 o'clock on your Wednesday. The Warriors are back.
1: The Hits Warriors Wednesday.
0: They had a bye last week and the Warriors are back at our Go Media Stadium. Massive NRL season at the moment. It's great to head along. There's a great atmosphere pre-game. You can enjoy halftime entertainment, supporters zone. Zones as well. Go Media Stadium is the place to be. And this weekend, the Warriors are playing the Sharks. A lot of players out for the Warriors. A little worried about that.
2: I started following that NRL buy team. There's an Instagram account, yeah. The buy. They're all made of AI players, and they just have a buy every week. Yeah, it's another game for the...
0: yeah, obviously the buy, they all play. Yeah, yeah. So they made a team go, the buy. Oh, another tough loss for our team this week. Because you get 2 points if you're on the buy. So they lose every week, this poor buy team.
2: Hayley, welcome. How are you? Happy New Year.
3: Hello. Happy New Year. Good morning.
2: It's good to have you on.
0: You'd like our family pass to the Warriors this Saturday night?
3: I would love them, please.
0: Oh, who would you like to take along with you?
3: My husband and my son. My son's never been to a sports game. He's only 3, but he loves watching on the TV.
0: Oh, that's cool.
2: Good debut.
0: Yeah.
2: Watch out. Yeah. Now he's going to get the bug and he's going to end up buying 920 Warriors jerseys. Yeah. They release a new one every week. He started.
3: Yes. They actually sell it at Posty Plus, just a little shout-out. But, yeah, they're quite affordable, yes?
4: I have seen them there. Yeah,
2: they've got Warriors merch at Posty Plus.
4: Yeah, they do.
0: Yeah.
2: There we go. We've got bloody Warriors merch everywhere. Is there anywhere you can't buy the thing?
0: It's good. It's the way it should be, right?
2: All right. Well, Hayley, you and the whānau are heading along. It's actually got 4 tickets, so you can take your family plus just some random stranger you find on the bus.
3: Yeah, pick up a hitchhiker on the way.
2: Yeah.
0: Oh, enjoy the game. It's going to be awesome Saturday night at Go Media Stadium.
3: Yay, thank you so much.
0: No worries.
2: Good. Very shortly, producer Grace is doing something this weekend, which...
0: it's a lot of effort.
2: For not much reward.
0: Yeah. I mean, it's, you know, you've got to, she's got to do it, but it's, yeah, huge amount of effort for something that's just there, there.
4: We're going to talk about it, but we're not going to help her.
2: No, collectively.
0: I'm with you on this one, Megan. We'll get to that next on the Hits.
1: Jono, Ben and Megan, cheers to Neon. New rivals, same Dutton chaos. Dutton Ranch, streaming now on Neon. The Hits is taking you around the world to see the biggest names in music.
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9: Good morning, I'm Megan Peppers. Tensions are ramping up in the Middle East with the new Israeli strikes in southern Lebanon. Meanwhile, Iran has shot down a US military helicopter near Oman. Sean Bell from Sky News says remarkably both crew members survived.
10: Sometimes they'll flip upside down and you're now trapped in your seat upside down. So how you escape from that is actually quite tricky.
9: President Donald Trump says the US will respond. Wellington dodged a bullet as huge 11-metre swells caused far less damage than feared, despite prompting a state of emergency. Mayor Andrew Little says officials were preparing for conditions worse than the destructive storm in 2020.
11: The message evacuated communities sent to the council at the time was, we needed to be more proactive in the future.
9: Waiuku is about to get 3 more speed cameras, taking its total to 8, more than some entire regions. Local board member Gary Holmes says NZTA couldn't justify the new cameras with a business case when asked.
12: If the question is not answered, then they can roll this out in other places around the country and there'll be other rural communities that are targeted. Essentially, that's what the people of Waiuku feel like.
9: And Otago Uni has apologised after law students were given the wrong exam paper on Monday, forcing the intellectual property exam to be scrapped just 15 minutes in. It comes after a drafting error that affected a third-year law exam last year. And in sport, the future of Ben Stokes as England cricket captain is unclear this morning as the investigation into a nightclub incident continues. Radio station Talk Sport claims Stokes will likely step down as skipper and retire from cricket. The Football Ferns have been held to a nil-all draw by Morocco in their friendly in Spain to round out their European tour. And that is news and sport.
13: The Hats Rotorua, weather frosty this morning but fine today. We've got southerly winds, 13 the high, 1 degree is the low. Tomorrow another fine day, sunny with southerly winds, dying out in the afternoon, 13 degrees. Beautiful day Friday, fine and sunny and 13 again.
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15: Good morning, it is a Wednesday morning, 7:07. Weather looking pretty good around the country today, Megan.
9: Yeah, it's going to be fine. Lots of sunshine, but it's going to be pretty cold.
16: Hey, next, producer Grace, partaking in one of the more excruciating exercises that any human has to do in their life.
15: And this is even more frustrating than usual. Yeah. We'll tell you about it next on the Hits.

0: Triana, you're on the hits. Jonathan and Megan, 7-Eleven, Wednesday morning. We got a double pass to a brand new movie. It's in cinemas this week. It's called Disclosure Day.
1: The human race cannot accept what we know. We need to stop it any way we can.
2: What am I doing?
3: Geez, they do a good job with the old whoosh.
0: Directed by Steven Spielberg. I might have heard of him. Emily Blunt stars as well. Looks really good. It's in cinemas this Thursday.
4: Thank you for stopping it before she does that weird clicky sound thing.
0: Yeah, like alien.
4: It's so crazy.
0: Yeah.
4: It's like that,
5: Oh, God.
4: Yeah.
3: So it's 8.9% on Rotten Tomatoes, I saw in an article.
0: Yeah.
4: I mean, I go, but I'm gonna watch it.
5: Matty McClain saw it on premiere and he said he's obsessed with it. He really liked
3: and loved it. So yeah, we've got tickets up for grabs for that right now because we're after the worst, most inconvenient move you've had to do in moving house. Because producer Grace, we think you might potentially have the most convenient and easiest this weekend.
5: I think I'm moving. I would say maybe like 2 meters in total.
3: Two meters.
5: It's crazy. To a different house. So I'm moving to a completely different house. It's the back house. It's the bigger house, guys. I'm going to have more room. I'm a proper adult now. But it is definitely the easiest move ever. All I'm doing is just picking up my stuff and walking 2 meters.
3: But still, the inconvenience, yeah. Though.
5: Yeah. Why? Because I want a bigger house. What do you mean?
4: Is it so that one became vacant and you're
5: that
4: like,
5: one became vacant and it has a really nice view and it has a big big room.
0: And I guess so you like the neighborhood and stuff.
5: And I love the neighborhood and I love the neighbors. And the biggest thing for me is me and my partner have been sharing one chest of drawers. Megan, we've been
4: Oh my god.
5: I know, for 2 years, and now I get my own chest of drawers, so Megan will go and shopping.
3: You could literally run an extension cord from your old house to your new house and probably still get the Wi-Fi from
5: That's actually so true. We'll just keep our Wi-Fi going. We'll just keep the modem.
3: But you still got to like put stuff in boxes and move it from A to B too, which is the niggly part.
5: The most inconvenient part though is that the house we're in now is only one floor. This next house is two floors and we're upstairs. The living room's upstairs and my bedroom's upstairs. So it's going to be leg day for me.
4: Could you just, this is what I'd do. I'd get a tarpaulin, put it out the back, everything on it and drag it.
0: Oh, drag it. Yeah.
5: That's an interesting.
3: We'll get a crane and crane it up. And lift it over. Smart, Megan.
5: You know the people who lived in the house before, they had a jacuzzi and they used a crane to lift it up onto the deck.
4: It's not still there.
5: No, it's not still there, guys. It's not the jacuzzi.
3: Wrap it up like a burrito. That's really smart.
5: Yeah, that is actually
4: just
5: really
4: smart. Drag it
5: over. My thought is, because there's a steep drive. The only thing, the driveway is steep. If I get my dad with his trailer and I chuck everything down and he just reverses 2 meters, then I take everything off.
3: Oh, you're dragging dad into this, are you?
5: Oh, what do you mean, of course? Dad is a backbone.
0: You probably don't even need to put stuff in boxes. You can carry plates and put them in the thing and carry, you know.
3: You can throw the plates like a frisbee to Jack, your partner.
5: Yeah.
3: He catches them in the lounge in the new house.
4: Also, what could go wrong?
5: Everything that's hanging, I'm just going to like grab it all. And just walk over. And just drawers? I'll just grab a whole thing of drawers and just walk over.
3: Do you even have a new letterbox? No. Same letterbox?
4: No, well, it must be a different letterbox. It's a different house.
3: Do you even know what a letterbox is?
0: Yeah.
4: Do you ever clear it?
0: No one ever checks the letterbox.
4: It's this box that's like somewhere, it might be at the end of your driveway. They put like paper things in it.
5: I don't know what you're talking about.
0: No. Okay, so that's the shortest move. No one's really going to beat that.
3: No, then probably the most convenient. 0800 the hits. The worst move you've had to make. Trucks breaking down. Did you move all your stuff to a new house and it was the wrong address?
4: You know how hard it is to schedule the day. So you're like, okay, it's going to be this day. You often have to move on that day and then it like pours with rain.
0: Oh yeah.
3: You don't help anyone move.
0: No. I've done it. I have done many times over the years and now I'm just like, no, it feels like I've just, you know, people, like even my mother-in-law is like, I'll pay for a mover to do it. There are people that do that. I'm not strong. No. You know, I don't expect other people to help me. It's not help, you know.
3: No one.
0: I've done it plenty of times throughout the thing and I'm like this.
4: Your moving career.
0: You end up hating
4: done.
0: The person that's asking you to move. You know?
3: You're like, you no
0: thanks
3: longer
0: for
3: talk
0: making
3: to them.
0: Me do this.
3: Yeah. I don't know that story. Yeah, the worst moves you've had to make. You text 24487.
0: Love to hear from you next.
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11: We're with Nikki Neal from Ray White Rotorua. Nikki, the latest stats are out for April in Rotorua. How are we looking?
12: They are indeed, Paul, and they are looking fantastic, which is just great for this time of year. So we've got 88 sales for the month, which has crept up from last month, which is really nice to see. And we've got 40 days on the market to sell, which is really, really good. You know, it's a speedy time frame, especially considering we're heading into winter.
11: You have got a buyer right now looking for a special property.
12: Oh, I have, and she's been looking for quite a while, and she's really struggling, so I just thought I'd put a call out there. 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They have quite a few children, and budget up to $1 million, but preferably love to stay under the $900,000.
11: Right, if you've got a house that sounds like that and you're looking to sell, how do we get in touch with you, Nikki?
12: That's easy. Just give me a call, 021 348677.
11: Nikki Neal, Ray White, Rotorua, licensed REAA 2008.
6: Jono, Ben and Megan. On the hits.
0: Let's go. 7:18 Wednesday morning, you're on the hits. Jono, Ben and Megan.
3: The most inconvenient, worst moves. Relocations. Someone ended up going into labour. Midway through the move.
4: Oh, God.
0: Wow.
3: Great way to get out of it.
0: Very convenient, you're right.
4: I'd rather do that, I think.
0: Under the hats, the worst move for movie tickets.

0: A Samba homewrecker, it is the hits. John and Ben and Megan, 7:22 on a Wednesday morning. Good to see the weather a lot better in the Wellington region in particular. Yesterday, jeez, 11 metre swells.
1: Yeah.
0: Fortunately, no damage as well.
2: Anyone surfing on the news?
0: I don't know. I didn't see.
2: Would be one battler out there.
3: I hope not.
2: Just talking about the most inconvenient relocations, worst moves. I remember I helped as an intern. We've all interned in radio, and you'll just do anything, won't you? Say no to anything because they put the threat of hell behind you. There's 10 others who will.
1: Yeah. We've all had that chat.
2: And this one was help my boss move, which I don't know how that helped my radio career, but we started first thing Saturday morning, then the moving truck broke down that we were driving, that we rented. He said, I'll be back shortly. So I sat with the truck. 7 hours.
0: Oh, wow.
1: Seven hours.
0: He wasn't back shortly, was he?
2: He wasn't back shortly, Came back, so it was like 9 in the morning. He came back like 2, 3 in the afternoon.
0: Well, doing what? What have you been doing? Just caught up with the move.
2: I think he got caught up with the move. Probably forgot about me. I was an intern.
0: Yeah.
2: And then probably went, oh, where's all that other stuff I put in the truck? Oh, that's right. And then went and got a new truck. And then...
1: Did he not call you or anything?
2: No cell phones back in those
1: days. Oh, wow.
2: Oh, my God, that sounded...
1: God, you had to navigate dinosaurs and everything.
0: You had a boring time sitting there without a phone or anything, too.
2: The stuff I thought about.
1: Oh, my God.
0: I do remember a move I had to do once. My wife had broken her ankle, and so her and I were moving from a flat to another flat, and it was. And I was like, I'll get my mate to help her out. He turned up. Goody turned up, but he was hungover, and they just sat on the couch, the two of them, because she couldn't.
2: I was like
0: dragging stuff and doing something.
2: Did he do nothing?
0: Nothing.
2: He had a good catch up with Amanda.
0: Was it your mate or her mate? It was my mate. He was like, oh,
1: look. It's too nice to be like, can you help me?
0: I can't really do this today. And I'm like, well, you can't do this today. So anyway,
2: he had the option not to turn up.
0: So in his credit, I think he came straight from a nightclub, you know.
2: What a legend. He's like, not for me today, sorry, mate.
0: Not for me.
2: Worst moves, Rebecca, what was it?
4: It was 2008, and we decided to ditch city life and head out farming. So we moved from Christchurch. Beautiful sunny day, we knew rain was in the forecast. Oh. We got halfway to Rakaia and it began snowing. And we'd hired this truck and we're like, right, well, we'll see if the truck can get there. And we slowly followed. It got thicker and thicker. It was just, it was a nightmare. We'd only ever driven out for the interview. So I got lost. And then I had my mother following me because we're also moving out with our first child. And slowing down, she crashed into the back of me.
1: Oh, no.
2: And the snow.
4: Yep, in the snow. Oh. And then to make it worse, we had to stay in this little cottage with none of our belongings and then try and unload the truck in the morning. The cottage only had this little small window, so here we are passing furniture in through the window. And it was just, it's one of those moves I'll always remember.
2: I'm going to remember it now. I'm traumatised from it. That is really good, Rebecca. There's some great texts coming through as well. We were living in Australia. We had a flatmate that wouldn't get the hint and she wouldn't move out. So we decided to pretend to move out. We told her we had a week. And so we all packed up our stuff and put it into boxes and then pretended to move out. And then on the day we all moved out into the truck, they went on their way. And then we moved all our stuff back in the house in the truck.
1: Well, I hope she didn't just move down the road because she's definitely going to see you all back in there.
0: Wait, I thought you guys were moving.
2: That is a big brainstorm session from that flat. Okay, we'll get to more of these later on in the show. 800 The Hits, if you got the worst move.
0: Keep this coming through. As well as your chance to win 4 tickets to Post Malone. That's coming up in about 20 minutes' time.
2: And we've got to play the audio of Megan yesterday.
0: Oh, yes. Yeah.
1: Everlong!
0: What is going on here, Megan? After Olivia Rodrigo, great song, it is The Hits.

0: It is 7:30, you're on the hits, Jono Ben and Megan, that is Olivia Rodrigo.
1: She's still doing her driving down the street.
0: She's still driving. I'm trying to get the kids actually speaking of Olivia Rodrigo because I'm a big fan of her music. The kids really do, they got me into it, but I think I've superseded them in the listening to the songs.
2: Oh, have you?
0: There's a special pop-up for Olivia Rodrigo pop-up this weekend. I'm like, kids, we're going Friday. They're like, oh, okay. And they do like Olivia Rodrigo, but I feel like, oh. And I'm like, well, I need the kids, you know.
2: What do you mean a pop-up?
0: There's pop-up. There's exclusive merch, collectible gifts, photo opportunities.
2: Somewhere where you actually have to
0: fan
2: go.
0: Fan activities, yeah.
1: Is she here?
0: No, it's a pop-up store. It's like a pop-up
2: thing. Don't go to that alone.
0: No. But I'm going to go.
2: She's sitting around teenage girls.
0: Yeah, I know. So,
1: g'day, guys. You like Olivia Rodrigo?
0: I'm going to the pop-up.
1: Yeah. Are the daughters going to the
0: pop-up? Yeah, they are. They do like that Olivia, but I feel like I'm pushing that slightly more than them.
1: What I'm finding with the artists now too with my daughters, who they go hard and then they dip off quite quickly.
0: Right.
1: They might be in the dip off stage. You'd like to stick with an artist, don't you?
0: Yeah.
1: See it through.
0: Exactly.
1: Megan, we need to, I guess this is somewhat of an intervention, Ben.
0: Yeah. You know you're very competitive.
2: Yeah.
0: And we had a little game that you'll see on social media. We were playing. We're trying to guess the artist that the song. So we had 1 second of a song, and you'll see it all come out on social media. So it was a little competition between us to grab a bottle when we thought we knew the answer.
1: No prize, no cash, no trophy, no reward. It was just, you know, just some filler content for social media 23 people might see.
0: Yeah.
2: Is it like unhealthy? Do I need to? Like, I know it's intense, but as soon as you put me up against, like, anything, a record, like, another person, I don't know what happens.
0: Because you're trying to give yourself a little pep talk, and as we started going, it doesn't really matter, you know, you're talking to yourself quietly, and I'm like, okay.
2: Because I'm trying to tone it down, because I've noticed that my son's quite competitive.
1: Well, you're doing a good job toning it down. Sounds like
2: that was Edison that last bit.
1: Sounds like you're being possessed by another dimension.
0: That was at the end of it too, and I think producer Grace, because you were like
2: I was losing.
0: You were losing, and then producer Grace was like, "Last one winner takes all." Which really, like, imagine if she said that and you were winning. I was thinking that last night. I was like, imagine if Megan was winning and someone else said "winner takes all," and then she didn't win. She would have been ropeable.
2: I would have.
0: But anyway, that was you after knowing like a real shot. A hollow victory too, because you know deep down you didn't win, but you did get...
2: No, she said winner takes all, so I definitely won.
1: It's like a shark feeding frenzy.
0: You
1: like,
0: didn't win because...
1: Something switches in you.
2: I know.
1: Yeah. Your eyes go dead.
2: You played just a second of that before, and I was like, is that me or is that movie trailer with Emily Blunt? And it was me.
1: I did, you know, we were kind of group texting around about it last night, you know, a few hours since the incident, and I said, you know, what happens... What thoughts are going through your head after a moment like, you know, like...
3: Everlong!
1: just a few seconds after. What thoughts are you processing?
2: I won. What do you mean? I won.
1: Yeah.
0: Yeah, but you did.
2: Stuff you guys.
0: Anyway, I felt like I got two of them right, Jono got one right, and you got one right. So in the grand scheme of things, it was a real... That's what I said.
2: But the game master, Grace,
0: only because she knew how
2: when it takes all.
0: Only because she knew how upset you looked. She was one of
1: you. Know.
2: Yeah, I know. I mean, it's just a game. I don't really care.
1: Yeah, no,
2: I don't know what happens, guys.
1: I don't think we help it too, because we do antagonise, but we're like, oh, imagine if you come third. And you know, we really did plant that seed. And we're like,
2: can you, Jono, can you please, like, you have seen, Ben actually baits me. Ben winds me up.
1: Yeah.
2: And look, he's like, he does it on purpose. No. Look, hey, the first, like, step to change is recognising that you are competitive. Really, I feel like I'm there.
0: Yeah, you know, throwing yourself into competitions is a good thing. Sometimes it's a little too hard on some things, but in generally it's good to want to win.
1: No, good on you.
0: Yeah,
1: good on you. We're proud of you, mate.
2: I did win.
1: You'll always be a winner.
0: Yeah, you tell yourself that. That's good.
1: Ben's like, I got two.
0: That'll just bait it just a little bit.
1: Yeah, now you've done.
0: Just a little bit. She knows deep down she didn't. But anyway, that's fun. Hey, next, what does my dad mean by this emoji? I want to get to this next on the hits.

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10: Good morning. Wellington residents are still being told to stay out of the water with wastewater contamination lingering along the coast. Field Days is officially underway at Hamilton's Mystery Creek, with sunny skies setting the stage for the next 4 days. NASA has named the 4 astronauts heading up the next Artemis mission, with sights set on getting humans back to the moon. And a solid final tune-up for the White Ferns ahead of their World Cup T20 title defence. They've claimed a 5-wicket win over South Africa.
11: The Hits, Rotorua weather, frosty this morning but fine today. We've got southerly winds, 13 the high, 1 degree is the low. Tomorrow another fine day, sunny with southerly winds, dying out in the afternoon, 13 degrees. Beautiful day Friday, fine and sunny and 13 again.
1: 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Jono, Ben and Megan.
0: On The Hits.
12: It's a Wednesday morning here on The Hits Breakfast. You can win tickets to Post Malone. That's coming up in the next 10. But next, I'm a bit confused by an emoji by DMCB. And I don't know if it was accidental or if that's what he intended. We'll get to that next on The Hits.

0: Alex Warren, you're on the Hits, 7:41 Wednesday morning. Great to see field days kicking off in the Waikato again, and the weather looking pretty good over the next couple of days.
1: Doing our time at field days, haven't we?
0: Farmageddon.
1: Yeah, I love Farmageddon. Yeah. We had a blast last year. We did the cash cow, didn't we? Was that for field days? Yeah, it was. We had a grid system and a cow, and where it manured first, that person won on the number.
2: Yeah. Never been so excited to watch a cow poop.
0: Yeah, no.
1: Really happened a lot quicker than we anticipated.
2: Yeah.
0: It was like, bang, it's all...
1: We had 3 hours of radio to fill on a farm.
0: That was a lot of fun. Now, you know, like, I guess parents and technology is something that we all, you know, like, have to deal with in our day-to-day life. And it's very easy to slip out of what is the appropriate thing. Technology, it moves quite fast, and so I do appreciate
1: even for us it moves fast.
0: Yeah, totally. There's things that, you know, I don't know. I'm not definitely not an expert as well. And, you know, the use of an emoji is something that, you know, I don't know what everyone means. And in this case, my dad might have it 100% correct.
1: I'm getting confused at the moment too. I feel the lines are being blurred between a thumbs up and a heart.
0: Right.
1: I find I'm hearting things that in the past I would have thumbs up. I'm like, does this message deserve a heart? Does my heart actually believe? You know, Ben, I've got to get away at 10 o'clock today. I hearted that.
0: Oh, yeah.
1: And I was like, more of a thumbs up to me, in my mind.
0: You're scared of the thumbs up.
1: Yeah.
2: Well, the thumbs up most of the time takes more effort, I think. Isn't it further along?
1: I just
2: heart anything as like an acknowledgement.
0: I've seen it.
2: It's
0: like,
2: cool.
0: My kids always say the thumbs up's just dad thing.
1: I've got that in the back of my head too.
0: So this has come from my dad. He like texts my sister and I like about a week ago and reminded us of someone's birthday in the family, which is nice.
1: Lovely.
0: And I did a heart, just a little heart thing, just to acknowledge that I'd seen the text. And then he replied back with the emoji with the nerd glasses and buck teeth. And I'm like,
1: what is the message there?
0: And I don't know the message.
1: Is that meant to be you?
0: I don't know.
1: Because you wear glasses from time to time.
0: Yeah, maybe. And my teeth, I don't think I've got. But I was like,
1: you don't have buck teeth.
0: I was like, oh yeah, Dad's replied back. Then I looked at it later. I was like, what does he mean by that?
2: Does he keep wear glasses?
0: Sometimes he does.
2: I feel like a parent would reply with that, like that's him smiling at you, being like, yeah.
0: Just that, yeah.
2: I think supposed to be him. That would be my guess.
1: Is that Kevin? But Kevin doesn't have buck teeth.
2: But he's just going with
0: the
2: glasses.
0: He's got the closest emoji. He's like, yep. Yeah, so it's like, it's a happy looking emoji with the glasses and the buck teeth. And I'm like, what? Does he mean by that? Producer Grace, you're across, you know, things from a different generation.
1: Yeah, you come in here, Grace.
0: Yeah. Is it just dad misfiring emoji or wanting to send something back, or is it him, like, is there a hidden meaning in behind
3: this? How fast did you reply?
0: Pretty good, pretty quickly.
3: Yeah, he's calling you a nerd.
1: He's bullying
3: you. Why are you replying so fast? He's like, what, suck up? Like,
0: nerd? But he's the one that's stuck. Yeah.
2: No, I reckon that's him being like, okay, I see you're replying.
1: Yeah.
0: Tell you what,
2: they've got to think about
1: it. He's a school teacher as well.
0: Yeah, we'll try and get my dad on before the end of the show. We need to solve this
2: mystery.
1: Yeah, well, he's not answering the phone at the moment.
0: What the heck does he mean?
1: Maybe can we. Can you do text bounce backs like Troy does?
3: I have no clue.
1: Don't have to do that.
2: I can do it.
1: We'll do it. We'll do it. If you text Ben to 4487, we'll bounce back the emoji and you can try and decipher what it means.
0: All right, sounds good. But next, your chance to win 4 tickets to Post Malone. That's next on the Hits.
4: Jono, Ben and Megan. Cheers to Dilma, making the world a better tea.
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0: 7:51, you're on the Hits. Jono, Ben and Megan on your Wednesday morning. Thanks for hanging out with us here on the Hits.
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0: You get 10 out of 10 in the Alpha Quiz right now. You get 4 tickets to Post Malone coming to New Zealand in October this year. It was 1 yesterday in the afternoon. 4 tickets given away on Maddie and PJ show. So, but that means our 4 tickets have not been won yet.
3: That describes a system where rulers are kings or queens.
4: George, you said monarchy.
5: Yes.
4: And the correct answer is monarchy. You're off to Post Malone.
5: Hell yeah.
6: He's done it.
7: Georgie, gorgeous George, happy as Larry there, and we've still got our tickets to give away, and right now, hopefully they're going to go to you, Susie. Lovely to have you on. Happy New Year.
8: Happy New Year.
7: In New Plymouth this morning, getting the daughter ready for Ripper Rugby, we understand.
8: Yes, we are. Yep.
7: I see cold conditions for Ripper Rugby, I'd imagine.
8: Oh, it's actually really nice today. It's a bit chilly, but they'll be right running out
6: they'll
8: there.
6: They'll be right.
9: Yeah, once they get going.
7: They're still doing it in bare feet?
8: Yeah, they do. Yeah,
7: Legends.
8: Bare feet or shoes, but yeah,
7: Legends. All right, Susie, hopefully we're going to send you and the whānau off to Post Malone. We'll hand you over to Megan Pappas. Good luck.
8: Thank you.
9: All right, Susie, your letter today is G for golf.
8: Thank you.
9: Okay, good
7: luck.
9: Here
7: we go, Suze.
9: What long-running medical drama stars Meredith Grey?
8: Grey's Anatomy.
9: Which band is known for songs like Boulevard of Broken Dreams and American Idiots? What fairy tale character broke into the Three Bears house and tasted their porridge?
8: Goldilocks.
9: Which US president appears on the $1 bill?
8: George Washington.
9: What green creature ruined Christmas in Whoville?
8: Grinch.
9: Which Margaret Mitchell novel is set during the American Civil War?
8: Pass.
9: What is the largest coral reef system in the world?
8: Pass.
9: Which 2013 film stars George Clooney and Sandra Bullock as astronauts?
8: Pass.
9: Who was the famous Italian physicist, mathematician and astronomer born in Pisa in 1564?
8: Pass.
9: What is the name of the bank in Harry Potter?
8: Pass.
9: Which Margaret Mitchell novel is set during the American Civil War?
8: The wheels have fallen off.
0: Oh, you started so well.
9: And the wheels have fallen off.
0: Yeah.
7: You came out of the gates like a greyhound on performance-enhancing drugs, Susie. Jeez.
0: They were tough towards the end. I won't lie.
9: I feel like you're going to know some of the answers, but...
8: Yeah.
0: Pardon, 60 seconds.
9: Yeah.
7: Rattle through them for you, Suze.
9: Okay, starting with what long-running medical drama stars Meredith Grey?
0: Grey's Anatomy, what up?
9: Which band is known for songs like Boulevard of Broken Dreams and American Idiots?
0: Green Day.
9: What fairy tale character broke into the Three Bears house and tasted their porridge?
0: Goldilocks.
9: Which US president appears on the $1 bill?
0: George Washington.
9: What green creature ruined Christmas in Whoville?
0: Grinch, 5 out of 5. We started with 5 out of 5.
9: Yeah, and then Margaret Mitchell, 3. What was her novel that was set during the American Civil War?
0: Tough one to get in 60 seconds. Gone with the Wind is what we wanted.
9: I know the book. I didn't know Margaret wrote it.
8: Yeah.
9: Sorry, Margie.
7: She bloody put her life and soul into that little book.
9: I know that now. What is the largest coral reef system in the world?
0: Great Barrier Reef.
9: Which?
8: Oh, my God, I used to live there.
7: Susie. Go and have a good, long, hard look in the mirror, mate.
8: I will.
9: Which 2013 film stars George Clooney and Sandra Bullock as astronauts?
0: Yeah, tough one. Gravity.
9: Who was the famous Italian physicist, mathematician and astronomer?
0: Galileo.
9: What is the name of the bank in Harry Potter?
0: Gringotts is the bank.
8: I don't watch Harry Potter. Yeah. I wouldn't have got the last one anyway.
7: Oh, Susie. Listen,
8: never mind. That was real fun, guys. Thank you.
7: Always is with you, Susie. Go and have a great day and enjoy Ripper Rugby this morning. All right, mate?
8: Will do. Thank you.
7: Love your work, Suze. Coming up after 8 o'clock this morning, chances for you to fly around the world and see some of the biggest artists. And there's some show tension that we need to address.
0: Yeah.
7: I think it could require therapy, professional therapy.
0: Maybe. We'll find out more after 8 and get your opinion on the Hits.
2: 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Same Dutton chaos. 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
6: Good morning, I'm Megan Pappas. Picking up prescriptions could soon get a whole lot easier. A new bill from Associate Health Minister Casey Costello would allow people to pick up medicine from secure lockers even after hours.
7: Ministry of Health officials advised e-lockers would be particularly helpful for people who have difficulties accessing pharmacies during opening hours, such as people who can't take time off work or live rurally. The Ministry for Regulation agreed, saying it would mean people would be less inconvenienced.
6: A major house fire in Auckland's Henderson overnight, but firefighters stopped it from spreading to neighbouring homes. Crews from seven stations rushed to the scene just after 2 a.m. and carried out a so-called defensive attack. Christchurch's Super Round has delivered a major win, with visitors splashing more than $13 million over Anzac weekend, smashing economic forecasts. Anne Newman from Christchurch NZ says it's amazing.
8: The success is a culmination of years of city planning following the earthquake, but also looking at major events and how we can activate the city. And it's just fantastic to see that come alive.
6: And a part of Antarctica named after disgraced former Prince Andrew could be renamed.
9: Prince Andrew Plateau was coined in 1962, alongside glaciers named for his siblings. It sits in New Zealand's territorial claim, so the geographic board's reconsidering what to call it.
6: And in sport, the future of Ben Stokes as England cricket captain is unclear this morning as the investigation into a nightclub incident continues. Radio station Talk Sport claims Stokes will likely step down as skipper and retire from cricket. And the football Ferns have been held to a nil-all draw by Morocco in their friendly in Spain to round out their European tour. And that is news and sport.
10: The Hits Rotorua weather, frosty this morning but fine today. We've got southerly winds, 13 the high, 1 degree is the low. Tomorrow another fine day, sunny with southerly winds, dying out in the afternoon, 13 degrees. Beautiful day Friday, fine and sunny and 13 again.
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12: 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Is it going to be Olivia Dean in Las Vegas, Ed Sheeran in LA, Bruno Mars in London, or the Foo Fighters in Brisbane?
11: 0800 The Hits. 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

0: Britney Spears here on The Hits. Good morning, it's 8:04. Jono, Ben and Megan on your Wednesday.
1: The Hits is taking you around the world.
2: The Hits Concert World Tour.
0: Yeah, this is an incredible competition. There are four amazing gigs in amazing locations around the world. From Olivia Dean in Las Vegas, we've got Ed Sheeran in LA, Jono mixing live, Bruno Mars in London.
3: You can tell I'm mixing live because I can't talk and mix at the same time.
0: And I'm just pausing nicely for you to get the Foo Fighters. They're in Brisbane. All artists that we love here on The Hits, and we would love to send you to one of those gigs. What you need to do when you hear the cue to call, 0800 The Hits, then you need to decide which one of the four you want to get in for. You can only go to the one that you put yourself in for.
3: Yeah, the jeopardy, the unknown, is every Friday for the next 4 weeks these are going to be drawn, and we're not going to know, obviously, for the first three, which concert's going to be pulled out. Ben's got a really interesting theory that you go for the concert with the least amount of entries and up your chances.
0: Yeah, well, yeah. Or Megan's like, just go for the one you want to go to.
4: Yeah, well, why would you go?
0: Well, they'll all be amazing. Like, I would not be.
3: There's no dud in there.
0: Yeah.
4: No, there's no dud. But, like, if you've seen Foo Fighters a few times before and you've never seen Bruno Mars, for example, you know, you pick the one you want to go to.
3: If there was a dud, we wouldn't say there was a dud either. That would be really irresponsible.
0: There's no dud. No, they're incredible, incredible artists.
3: Yeah. Genevieve, lovely to have you on. Happy New Year.
5: Happy New Year, Jono.
3: G-Dog, talk to us. Where do you want to go?
5: It'll have to be London. So I've never seen Bruno Mars. My daughter would love that, but my family are all there. Parents, brothers. So that would be just the cherry on the top.
3: An ulterior motive. Yeah, not only enough. Bruno is your number one reason for the destination, but also family. It's a smart play.
4: Yeah. Bruno is... I mean, they're all good live, but Bruno's phenomenal. Really good live. Yeah.
0: So 43% before you had gone in for Bruno Mars, so almost half. Does that change your mind at all, or you want to lock it in?
5: No, still lock it in.
4: Okay. Is he the most entered?
0: Most entered so far, yeah. Okay. Olivia Dean around about 28%, and then Ed Sheeran, Foo Fighters in the 16s and the 11% at
4: the
0: moment.
4: She's going to defy the odds.
0: Yeah, well, yeah, you could win.
5: Yep.
4: She's manifesting.
0: But you'd have more chance if you went in for the Foo Fighters. Just saying.
5: No.
3: She's sticking with it.
4: Still pretty good odds. Better than Lotto.
0: Yeah, you're right. Exactly.
4: Great
0: you're right,
4: odds. You got this, Genevieve.
3: Hey, well, good on you, Genevieve. And we actually filmed a little social video promoting this campaign yesterday, which will be out on our Hits Breakfast later on today. And we all had to guess, what the first second of a song was. And, geez, Megan was really, really good at the game.
0: This is Megan's reaction when she got the final one.
4: Those last two have been edited, okay? Turn into a dinosaur.
0: Well, you watch the social video tonight and you can relive that back.
4: Ooh.
0: One of those moments with parents on the sideline, you're like, ooh.
3: Ooh, ugly scene. Maybe we should film a commercial promoting that behaviour not to happen.
4: It was the last one and it was winner takes all. So,
0: Grace put out there just to really appease you because you could tell the day was going to be over.
3: She's the moniker of this. She really is. next, well, we're speaking, and I feel like it's just an avalanche of stuff on your...
4: Oh, do you feel like that, do you, Jono?
3: Yeah, I do, but also I feel like we've got to do content as well.
0: Well, maybe we can ease the tension. I know your husband's away, and it's been full on for you.
3: Yeah.
0: So there'll be some things
4: that he's saying I'm wound up.
0: This means, well...
3: I'm not saying you're wound up.
0: That's not even to win the trip to see them.
4: I know. I just disassociate from that girl. Okay.
3: You don't know her.
4: No.
0: Yeah. Next, we need to settle some show tense.
3: I reckon we're going to have to get professional therapy.
0: Maybe.
4: We don't need it.
0: Okay, well, we'll play the evidence for you next, and we'll find out if we do on The Hits. Jeez.

0: Jack's Project, you're on the heads. John, Ben and Megan, it's 8:12 on a Wednesday. Field days kicking off in the Waikato today for the next couple of days. It was great to see.
1: We were thinking some therapy, some professional therapy might be required for two cast members of the show. Now, producer Grace, we'll get you in here, and our wonderful colleague and co-host, Megan Pappas, as well. We'll just focus in on you two for a second.
2: Why are you talking like that?
1: Because I'm just trying to bring the calm levels down.
3: I know you want to keep it calm, but why was I producer Grace and she was wonderful
0: colleague? Yeah, true. Now you're bound.
1: Well, you're both wonderful people. Now, what happened yesterday? Megan went to the dentist for the first time in 9 years. Well done, Megan.
2: Yeah, I did.
1: Let's
2: Thank
1: all speak
2: you.
1: With positive affirmations.
0: Yeah, sorry. Well done, Megan. Yeah.
1: Thanks, and then you said on air, listen, the dentist, Francesca, wonderful Francesca, said perfect mouth, hasn't seen a better mouth, just a tiny, tiny little filling required. Wonderful oral health.
0: Yeah.
1: Then you two returned from the dentist. Okay, the recorders were rolling. We felt there was something being kept from us, Ben. Producer Grace.
2: The only reason you felt like something was being kept from you is because it was alluded to by my good friend and fellow female, Grace.
1: Now, because you came bounding in. Perfect mouth.
0: But yeah, this is where I'm with Producer Grace on this.
1: Perfect
0: one.
1: Mouth said that my teeth.
2: Of course you are.
1: No enamel.
2: Okay.
0: So then, the most perfect mouth the dentist had ever seen. You came in hot, bragging. Grace. You came in bragging. And this is where you should have just played it cool and we wouldn't be having this conversation.
1: So, Producer Grace, just in her full honesty, just couldn't keep this hidden from us.
4: Megan has bad breath disease.
5: No, I don't.
6: No, I don't have halitosis.
4: She doesn't have halitosis.
5: Was it anything?
4: I will never dog the girls.
5: It sounds like there was more, but...
1: Dog the girls, mate. Dog the girls.
4: I won't say it.
6: I never dog the girls, but you are.
5: Say it.
6: She said...
4: I won't say it.
6: Where the tartar is at the back, she was like, your gums are inflamed. And it, like, can be like a tiny bit of gingivitis.
0: Just kidding.
4: But Megan said the word gingivitis. I didn't.
6: She didn't say I had gingivitis.
1: So a little bit of ginger, a little bit of ginger.
0: Just a little bit, yeah.
1: Keep that hidden.
0: Yeah.
2: The thing is,
4: and we were there, no, shush. I have the talking stick.
3: Okay, go.
4: Shush. We were there, mm-hmm. and Grace said, I don't need to tell the boys. I won't tell the boys. I've got you. We're the girls. And I was like, thanks, because they'll dine out on it. And
1: Girl
4: so we
1: code.
4: Agreed. We
1: Girl
4: agreed. Code. She comes back in. I didn't realise that that bet was made on the proviso.
3: Well, let me look at her.
4: No, I'm covering my eyes. I didn't realise that that girl code was on a proviso that I didn't come in and be like, I've got great teeth. You didn't set those parameters.
1: Because Grace
4: that you were
1: sit back
4: dog
1: and watch
4: the girls
1: yeah.
4: when Whoa. I came in, like, proud of my mouth. And then suddenly you were like, you can't be proud. I'm going to knock you down a peg.
3: Okay. Jonah didn't play in the audio, but at the end, I was like, oh, Megan does have amazing teeth. And I did say the whole time, I was like, Megan has the whitest teeth. No, but it sounds, what is my job, guys? What is my number one job? It's to keep you humble. Every time I see a photo of you guys, I'll draw a moustache on you. I'm keeping you humble.
4: No, I think Megan... your number one job is to be our producer.
3: No, well,
1: I would have said that too. That was probably in your job career. I don't anywhere in your contract is it the number one job. Keep the host humble.
3: I'm pretty sure.
4: Knock us down a peg.
3: No, but it's because you were being so cocky out of it. You're like, yeah, my teeth. And she had been there for 9 years. And I was like, what a dick.
1: Okay, so, okay. Now let's.
4: So you're like, I'll never dog the girls, but unless you're being like an egotistical dick, then all of that goes out the window.
3: Yeah, well,
1: okay, now this particular incident aside, I'll just rewind to this time last week where we had a special guest in the studio watching us make radio, professional people make radio, and...
0: Hey, look, we've got a guest, guys. We've got a guest.
7: What
0: do
7: you like to do with the show right now?
0: Well, guys.
4: Yeah, but you asked me during the show. It went in one ear and out the other.
0: No, this is not what...
1: So it's not new.
0: That's okay, new so we need, to set, we need to settle the tension.
4: But there's no tension.
0: Well, there... Okay.
4: Do you know... No.
0: Don't even argue about
1: no tension. No tension?
0: 4487 on the text.
4: She's just my little sister.
0: What do we need to do to settle the tension? Okay, 4487, maybe you've got some advice.
4: I loan her like dresses.
3: That's true.
4: We text all the time.
0: Okay.
4: But she... Like, that's why I, like, absolutely go off at her, because I love her.
0: 4487 on the text. Maybe we don't. Maybe it's all good.
1: How would you settle the tension? Are we talking, you know, a bare-knuckle cage fight in the garage?
4: No, but do you think, like, brothers, like, fist fight, and then they're all good, like...
0: Yeah, that's true.
4: Yeah,
0: okay, so maybe it's all good. 0800 the hits, 4487. We'll get back to that next on the hits.
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0: 8:19 on your Wednesday morning. It is the hits. Does the show need some therapy? Can we sort some stuff out? Or maybe it's all fine. It's all fine.
1: We're trying to sort Megan and Grace's tense relationship out. 0800 hits, taking all suggestions. First one here, I think a bikini jelly wrestling. Oh, come on. Fight should sort it out. That text in from 1992. Appreciate that.
4: 4487. 92. Yeah, right.
1: 2002.
0: What should we do on the hits?

0: Sugar. 8:22 on your Wednesday morning. It is the Hits. Jono, Ben and Megan. Does the show need to relieve some tension? Or not? Maybe it's all good. Maybe it's fine.
1: My tension's been released. What are you talking about? I release it every day.
2: She does.
0: You do, actually. Megan just winning a simple, fun little game in the studio.
1: But it's healthy.
2: To be fair to you, Megan, Andrew, your husband, 6 weeks away. You've been in the trenches.
1: Yeah.
2: And your relationship with your work sister, producer Grace, your younger work sister, is kind of reaching boiling points. We've decided.
0: Yeah, like it's boiled over a couple of times. You say it's fine. You say it's fine. It's what you do as sisters, and maybe that's the case.
3: I don't know whether we keep calling each other sisters, but like Megan's old enough to be my mum.
0: Oh, they got another game.
1: Parents separated, and the mum had another child.
3: We're half siblings. Okay.
0: Wow!
1: Such a dad.
2: Yeah, well, there we go. So we want to resolve on this. We want to ease the tension of this. It's too much. It's too much. So I went over the Hits. Please help us out. Lovely to have you on, Abe. Happy New Year to you.
4: Happy New Year.
0: What do we need to do?
4: I reckon they need to have a boxing match.
2: Violence.
3: I'm okay with that.
1: I don't know who would win.
0: Fight for life, sort of Dean Lonergan special, are we talking? What are we talking here?
4: Yeah, that's the only way to sort it. I mean, I know when I was kids with my brothers, we used to do that. So I think if they're sisters.
1: Yeah. I think our squabbling is the equivalent of us boxing.
0: Right. Yeah. Is that that's the relieving
1: effect? It's the verbal punches. Yeah.
3: I'll throw hands if needed.
1: Who do you think would win?
2: Old Dan Hooker's got his 1 minute scraps we could do.
0: Do the 1 minute. Yeah, take him around the backyard 1 minute.
2: Have all the bloody ex prisoners and the gang members standing around chanting.
1: I reckon if we played by the rules, I win, but I reckon she'd get scrappy and like. Punch below the belt.
0: I'm not going to pick a side on this one, that's for sure.
2: Abe, really appreciate you phoning through the show. We're sorting out some therapy for producer Grace and Megan. Caitlin, what is it?
5: I think that you guys need to get over it.
2: Who, us?
5: No, Jono and Ben, get over it. That's just how sisters are.
1: Yes, Caitlin!
5: Neither of you have sisters, so you obviously don't get it. That, like, me and my sister are like that all the time. That's just how we communicate.
0: Well, I do have sisters, but I would wind them up like I wind up Megan. So,
1: if anything, it's me and Ben that need therapy. He just needs to stop winding me up. You do it with, the smirk on your face, too.
5: Also, there's no therapy needed. You guys just need to get over it.
2: But also, Caitlin, they're not sisters. They're colleagues, and this is a workplace.
0: Yeah.
5: No, don't be necessarily sisters.
1: Oh, are you deciding now you're going to be professional, are you? This is a workplace.
3: I do have to...
2: Especially after what I did yesterday with the phallic candle.
1: That video will never see the light of day.
0: So many people texting through. Someone saying Megan and Grace should swap roles for the day.
1: Oh,
3: like
1: God,
3: job
1: no.
3: roles or life roles?
2: Jess Munro. Grace told me I have to read Jess Munro's text.
3: Shout out to you, Jess.
2: I'm with Grace. If girl code doesn't come with the right to call each other out, then I don't want to be part of girl code.
3: Mm-hmm.
1: Oh, shut up, Jess.
0: Someone else saying, say sorry, say I love you, and hug. One of you may be overreacting.
1: I'll say I love you, because I do, but I'm not saying sorry.
3: I don't want to hug. I don't like that.
0: Okay, so things are still simmering.
3: But I only think, me and Megan were so peaceful yesterday when it was just us two. We were having the best time.
1: Yeah, when we were at the dentist.
3: It was so
1: when like, it is when it's the two of us, because we've done the Rogue twice now together.
3: Yeah.
1: We're chill.
2: So you're blaming our testosterone, are you?
1: Honestly, I think it's you two.
2: Yeah. What, just sitting here existing?
1: Come in between
3: your
1: us. Yeah, and Ben's stupid smirk.
2: Ladies, stop fighting over us. Ladies. Ladies, please.
3: Never say
0: so
3: that
0: conversation
3: again.
0: When you came back bragging about your teeth and then Grace came in and said that was all initiated by
1: that
0: us.
1: That was your fault.
0: Yeah, that was and us. Actually, I said nothing through the whole thing.
1: No, because you were like, Ben, I feel like there's something else.
0: Oh, it's just Grace's look and face.
2: Listen, guys, I feel like this has been productive. I think we've
0: no way has this been productive.
2: I think we've ended up in a worse place than when we started.
0: No way. I'll get your text coming through. 4487 on the text.
2: Next, I've got a really big surprise for the show. I think I could have a new national treasure in my possession.
0: Okay.
2: I bought it in.
1: Oh, did you?
2: Yeah.
0: Okay, that's next on the Hits.
6: Jono, Ben and Megan. Cheers to Neon. The Duttons are back. Dutton Ranch. Streaming now on Neon. The Hits is taking you around the world to see the biggest names in music.
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1: Good morning. Wellington dodged a bullet as huge 11-metre swells caused far less.

0: the afternoon, 13 degrees. Beautiful day Friday, fine and sunny, and 13 again.
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1: On the hits.
3: It is a Wednesday morning. Jono, Ben and Megan with you on the hits.
4: Hey, I think I might have a new national treasure in my possession. Sometimes these things are just gifted to you. Okay.
3: Right.
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4: got
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4: Got a new one.
3: All right, stick around. That's after 6:60.

0: It's John Ben and Megan, 8:33 Wednesday morning. Good to see the weather a bit better around Wellington after the huge waves yesterday. 11-metre swells. Staying away from the water is a pretty good thing, though, today again.
1: I arrived home last night and came home to Jennifer, my wife, hysterically coming and running out of the front door. She's like, "We've hit the jackpot."
0: Oh, right.
1: I said, "Have we won Lotto?" She said, "Better. Even better than Lotto."
0: Better than Lotto?
1: And she held up this.
2: What is it? What is it?
1: It's a Siamese tomato.
2: Oh,
1: conjoined tomato.
0: Oh, yeah. So
1: too many cherry tomatoes.
0: Joined together.
1: Blended to it. They'll make a documentary on that. Look at that thing. You'd see, it's like, you know, when you see Siamese twins and their heads are kind of
0: molded together. Yeah, they are. They're connected together. Yeah.
1: Just like, have you ever seen that before in your life?
0: Don't know if I have. Have you, Megan?
2: Bless you, Ben, for humouring this.
0: It's quite regular, is it?
2: So well.
1: Have you seen this before in your life?
2: No, but.
1: No, exactly.
2: I don't.
1: It's a first. It's a world first.
2: Yeah.
1: The world's first Siamese tomato.
0: Yeah.
1: To Papa? Are we thinking to Papa?
2: Or just your mouth?
1: National Museum?
0: Yeah.
1: Smithsonian Institute?
2: You really
1: I bought it in a container and everything.
0: You did.
2: Oh. You really, yeah.
0: I'm surprised you're not wearing gloves to touch it like a valuable thing at a museum.
1: It does look quite testicular too,
2: yeah.
1: Doesn't it?
2: Yeah.
1: When they're joined together.
2: Yeah.
1: Are you Googling to see whether it's a common occurrence?
0: Yeah, a double or fused a cherry tomato, natural anatomy called fascination, where the tips merge together.
1: So, the tips have merged together.
0: Yeah.
1: I'm fascinated.
2: It's called What a Fascination.
0: Yeah.
1: And I am fascinated.
0: Well, yeah, but and not growing great for your favour. There's quite a lot of pictures if you put images online, so.
1: Do they look better than this one?
0: Some, yes.
1: Oh.

0: Some looks like really like that one looks like a.
1: Just look at that one. That's a big one. They're not even cherry ones. Those are fully developed. Oh, I thought I had something big here, guys.
0: Double tomato,
1: Tell you what we'll do.
2: We won't. Are you going to take a photo on? Are you going to put it on the hit socials? Is that what you were going to say?
1: Don't cut me off. Yes, I will.
0: Yeah,
1: I'll put it on. In fact, no, Megan. I know you are the only one on the show who can set up the text to bounce back. Yeah. I prefer that as an option.
0: So you won't be able to text in, but 20 cents text supplies too. You know, like that's you know
2: what, tomato or cherry.
0: So if you want to pay 20 cents to have a look at something that you're like,
1: tomato.
2: Maybe we should just put it on the hit socials. Then it's free.
0: Yeah, do that.
1: No,
0: yeah.
1: People should be paying to see this. This is the eighth wonder of the world.
0: Maybe join the itty bitty hitty committee. We'll put it on there. We'll bury it.
1: You're really downgrading my comms. I'm trying to do a press release for this thing. Start it with a text bounce back, easy form of comm. Then you know, oh no, I might do it on Insta. Not good enough for Insta. You've downgraded to our small little 200 person committee.
0: Yeah,
1: that's all this deserves.
0: Yeah, I think so. Well, yeah,
1: monsters.
0: What do you want to do with it?
1: Like I said, we'll leave it to the people to decide. Take it on tour.
2: Just put it on toast.
1: Nation, regional tour.
0: Yeah, I'm with you.
1: Regional
0: you.
1: Tour.
0: I'm with you, Megan.
1: Could be hitting all the summer hotspots. All right, we'll get that up on the itty-bitty-hitty committee.
0: Yeah, you can join that, our free Facebook group anytime you want. Next, I need to get to the bottom of what my dad's sending me on emojis. It's really, really confusing me. Hopefully he'll be on.
1: Oh, that got a text bounce back, though.
2: Yeah, if you want to see the emoji.
0: Well, you said that Ben. Bounce back. I was like,
1: Ben to 4487, you pay 20 cents to see the emoji. Not my Siamese tomatoes. I see how it goes.
0: That's next on the hits.
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3: On the hits.
0: It is a Wednesday morning. Jono, Ben and Megan with you on the hits. My dad sending a cryptic emoji to me. I don't know. Megan, you're like saying, is he calling me a nerd?
2: Or is he smiling? Is that supposed to represent him?
0: Maybe that's what it means.
1: Or more likely, did he just misfire emojis?
0: Which is the option? We'll find out next on the hits.

0: It's Lady Gaga, you're on the Hits. John and Ben and Megan are trying to get to the bottom of something that happened from my dad. He sent a message to my sister and I about someone's birthday, reminding us about a birthday. I hearted it and just said, you know, to acknowledge that I'd seen it.
1: Well, that's a popular form of acknowledgement.
0: And then he fired back an emoji, which is, you know, great. People fire back emojis, but it was the nerd emoji, right?
2: With the glasses and like the buck teeth.
0: Yeah.
2: So I thought he was calling himself, you know, like that. I thought that was him maybe. Representing him, smiling back at you, being like, "I see your heart."
0: Yeah, maybe it's a misfire of emoji and just put an emoji there, or maybe it's calling me a nerd. I don't know.
1: Who knows? I tell you what, we've spent over an hour trying to track down your dad.
0: Yeah, I know, it's been tough, it's
1: Kevin
0: been tough.
1: Boyce, and he joins us now.
3: G'day, how are you? Yeah, there's something's wrong with my phone. I have to blame it on no one but the actual telephone company. And
1: then you are blaming it on people?
3: No.
1: Big telco?
0: I'm trying to get hold of you, yes. And so maybe that's it. Maybe you've got some phone issues because there's a question that I wanted to ask you.
3: Yes.
0: Okay, so you sent a lovely message the other day to me and my sister Amelia, just reminding us about a birthday in the family, which was nice. And yeah. I hearted it. I put a little heart, you know, so I acknowledged I'd seen the message. And then you replied back with an emoji, which had a sort of like emoji, yellow face emoji with the big glasses and the buck teeth. Quite a nerd.
2: The nerd emoji.
0: The nerdy.
3: Well, yeah, okay. People are my vintage, but I thought emoji was a town in Italy. But and then I realised that it was actually something else. And so when I looked that up, it came back with something with buck teeth. I thought that would be really appropriate for someone like you. And you can get your teeth into a lot of things in the morning. And
1: you got into his routine.
0: He didn't even know we were calling, and now he's gone into a routine.
1: It's a good gig.
2: I see where you get it from, Ben. So is the emoji supposed to represent Ben being a nerd?
3: It is. And I don't think it could go viral. I really do think that could go viral.
1: It could go viral.
0: Okay, so
2: your dad's calling you a nerd.
0: Nerd. You sent the text.
3: I'm a nerd.
2: But you fired back your response straight away. Get that off the to-do list.
0: I was like, I have seen it. Well, otherwise Dad will do the thing. If you've read a text and you haven't acknowledged it, he'll send the same text again.
2: Why do parents do that? That's again. So passive aggressive, Keith.
3: Let me remind you that you probably haven't read it, or it's gone into the hard basket, and it's gone there, and possibly it's not going to be answered. And
0: okay, so now
3: I speak for 4 million Kiwis.
1: He is representing the parents of New Zealand.
0: Okay,
1: good
0: so
1: on
0: what,
1: you, Keith.
0: So what I did is acknowledge it, then I get a nerd emoji back. But anyway, that's fine.
3: Well, it's caught it. It's got a reaction. That's exactly what I wanted.
1: Yeah, good on you.
2: I think me and Kev would get along.
0: Yeah, I think so.
1: He's more on top of the tech game than you thought.
0: Yeah.
1: And I think the real winner out of this conversation, emoji, is a town in Italy.
0: All right, have a great day. Lovely talking to you.
3: You too. All the best. Thank you. Love to all. Bye.
2: Love you. Bye. Bye.
1: Oh, God.
2: I said I love you too, Dad.
0: Next, we're talking painful moves. But right now, Olivia Dean, you could be seeing her in concert at 12 o'clock today. Your next chance on the Hits. I could be

0: 7:49 on your Wednesday morning. It is the Hits Breakfast. Jono, Ben and Megan, we were talking earlier today about producer Grace having to move pretty much in the same location.
1: Yeah, just the house, same driveway, just the house behind the house she's currently in, which feels like the most pointless. Well, you still have to go through the process of moving, but with not much reward at the... You don't have new views, you don't have...
2: There's definitely an easy way to do it. I reckon just chuck everything on a tarpaulin and slide it over.
0: Yeah, it's, in some ways it's an easy move, but it's also probably the most painful and hard move because it's just there.
1: Yeah.
0: So you have to move everything just there.
1: We're just talking about the worst relocations that you've had to do. This is a text that came through on 4487. We were set to move. My entire family was set up to help us. They're all arranged. My husband was away overseas for work. Then my sister got hit by a train. And
2: my family survived.
1: My family went to Auckland to support her, leaving me to move on my own with four kids. What a nightmare. Tell you what's a nightmare, getting hit by a train.
2: Yeah.
1: That's a nightmare. That's a big nightmare.
2: I don't think in that scenario you can be like, what about me? Because she got hit by a train.
1: Mind you, the train, you're like, you survived the train, you know, but I'm still stuck here with four kids moving.
2: Yeah, but she's probably injured.
1: Yeah, rest up, she's lying in bed, relaxing.
0: Well, yeah.
1: I'm out here in the trenches with four children.
2: It does sound like sisters. You're like, what about me?
1: Tilly, worst moves.
3: Well, basically, I'll just pass up on the side, yeah. So we moved, we were three households living in one place. And we moved, but that's not all. So I've got my elderly parents, I've got our daughter and her husband, and then the two of us. So there's three households in this one place, and we all moved together. But that my mum's a paraplegic, so she is bedridden. She had a stroke many years ago. So we leave at 8 o'clock. The truck leaves at 8 o'clock. We leave at 8 o'clock and put mum on a blow-up mattress in the house, and she lies there all day. The truck breaks down somewhere along the way. We have no idea where. We're not there. And the truck only arrives at 8 p.m. So there we are.
1: At night.
3: And that was so the worst. It was the most traumatic thing because my mom needs care in the morning and the kids. And honestly, up until this very day, it's 2.5 years down the line, and our garage is not used for cars.
1: Well, it's still got all your belongings in it. Geez, a nighttime move. That's a,
0: yeah, they'll be like, wonder what they wanted at night. Anyway, they booked it.
2: Did you leave your mum, like, food?
3: That's the thing. There was nothing. Oh, so, no food because it's a brand new house.
2: Oh, my Lord.
1: She was just sitting in an empty house.
3: With my dad because, of course, Dad's 86. So he's sitting there. There's no cups of tea. There's no food. I'm supposed to be at work because I can't take any more days off. Oh, it was awful.
1: And you've still got half of your belongings sitting in the garage. I love that,
3: well,
1: Tilly.
3: I'm getting rid of it very slowly, but I am getting rid of it.
1: Great. Thank you so much for your call, mate. Really appreciate it. Oh, we'll give you a double pass to Disclosure. New movie, Tilly. Oh.
3: Thank you.
0: Looks really, really good. Steven Spielberg directed it. Emily Blunt's in it. Looks really cool.
3: Oh, I love Emily Blunt.
1: Take the whole family. No, you can't. You can only take you and someone else. The rest of them can pay.
3: This is my timeout, guys. Remember? For that move, this is my timeout.
1: Yeah, good on you, Tilly.
0: Keep this coming through. The most painful move. So 4487 on the text. But right now, it's Golden. It's K-pop Demon Hunters. It is 8:53 on the Hits.

0: K-pop Demon Hunters, you're on the hits. Jono, Ben and Megan, 4 minutes away from 9 o'clock on your Wednesday morning. The Football World Cup kicking off in three countries. It starts pretty much at the end of this week.
1: Excuse my complete ignorance. Is it the first time it's been run across multiple nations?
0: I'm not sure.
2: I think so.
1: You would imagine so,
2: yeah.
1: Right?
2: Yeah.
0: Sometimes there is a couple of nations and these sort of things, but three. But it's
1: Canada, America, Mexico, bring them all together.
0: But it is the biggest, I think it's the biggest Football World Cup in a long time, right? That 40-something teams.
1: So, 48, was there? Yeah. And we're running a bit of an illegal sweepstake on our official committee page, the Itty Bitty Hitty Committee, which you can be a part of. But aside from that, still along the lines of Ben's rampant gambling problem, he wants to introduce a prediction baby into the show.
0: You know how there's often they'll have an octopus at a SeaWorld type place or whatever, and they'll get them to predict, or an animal guy, which the bowl does the dog go to or something like that, the prediction puppy or whatever. That's all cool. That's all whatever. That's now, but what about a baby?
1: Let's get a prediction baby.
0: So if someone's got a baby right now, 4487 on the text, maybe we can send them out a couple of rattles and we can put
1: rattle A, rattle B.
0: And then we can see which one the baby grabs, and that'll be our prediction baby.
1: Okay. Rusk, couple of rusks.
0: Oh, rusk.
1: Rusk A, rusk B. So we need a really young baby who can't grasp the concept of what they're doing, obviously. So just purely on the universe and intuition.
0: Not going, France are quite good, they're probably going to beat,
1: pure, raw decision making.
2: I just feel like we need a better name. It needs to be
0: It needs to work together. The prediction baby doesn't work. You're
2: betting
0: right.
2: Betting baby?
0: Yeah.
2: Or does that sound illegal?
0: Yeah, it sounds a little illegal, doesn't it?
1: Football baby?
0: Yeah. No, Megan's going with
2: alliteration.
0: Yeah.
1: Oh, betting baby works. The betting baby.
0: The betting baby. Yeah, I guess so. It does feel like we're getting a baby into betting quite early.
1: There's copyright that. The TAB will nab that off us. The all new betting baby.
0: What's the betting baby say? Oh, the betting baby's picking the Warriors to beat the show. I feel like, let's put a placeholder in that for now, but I feel like we could do something that sounds slightly more legal.
1: Now, so I know all three of us would be willing to create a baby for this campaign, but, time's not on our side.
0: We didn't time it right.
1: No, we should have really thought about this in January, probably last year, actually. We should have really got to work on
2: the
1: this.
2: The choosing cherub.
1: betting baby's winning at the moment. Yeah. Have you got a baby that you'd like to put forward into the world of gambling?
2: The tip-off toddler.
0: Oh,
1: not bad. Jeez, you're doing well with the alliteration today. So 4487 on the text. Would you like to nominate your baby? What are we looking at? Under two?
0: Yeah.
1: Under two?
2: Okay.
1: Yeah, any baby under two will become the Football World Cup.
0: The prize is being the
1: baby.
0: The baby.
1: Yeah.
2: The prestige.
0: Yeah, the prestige. Yeah, right. Yeah.
1: When
0: that
1: baby's, 21 years old, you'd be like, you were once the betting baby on radio, and the baby will be like, what's radio?
0: Yeah,
2: I didn't consent to that.
0: No, exactly.
1: Be like the Nirvana baby, when the naked Nirvana baby tried to sue the band all those years later. Okay.
2: Won't be naked.
1: Fully clothed baby.
0: Yes. Yeah.
1: Fully clothed, little gambling baby.
0: This is what happens when you bring a brainstorm to the airwaves, okay? So we haven't quite nailed all the logistics right now.
1: What we do know, fully clothed.
0: Yes, baby. No one's debating that. No one's debating the fact that the baby will be. 4487 on the text. Do you have a baby that? Oh no, no one's going to text right now after that.
1: No, they might be. We just need your interest. Yeah, register your interest at 4487 on the text.
0: It is 9 o'clock on the hit.
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2: Good morning, I'm Megan Pappas. Iran's foreign minister is calling for foreign forces to leave the Strait of Hormuz after a US military helicopter crashed near Oman, with both crew members rescued. While Donald Trump is calling it an attack and promising a response, military analyst Mikey Kay says the reports aren't verified and a US official suggests the crash may have been accidental.
15: There is a possibility from previous experience that a collision could have occurred with a drone just because the drones are really, really hard to see at night.
2: The government's looking at allowing people to pick up prescription medication from lockers.
16: Associate Health Minister David Seymour says medicine e-lockers are a common sense change that will make it easier for people to pick up prescriptions at a time and place that suits them. Ministry for Regulation officials looked into the policy last year after Seymour raised the issue.
2: A major house fire in Auckland's Henderson overnight, but firefighters stopped it from spreading to neighbouring homes. Crews from seven stations rushed to the scene just after 2 a.m. and carried out a so-called defensive attack. Cadrona's opening weekend is being pushed back after a slow start to winter, with the resort now aiming to open on June 20 and Triple Cone a week later. The snow guns are running, conditions are improving and staff say winter's finally starting to wake up. And in sport, Lords has been handed an unsatisfactory pitch rating for the first cricket test between England and the Black Caps after the hosts sealed a 115-run win inside 4 days of a rain-hit, bowler-dominated match. And former All Blacks halfback TJ Perenara will combine with ex-coach Scott Robertson after being named in the Barbarians squad for next weekend's match against the Springboks. And that is news in sport.
17: The hits, Rotorua weather, frosty this morning but fine today. We've got southerly winds, 13 the high, 1 degree is the low. Tomorrow another fine day, sunny with southerly winds, dying out in the afternoon, 13 degrees. Beautiful day Friday, fine and sunny and 13 again.
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0: 9:05 Wednesday morning, we just did some live brainstorming requiring a baby and to help us pick some winners in the World Cup.
1: Yeah, we're going to call it the betting baby at this stage, name to be confirmed, but gathering some momentum here, a lot of babies being put forward here. I'd like to nominate my friend's baby, Holly, 10 months old, has been listening to every rugby, cricket and netball game.
0: Oh. Hey, John,
1: I'll tell you how to do it. 97.5. Any live to New York, too, ahead of the New York Knicks final.

0: Sam Fender, Olivia Dean, you're on the hits. Jono, Ben and Megan, there's a big football tournament going on. It's starting on Friday. The first game kicks off, and 48 teams. It's going to be epic.
1: Yeah, Mexico taking on South Africa, 6 a.m. New Zealand time this Friday. And we're hopping on board, jumping on board the bandwagon. We did ask, is this the first time the Football World Cup, been held across multiple nations?
2: It's being held in three countries. The only other time was in 2002, and it was two countries, Japan and South Korea.
0: Okay.
2: Yeah.
0: Right.
2: So it is a bit unusual.
0: Yeah.
1: Yeah, right. So we are wanting to track down a betting baby. You know how they have like prediction horses and donkeys and octopuses and things for all of these sorts of events. We're opting for a baby this year, and so a lot of fantastic babies being nominated on the text machine. You guys will be happy to know.
0: Yeah, a lot of babies coming through. We thought maybe we could send out a couple of rattles, rattle A, rattle B, or something like that. I don't know. Yeah. We need to work through some details. We're still brainstorming it. We haven't got long to brainstorm, though.
1: Liam, you'd like to nominate your baby as the betting baby?
3: Yeah, absolutely, mate. My young lad, Atlas, I think he'd be perfect for the job.
0: Oh, what a cool name. How old's Atlas?
3: Atlas is 1.5 years old, and yes. I think the name says it all, mate. He knows a lot about the world already.
1: A worldly baby.
0: Putting it on the map. You know, that's all. It's all there. I like, yeah, the name, yeah.
2: Is Atlas walking yet?
3: Oh, he's walking, he's talking, doing it all. He's an absolute little champion.
0: Oh, I like the sound of Atlas.
1: Yeah, Atlas is good. Well, tell you what, Liam, we'll keep your details and we'll keep in touch, all right? You think Atlas could be up for being the betting baby?
3: I think he'll be the next prodigy, mate.
2: He's very advanced, I can tell.
0: Yeah.
1: What are you
3: going to say? His old man's no good with making bets, so hopefully he can make me a dollar.
0: Yeah, we're not talking about every single game, because that's obviously quite a lot, but some of the key ones, right?
1: Yeah, a lot of the New Zealand ones and the pool matches, obviously. Yeah, we don't want to put too much on this baby. It's only a baby. Thank you, Lee. Appreciate it. Deb, she thinks she's got the bitten baby.
4: I sure do.
0: Okay, so describe your baby to us.
4: It's my friend's baby.
0: Oh, okay.
4: She has been listening to every rugby, cricket, netball game since she was conceived.
2: Oh, so how old is she?
4: Yeah. Now 10 months old. Well, right as a button.
1: It was even conceived at a netball game. A vast range of sports knowledge, which could be useful. Thank you so much. So we've got some good ones. There's some good ones to choose from. We'll do some comms over the weekend. And, I mean, it's going to be a tough job whittling down the babies.
0: Yeah.
1: Isn't it?
0: Yeah, you're right. We can't put babies up against each other, you know.
1: No. So we'll make a decision and... Yeah, I don't know. Who wants to deliver the news to the babies?
2: Now we have to deliver news that you didn't make it to a baby.
0: The good thing is the babies, they're not really going to understand.
1: They're not affected by it.
0: Yeah, but we'll see how we go.
1: But proud parents are going to be like, what, was my baby not good enough for your thing?
0: Yeah. Okay.
1: I mean, we could, and this is very Ben Boyce of me, have a different baby each game.
2: Or do you need the same parameters in place?
1: Probably.
2: Yeah.
1: I was just trying to keep everyone happy.
2: Let's take this brainstorm offline.
0: We're still brainstorming this idea as well. We'll see if we have the follow through on it.
1: Next, my wife's friend, she spotted a big red flag. First date. It involved the bathroom in the guy's house.
0: All right, we'll get to that in 3 minutes on the hits.

0: Jonna, Ben and Megan, Field Days kicks off in the Waikato today for the next couple of days. Weather looking pretty good.
1: I want to know if this will be a flag for you, both of you guys.
2: Okay.
1: Wife's friend, she went on a date, and it was with a colleague from work. Went back to his house just for coffee or whatever at the end of the night, and she went to the bathroom. And the first flag for her was the toilet paper roll was facing the incorrect way.
0: I don't even like, to be honest, I don't even know what way is correct. Like,
1: I
0: pay little attention to that, and people go, it's got to be this way. And if that's fine,
2: that like, surprises me.
0: Yeah, like, I do get, I just don't know which. Like,
1: do you have a preference if it's sitting over or under?
0: No, not at all.
1: I mean, at the end of the day, the end result still happens. But yeah, that was a big flag for her.
0: But some people, like this person.
1: A deal breaker.
0: Yeah.
1: Didn't go on a second date with him.
0: Yeah.
1: But also.
2: That was the only flag.
1: Well, then she said the bathroom was in a bit of a dire state.
0: Okay. Right. So.
1: Was it an issue for you?
2: Yeah.
1: Really?
2: Yeah.
1: But you it's fixable.
2: Those two
1: it's
2: things
1: fixable.
2: Collectively, though.
0: Right.
2: Because he wasn't even like. Did he know that she was coming over?
0: Yeah, that's a good question, because sometimes things you get messy and, you know, things happen.
2: So if he knew she was coming over and it was still in a state,
0: yeah.
2: No.
0: Good point.
2: Because he's a messy person.
1: Okay. But that can be fixed. That can be beaten out of
2: him. No, I don't want to have to fix it.
1: Yeah. Right,
2: because
1: come.
2: You're going to constantly be nagging. I don't want to be, and then you're going to be the cleaner in the relationship. Nah.
1: Mm-mm. Wow, okay. Well, there we go. Yeah. Hard no. Yeah. Jeez, just from toilet paper facing the wrong way.
2: If it was just the toilet paper, I would have gone out and had some banter and made sure that he...
1: was open to...
2: I'm okay if he doesn't care, but if you're going to die on a hill for having it underwood, and I'm not...
0: No. Yeah, true.
2: I'd be like, nah, see you later.
0: Yeah, like if someone in our household was like, that's the way it's got to go, then I probably would have had it in my head going, oh, that's the way it's got to go. But we've never had that conversation.
1: So it's free rate. Just how you're feeling on the day.
0: Yeah,
1: over or under.
0: I mean, it probably has been put in ways that people, but we've never,
1: it's never been a contentious issue in your
2: we're
1: household.
2: We're very much an over family.
1: I suppose it's an easier drop. The paper's dropping down into your hands if it's sitting over.
2: Yeah,
1: isn't it?
2: And it just, otherwise it trails along the wall.
1: You know what really craps me about the old public toilets? Is you have to yank it and you only get like one square at a time.
0: No.
2: And it's thin.
1: It doesn't rotate. Yeah. It just kind of jolts.
2: I definitely need more than one of this.
0: One little square is not going to do me. Yeah.
2: My finger's going to pop through there.
0: What I do appreciate too is when you sometimes go stay at an accommodation somewhere, and it doesn't have to be too fancy, but they've gone to the trouble of making a little
1: triangle.
0: Little triangle on the end of it. Like, here you go. You'll like this.
1: Some, I don't know how they do it, but they get obviously wet it and then make a little dot to stick at the triangle down to
0: that is
1: a sophisticated wipe, that is.
2: Sometimes... my husband, Andrew, will fold the toilet paper, but I don't think it's because it's fancy. I think he wants me to know that he's cleaned the bathroom. It's like him going, I've cleaned it.
1: Oh, so you'll have triangles
2: sometimes,
1: in your...
2: sometimes, yeah.
0: Oh, wow.
1: Wow.
2: But yeah,
1: the estate.
0: Yeah.
2: He's just wanting me to be like, oh my God, thank you for cleaning the toilet this one time.
1: That's a nice touch. Might start triangling the old toilet paper at home.
0: Hey, next, we were sent something yesterday that may actually get us in trouble. There's a few confused looks around the building.
1: Were you each got one.
0: What is it? We'll find out next on the Hits.

0: Jonah, Ben and Megan on your Wednesday morning.
1: Yesterday we got sent some wonderful gifts, some sort of phallic looking candles.
2: Well, they're not phallic. Look, they were designed.
3: Candles designed
2: to look like a male anatomy. Yeah,
1: it smelt magnificent, didn't they?
2: Yeah. They look quite realistic too, these sort of large candles with the whole
3: skin colour.
2: Yeah.
1: No details spared. No. And I don't care how sophisticated you are, how educated you are, or how old you are. It's always comedy. It's always comedy when it comes to that particular shape, isn't it?
2: So we all got sent these, and we're all at various stages in the radio studio having a look at them. You know, oh, this thing's having a look. And what you don't factor in is the big windows out towards the foyer here at work. A building that's about 5 or 6 stories, lots of people that don't work in radio work there. Yeah. At one stage, I was sort of caressing my cheek with
1: your face with it, because it smelt just gorgeous. Oh my God, it was such a lovely smell. Rubbing it over your face.
3: I know, I just kept sniffing it. Complete disregard of what it actually was.
2: Yeah, same. I was just like smells good. Rubbing my face, just walking around the room, and a guy was walking in a suit towards the lift, and I could just see him looking at me like, what is he doing? We caught eyes. And then he just, you know, looked away and then got into the lift. I was like, want to explain it was a candle, but I couldn't.
1: It's his lasting memory.
3: Yeah. The window is to my back and it opens up into like the big foyer, the lift area. So there's lots of foot traffic, but I couldn't see it. So I'm just like, I've just got it under my nose and I'm like playing with it. It smelt divine.
2: It does smell really good.
1: Yeah. I used it for prank purposes. And Ben was like, that video can never see the day of light on the internet.
3: I deleted it. We got
1: Bryn, who works the night show.
2: Bryn was rattled by it.
1: I think you can add 1 + 1 and figure out what happened.
2: Bryn was a little rattled at first.
1: It would rattle you because it's very realistic. Yeah, yeah,
3: yeah. And when Jono's doing the prank,
1: everyone's like, it's not that big.
2: Yeah, I was like, yeah.
3: Oh no, I was going to say, you have a moment where that could happen.
1: It would never happen. Never.
3: I feel like if it was going to be anyone.
2: Yeah, exactly.
1: You don't know what's happening under this desk for 4 hours a day, mate.
2: So anyway, thanks for those promotional candles.
3: I gave it to my mum.
1: What did Ray say?
3: She opened it and said, oh my gosh, I thought this was a penis. She was like, oh, it is. Oh, Wayne, look at this. And she goes and takes it to my dad.
2: Well, she's a nudist, so she loved it. Perfect for
1: her. I tell you what, let's put a little thing up on the itty bitty.
3: What? The video of you yesterday?
2: No, let's not put that up. No,
1: that's just a photo of it.
2: Yeah.
3: Oh, okay.
1: So people can see it, you know? Okay. Take it to the committee.
3: You just have to imagine how it smells.
2: Okay, yeah. Next we go live to New York with Nicole. And what is the state of the city after the Knicks lost the basketball? We'll get to that next on the Hits.
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0: Ranch, streaming now on Neon.
1: It is a Wednesday morning here on the Hits. The Knicks from New York are playing in the NBA Finals there. Fans have been going crazy. They've been upset at Elmo from Sesame Street.
2: And they lost yesterday, so...
3: Oh, God.
2: What is the state of the city?
3: She's still alive.
1: That's in 6 minutes on the Hits. I'm

0: It's Jonathan and Megan, 949.
1: Live from New York City, it's our entertainment correspondent, Nicole Ryan.
2: Yeah, fresh off game three of the NBA Finals, the Knicks and Spurs. The Knicks lost yesterday, and you're there, Nicole.
3: I am. Not feeling as positive as I was before the game last night, but it's okay. We still are two up.
2: Yeah, now I see you driving at the moment. Are we stuck in like bloody wall-to-wall traffic in the city, are we?
3: No. I'm actually in Brooklyn, New York currently. I had to take my daughter to lacrosse practice. And it's always juggling. It's always a circus in my life. So I'm recording and shooting things and then driving children all over to their sports. So that's my life.
4: Are you actually driving a car yourself?
3: No, I am not. She is over there playing and I am parked.
2: Oh, that's good. Good on you. Marisik, I'm really worried about how much this FaceTime call is costing me. That's my major concern. So, guys, if we can keep this snappy.
0: Yeah, do you regret the questions about traffic and stuff?
2: Yeah, I do now. I do.
0: Okay, well, let's talk about the game. The tickets, a huge amount of money to go see the Knicks play. I mean, we're talking like, $50,000 for some seats?
3: It's like, honestly, it's really gross. And we talked about it this morning on my radio show. Like, if you were a season ticket holder, because, like, you get the option of, like, buying those tickets, but you get them for face value, you're not, like, you know, you're not paying what others would have to pay. Would you keep your tickets or, like, buy those? Or would you sell them? And I was like, I'd freaking sell them. I mean, the amount of money, there's so much cash you'd be leaving on the table. The amount of money you could make.
2: Because Donald Trump turned up, didn't he, in there? So everyone had to get in, I think, 2 or 3 hours beforehand for security reasons as well. So that, and then he was, you know, greeted with a sea of boos, wasn't he?
3: Yeah. Well, we were laughing. We were like, I wonder how he's going to spin this. Because, like, that's his thing, right? I mean, he's king of that. So we were like, he's going to say that we weren't booing him. We were not. I wasn't there. But that the crowd wasn't booing him. They were booing the national anthem and they're horrible Americans. They were booing for somebody else. I mean, they should have booed him when he fell asleep. Because, I mean, people die to go to those games. And he just closed his eyes and took a snooze.
4: Did he actually fall asleep?
0: Well, I don't know.
3: He fell asleep. There's video and pictures of him falling asleep. And then also people are really upset with DJ Khaled because he was on his freaking phone the whole time sitting courtside.
2: How is the city? Because they did lose. It was game three. They're up 2-1 now. They did lose. Is the Empire State Building being burnt down? Like, where are we at?
3: No, it has not been. I feel like everybody kept really positive because it still was an amazing game. The city seemed relatively positive today. People still were rocking all their Knicks hats and all their gear. And listen, I think we got a ways to go. Like, we still got two games. They got one. That doesn't mean anything.
4: I mean, that's not over yet.
0: Yeah, it's true. Well, how's Elmo? Because I know Elmo got some grief.
3: Elmo's having a rough go of it. Yeah, you know what? This is not a time to, like, be sweet like that and everybody, like, lives in harmony.
4: I didn't know 2026 was the year that Elmo got cancelled.
0: Well, yeah, because Elmo, if you missed it, Elmo came out and said, I hope both teams have a great time. Basically along those lines. Everyone, we'll never forget where you're from, Elmo. Elmo's Sesame Street's in New York, so New York.
3: It's in New York City. What are you talking about?
2: Nicole's going in on Elmo, too.
3: Yeah, I mean, listen, I love me some Elmo, but, like, I just was like, you know, they're all about teaching kids things, and I think it's healthy to have, like, you know, so a little bit of competition. Yeah. You don't have to always play nice and everybody wins and everybody gets a participation trophy. I'm not into that.
4: I think New York is my place. I'm so competitive. Yeah. I need to go to New York.
2: Yeah, you'd love it. You'd thrive.
4: Yeah.
2: Thrive over there. Like,
3: It's a vibe. It's just like you walk around like this is my city. Like, we all own it.
2: You'd be like, what's all the old maiden Devil Wears Prada just making her way in New York City? That'd be you, Megan. That'd be you.
3: Yep.
2: Hey, Nicole, well, stay safe out there in the trenches and really appreciate your time.
3: Yep, I will check in with you guys next week.
0: Thanks, Nicole. Hey, next, something I need to request of you tonight, Megan.
4: Okay.
0: Yeah, we'll get to that next on the Hits.
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16: In this update, the US is ramping up strikes on Iran after an army helicopter was shot down near the Strait of Hormuz, with both crew members rescued off Oman. President Donald Trump says Iranian forces were behind it, while US Central Command says the new strikes are a self-defense response. CNN's Zachary Cohen.
17: It's important to note that the US Central Command is really emphasizing that this was a proportional action, even though we don't have the details of what this strike looked like.
16: The Wellington train derailment is raising tough questions. The Johnsonville Line train ran a red signal and slammed into a barrier, injuring six people on Saturday, with reports safety upgrades that may have prevented it were put on hold earlier this year.
18: KiwiRail Chief Metro Officer David Gordon says it may or may not have prevented the incident itself, but it certainly would have reduced the impact. He says they are currently revisiting their business case with the aim of reducing costs.
16: Sugary drinks are still taking a serious toll on children's health. Bodo Lang from the Beverage Guidance Panel says hospitalisations for tooth decay among 10 to 14-year-olds has tripled since 2000.
19: That is a major expense for the New Zealand health system, and of course what these children are experiencing is prolonged illness, suffering, and in extreme cases it might be death.
16: And NASA has named the four astronauts heading up the next Artemis mission, with sights set on getting humans back to the moon. In sport, a winning return to tennis for Serena Williams.
20: Serena Williams returns here at the Queen's Club and returns like she's never been away.
16: Yes, Williams and doubles partner Victoria Mboko have beaten Kiwi Erin Routliff and Nicole Malankar Martinez at the Queen's Club in London. And a solid final tune-up for the White Ferns ahead of their World Cup T20 title defence. They've claimed a 5-wicket win over South Africa, chasing down 184 with 2 balls to spare. And that's sport, I'm Bryn Rutkin.
21: Good morning, Rotorua. The Hits weather for us today looking pretty good. Fine after a frosty start in spots. Southerly winds, they'll die out tonight. 13 is our high, then a low tonight of 1, so another cold one. But that means another fine day tomorrow. Those southerlies still there.
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0: You're on the hits. Good morning, Rotorua. I'm Paul Hickey. Welcome to your local show, all the way through to 3 on an important date in Rotorua history, June 10. This day back in 1886, Mount Tarawera erupted. Lots happening around Rotorua today to commemorate it. More about that through the day. This is Kesha, the hits.
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0: PJ back with you this afternoon.
1: And if you got in the draw to join me on my 40 before 40 list doing blackwater rafting, we could be calling you this afternoon.
0: Plus, I've just started making sourdough. We wanted to know what was the hobby and how did it end in disaster. You can text through 4487 and we'll catch you from 3 on the hits.

You're on the Hits, home of the Alpha Quiz. Your chance to win four tickets to see Post Malone live. Had a winner yesterday afternoon with Maddie and PJ. Maybe they could go two in a row. Next chance, 4:45 this afternoon. 10 questions, 60 seconds. All the answers start with the same letter. It is the Hits Alpha Quiz.

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Crime, true crime podcasts, they have become huge. I love Crime Junkie out of the States. They have actually covered off a couple of New Zealand stories. And quite often you hear on those kind of podcasts, you know, when police ask for public help, there might just be one crucial piece of information that's missing. And that could be the case here in Rotorua yesterday. Rotorua police announced that, you know, they are still continuing their investigation into the death of Melissa Jones. It was 6 years ago that she was found on the shores of Lake Rotorua. And once again, they're asking anyone who may have information about a specific piece of clothing to get in touch. So you might think something you saw or heard back in the time, 2019, wasn't important, but police say every small detail can matter. So if you can assist, contact police or Crime Stoppers if you would prefer to

0: 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Harry Styles on the way and Avicii on the hit.
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0: It's Pink on the Hits Rotorua with Paul on a gorgeous Wednesday morning. It was nice yesterday too, but man, that wind was strong, eh? After the show, I went to visit my mum and there were rubbish bins all over the place that have been blown everywhere. The Hits Concert World Tour continues today. Imagine seeing Bruno Mars in London. That is one of your four options that you can put your name down for. Three times a day, 8 in the morning, 12 noon, and 5 in the afternoon is when we play that cue to call. So it's just over an hour away. Another chance for you to win. Kylie Minogue, haven't heard Can't Get You Out of My Head in a while. It's on the way after 11, and Dasher as well.
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0: In this update,
17: Labor's finally rolled out its first policy in months, and it's all about cheaper public transport. The party wants to cap weekly bus and train fares at $20 in Auckland, Wellington and Christchurch, and just $10 everywhere else.
18: All trips beyond the limit would be free. Labor estimates the policy would cost $65 million a year. Party leader Chris Hipkins is promising if the party wins the election, it'll bring it into force from July next year. He says it means cheaper commutes and more money left at the end of the week.
17: Iran's foreign minister is calling for foreign forces to leave the Strait of Hormuz after a US military helicopter crashed near Oman with both crew members rescued. The worst of the wild swells may be over, but some roads around Wellington and Wairarapa are still affected, with debris lingering on coastal routes. Wellington Mayor Andrew Little is also urging people to stay out of the water.
19: I know some people are worried about contaminated sea spray. The public health advice is that it's not expected to be a significant health risk.
17: And Cadrona's opening weekend is being pushed back after a slow start to winter, with the resort now aiming to open on June 20 and Treble Cone a week later. The snow guns are running, conditions are improving, and staff say winter's finally starting to wake up. To sport, next year's Blues coach Jason Holland is sounding a warning to his current Hurricanes charges ahead of the Super Rugby semi-final this weekend. Holland is demanding no complacency from the Canes.
20: There's some outstanding players, and when they get go forward and when they, you know, they've got power athletes, just when things click for them, they're dominant. It's going to be a challenge for us to stop their go forward.
17: And Aussie firebrand Nick Kyrgios has returned to the professional tennis court with a victory at the ATP tournament in Stuttgart. Kyrgios has barely played since 2022 due to injuries. And that's sport, I'm Bryn Rudkin.
0: And the Hits Rotorua weather, fine today with southerlies. They'll die out tonight after a high of 13. We'll drop down to 1 tomorrow. The southerlies are there again in the morning, dying out in the afternoon, but a fine day, a little bit warmer, getting up to 14.
1: The station that takes you all the way from the-

Asleep. You're on the Hits Rotorua with Paul, heading towards the hump point of the week, then the downward slide towards the weekend. Bring it on, eh? And bring on another lotto draw tonight. It's a biggie. Well, $4 million. So it's not massive. Wouldn't sneeze at $4 million bucks, so would you? Good luck maybe grabbing your ticket from T9 Foursquare today. Don't forget the Teddy Swims, Tones and I coming up. And a goodie that back from the 90s, Paulie Cole.

0: Jono, Ben and Megan here. We're back tomorrow from 6 o'clock.
1: Now, after months of tension, we're finally looking into therapy for producer Grace and Megan's volatile friendship.
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0: But wait to hear what the show bought. We'll catch you tomorrow from 6 on the Hits.

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And every year the Tompkins Wake Rotorua Business Awards celebrates innovation and creativity in our business sector. Right now, nominations are open and anybody can make a nomination. So if you'd like more info, want to have your say, head to rotoruabusinessawards.co.nz to check it out.

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1: Let's get it started in

It's a Black Eyed Peas on the Hits Rotorua with Paul Morena. A very special day in Rotorua history today. June the 10th, 1886, 140 years ago,

0: the eruption of Mount Tarawera. And life is full of what-ifs, right? But on a broad, massive scale, what if Mount Tarawera never erupted? We've seen the images and heard the stories of the so-called eighth wonder of the world, the pink and white terraces buried during that eruption of Mount Tarawera. And I know as a city, Rotorua, we thrive on tourism, but what if the pink and white terraces were still here? Imagine what the city of Rotorua could be like. It would be even bigger than what we are now. Our name on a global scale would be synonymous with tourism, right up there with the pyramids, the Grand Canyon, and so much more. Plenty of commemorations happening around Rotorua today. We'll tell you about some of those before midday on the Hits.
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21: 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A cold one on the deck, and inbox zero. Sweet as. Employment Hero, the AI-powered employment operating system built for Kiwi businesses.
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23: All the songs you love, they all play here. I'm out of paper. From the 90s till now. The Hits.

0: Falls, and the Tarawera Falls, certainly one of the most spectacular around, you know, just seeing that water pump out of the hole in the cliff face. Stunning, eh? Created 140 years ago today with the eruption of Mount Tarawera, and some of the special events happening across the city today as we commemorate that big event. Rotorua Library this afternoon. From 12:15, so not too far away. Remembrance, storytelling, film and culture. There's Waiata Mai, Kapa Haka from Whakarewarewa School. The Rotorua Stories movie from the museum back in the day. Yeah, you can see that. There's some Tarawera-inspired art and digital displays. And starting tonight, the next 5 nights at the Sir Howard Morrison Centre, Te Rā Te Auahi, a contemporary interpretation of that eruption. Tickets available through Ticketmaster. It is the hit. It's almost lunchtime. Post Malone, Blake Shelton together soon. And, oh, yeah, you're cute to call. It's coming up for the Hits Concert World Tour.
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6: In this update, the US is ramping up strikes on Iran after an army helicopter was shot down near the Strait of Hormuz, with both crew members rescued off Oman. President Donald Trump says Iranian forces were behind it, while US Central Command says the new strikes are a self-defense response. The Wellington train derailment is raising tough questions. The Johnsonville Line train ran a red signal and slammed into a barrier, injuring six people on Saturday, with reports safety upgrades that may have prevented it were put on hold earlier this year.
7: KiwiRail Chief Metro Officer David Gordon says it may or may not have prevented the incident itself, but it certainly would have reduced the impact. He says they are currently revisiting their business case with the aim of reducing costs.
6: The government's looking at making it easier to pick up prescription medication. A new bill from Associate Health Minister Casey Costello would allow people to pick up medicine from secure lockers, even after hours. And four NASA astronauts are set to blast off on the next Artemis mission next year, taking another big step toward getting humans back on the moon. Artemis 3 will test the key moves needed to land on the moon. NASA Administrator Jared Isaacman.
8: We do so with the experience of Apollo, the lessons of Artemis 2, the crew now of Artemis 3, and the promise of what lies ahead, and our collective effort to build out humanity's first outpost.
6: In sport, outspoken Hurricanes co-owner Malcolm Gillies believes he's triggered important discussions around Super Rugby's future. In April, Gillies suggested the competition could die without fundamental changes, including a privatised competition structure. He's given an update.
9: Things are moving. I think what we have realised since then is there is a movement, that change has to happen, it's inevitable, and probably we just sped it up a little bit.
6: And Aussie bad boy Nick Kyrgios has made a successful return to tennis after a six-month absence. The 31-year-old has bounced back from four knee surgeries and a wrist reconstruction.